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0: Hello, Wendy. How are you going today?
15: Good. How are you, mate?
0: I'm tip top. I have got $200. Are you feeling confident?
15: Oh,
0: well,
15: I hope so.
0: Okay. It'd be lovely to give it to you, Wendy. So, what do you think that is?
15: It wouldn't be, when you go to ATM and they give you your cash out, sends the cash out at the ATM machine.
0: Oh, I know what you're talking about.
15: Yeah. The money out.
0: Yeah, I believe I did that once about 7 years ago. Unfortunately, it's not. Sorry.
15: 7 years ago, what, you got money out of the ATM?
0: Yeah.
15: No. I do it every day, mate.
0: If I did it every day, my account would be empty 2 days after payday.
15: No, that's all right, mate. Cheers.
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2: 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Uh-oh. It's whiskey fest all over again. Did you have devices in school, Dad? Did you have devices in school?
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0: with this at 7HOFM. Oh, there it is again. It is Bo today with the Wide Variety Workday. Now, if you are a massive live music fan, we are getting into concert season where loads of things start firing up. The last couple of days in Melbourne, there has been the Olivia Dean concerts, one that I am absolutely heartbroken that I couldn't get to this tour, but she has received great reviews for it. She is coming up with Sam Fender in just a moment, 7HOFM.
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0: 7HOFM. Very retro kind of Gaga, even retro Madonna sound, that one. Bass Persuades, it's Miley and Bo today with the Wide Variety Workday. Hey, if you do like them retro, boom, boom, boom, boom, I want you in my room. The Venga Boys are on the way in the throwback lunch thanks to Subway from when Jimmy Nail. Ain't no doubt it's plain to see. Is as fresh as Subway is today. 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
13: Good afternoon, I'm Judy Augustine. A 15-year-old girl has been charged after an alleged disturbance in Hobart's CBD yesterday. Authorities say reports were sent in of a youth carrying what appeared to be a knife and behaving agitated on Liverpool, Elizabeth and Argyle Streets just before 3 p.m. Within minutes, police apprehended the teen and took her into custody. She's been charged with behaving in a violent manner, unlawfully carrying a dangerous article in a public place, and stealing. Meanwhile, two men have been charged after they allegedly robbed a home armed with an axe in Newnham in the state's north. Police say the pair entered the property on Bishop's Drive and threatened a man before stealing a small safe. Authorities say the victim sustained minor injuries during the incident. The 28-year-old man from New Norfolk and 24-year-old man from Granton were last night arrested in Kempton and charged with aggravated armed robbery. Angus Taylor insists the Coalition's migration policy is budget neutral. It plans to bring net overseas migration down to 100,000 in the first 2 years of government. The opposition leader says costings will be released closer to the 2028 federal election.
14: I'll tell you why it's budget neutral. Because someone on a bridging visa or a temporary graduate visa typically is paying on average about $10,000 in tax. A temporary skill visa is coming in and making a contribution. They might be working in the construction sector. They're paying over $30,000 in tax.
13: Household spending in Tasmania was up in the month of August, despite the opposite trend across the country. That's according to the Australian Bureau of Statistics, which recently released data which showed a 0.6% increase in our state compared to July. The increase is in spite of Hobart having the highest inflation of all capital cities. The AFP and Tasmania Police will improve their intelligence sharing in the fight against child exploitation with the opening of a new facility in Hobart. The teams will be able to come together to target those who produce, possess and distribute child abuse material, along with those who travel to target children. As well as intelligence sharing, investigators will also be able to share analytical resources and specialist expertise. And Aussie customers could be caught up in the ASOS cyber attack. The retailer's app sent shoppers a scary notification that it had been hacked. ASOS says personal information may have been accessed from its customers worldwide.
12: Stay, unwind and explore from Wanderers Cottage, Woodbridge.
13: To sport, and Cam Green has been ruled out of the first cricket test against South Africa starting on Friday due to an abdominal strain he suffered during the one-day series. He may return to the side as a batter later in the series, but won't be bowling. Bo Webster is expected to step up in his absence. And day three of the AFL trade period gets underway today after another quiet day yesterday with just one deal completed. The Eagles hoping to lure Jack Viney from Melbourne. List boss Matt Clark telling the AFL website he still hasn't made a call if he'll head west or join the Bombers.
15: No, he hasn't. Haven't heard anything on that yet, so hopefully in the next sort of 24, 48 hours we might have a bit more of an indication.
13: That's the latest news and sport. I'm Judy Augustine.
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0: Well, we've got a cloudy day today. The cloud is supposed to start clearing out throughout the afternoon, and then we'll look at a low of 5 tomorrow, 22 and sunny, if you don't mind. Mostly sunny and 25 on Friday. And while it's partly cloudy, there is a possible shower, otherwise 22 on Saturday. Currently, it's 12 degrees.
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0: 7HOFM, Underworld, Underneath the Radar, heads thanks to Subway from when those songs were as fresh as Subway is today. Now, not only was that a big hit in 1988, there was another song that people listened to a lot, but not because it was charting.
1: What would you do if I sang out of tune? Would you stand up and walk out on me?
0: Now, if you remember that for something else, it could have been because you were about to sit down and spend some time with the McAllisters and the Wonder Years, which was epic. Although, nowadays, if it was set right now, it would be about a family about 20 years ago, so about 2006, which is crazy. Fast forward a few years in the flashback lunch. Around when this came out, people still were saying that Paul from the Wonder Years had turned out to be Marilyn Manson. Not true, but we

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1: The Throwback Lunch is the songs you grew up with
2: 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From when these songs were as fresh as Subway is today, with 13 stores across southern Tasmania.

0: 7HOFM. That is Venga Boys. Boom, boom, boom, boom. From when that was as fresh as Subway is right now. It is Bo today. That was 1998. Pokemon Fever really took over and blew up worldwide, which is now just a shuttling behemoth through the entirety of the world. And of course, we also got the introduction of a brand new pop star in Britney Spears that year. So all the rest is left to history. Coming up, we got Vance Joy. We're also going to talk about some of the latest movies coming out at 7HOFM.
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Now the sound of your favourite Cass single being chewed up. Sounds old. Let's play some new music instead. New music. Jamie Miller, Baby Doll.

0: 7HOFM, the Welsh lad, Jamie Miller, Baby Doll. It is new stuff here at 7HOFM in the Wide Variety Workday. Now, if you are a movie fiend like I am, you will be desperate to check out the new film, The Social Reckoning. It is an Aaron Sorkin film. It essentially goes on further after the first movie that was made, which was The Social Network. It's looking pretty good.
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1: Buzz Aldrin, the second man on the moon.
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0: Also, sometimes you get a silver medal. Hey, coming up, news weather details. We've got Tempa City with brand new stuff. And a retro track that should have had Prince on it, but he turned it down. That one. 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
13: Good afternoon, I'm Olivia Hicks with the latest. Angus Taylor says aged care workers won't be impacted by the Coalition's migration cuts less than 24 hours after saying some would be. It follows concerns that cuts to temporary visa numbers would affect some sectors like aged care and construction. But the opposition leader says the policy will include an additional 100,000 skilled visas.
14: We've created transition arrangements and exemption for health and aged care workers as part of the plan. And this is important. We need to get the people who we need to fill the skill gaps we have in this country.
13: A 15-year-old girl has been charged following a disturbance in the Hobart CBD yesterday afternoon. Police say they received reports shortly before 3pm of a youth in the Liverpool, Elizabeth and Argyle Street areas behaving in an agitated manner and carrying what appeared to be a knife. She was safely taken into custody on Argyle Street within 4 minutes of the initial report and has been charged with behaving in a violent manner, unlawfully carrying a dangerous article in a public place and stealing. Household spending is down across the country, but it seems Tasmania is bucking the trend. According to monthly data from the Australian Bureau of Statistics, household expenditure in our state was up by 0.6% for the month of August. The data comes despite Hobart recording the highest inflation of all capital cities. Tasmania's bird flu events remain at 46 as surveillance and testing continues across the state. The Department of Natural Resources and Environment says the risk to the general public is still low, but that dead birds and other wildlife should not be touched. Tasmania's commercial and domestic poultry remains free of the H5 strain, and there has been no mass mortalities in the state. Anyone who sees a sick or dead bird is encouraged to report it online and upload photos. And it might be October, but Christmas is on the mind with local businesses already starting to sell food and decorations for the festive season. Australia Post also getting into their seasonal spirit, releasing its last sending dates for those of us putting presents in the mail. The cut-off date for interstate is December 21, with cards and letters December 18. But the company says if we're not in an area classed as metro, we should drop things off a couple of days prior just to be safe during this busy season.
15: We'll always do our best to deliver every item as quickly as possible, but if items are sent after the cut-off dates, they may not arrive until after Christmas.
13: Australia Post's Gary Starr there.
3: Meet Banjo's new buffalo chicken pie, tender chicken, capsicum and onion, in a creamy buffalo sauce wrapped in Banjo's iconic flaky pastry. Banjo's, baking things better.
13: Turning to your sport now, and excitement is building for this year's Bathurst 1000. The first practice session gets underway tomorrow ahead of the great race on Sunday. Last year's winner, Matt Payne, says it'd be nice to back it up.
16: Winning Bathurst, you want it to be perfect, right? It's such, one of the biggest achievements in our sport. But yeah, it'd be amazing to try and go back to back. And hopefully we have a good car this weekend and can give ourselves a good opportunity to try and do that.
13: And Aussie tennis star Alex de Minaur has bowed out of the China Open in heartbreaking scenes. The Demon forced to retire injured from the final after battling a groin issue, handing the title to Novak Djokovic. I'm Olivia Hicks. That's the latest now from the newsroom.
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0: Well, we've got a cloud clearing situation happening at the moment, which means tomorrow is looking beautiful and sunny, up to 22 degrees, so a bit warmer than today. A low of 5 is expected tonight, and we are then looking mostly sunny coming on Friday, up to 25 degrees. Still a bit of cloud around and a possible shower on Saturday, but otherwise 22. Currently, we're sitting at 12.

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0: 7HOFM, Vanessa Amorosi, and absolutely everybody, it is Bo today with the Wide Variety Workday. Now, if you've got the kids off and it is school holidays, cool thing to be able to check out is Bricksibition, because everybody loves Lego in some way, shape or form. And there are loads of them. In fact, there are 30 table layout train, which is the biggest yet. You can go and check out the new Pokemon, the Star Wars smart play sets demonstration, and all sorts of cool stuff. 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It is this Saturday and Sunday, the 10th and 11th of October, at the Southeast Basketball Stadium in Sorell. Now, you can get tickets by going to bricksibition.com, or you could give me a call right now. I do have a family pass. It could be your 6216 1017. And Ed, the Ginger Ninja's next.
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It is Bo today with the Wide Variety Workday. Hey, tomorrow, 10 till 2, you'll have Sarah, Mick and Jonna. They're going to be... 7HOFM, Zara Larson, Midnight Sun. 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Hey, tomorrow, 10 till 2, you'll have Sarah, Mick and

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0: 7HOFM. That's Emerald Eyes, Alex Warren and Bo today. Coming up towards the 2 o'clock mark, which means we've got news and weather details on the way. We're also going to hear from G Flip as Alan takes the reins. And Natalie Imbruglia. Nothing's right. Plus, loads more chances to win after we swing by the newsroom for the latest update. 7HOFM.
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10: Good afternoon. I'm Olivia Hicks with the latest. A public meeting will be held tomorrow in opposition to job cuts at the Tasmanian Museum and Art Gallery. It comes after staff were told seven positions at the museum in Hobart were set to be axed. Friends of TMAG committee member Ian Terry, who is also a former cultural heritage curator at the museum, says the museum could not afford to lose the positions.
11: There's decades of experience in those positions at the museum at the moment. With those positions gone, it becomes really, really very difficult to mount new exhibitions.
10: The meeting will be held from 12:30 tomorrow at the Waterside Pavilion in Hobart. The New South Wales Premier is disappointed. Thousands of pro-Palestinian demonstrators have gone ahead with vigils today as the world stops to remember the October 7 attacks in Israel. Hamas militants stormed a music festival on October 7 in 2023, killing around 1,200 people and taking hundreds more hostage. Pro-Palestinian supporters saying they're marking the 74,000 people killed in the war in Gaza. Chris Minns disheartened those groups didn't respect calls to hold their vigils on another date.
12: It's known globally as a horrible event where innocent people were murdered or kidnapped in big numbers, and it's just a little bit of decency that people could show. Whether they do or not is up to them.
10: Household spending in Tasmania was up in the month of August, despite the opposite trend across the country. That's according to the Australian Bureau of Statistics, which recently released data which showed 0.6% increase in our state compared to July. The increase is in spite of Hobart having the highest inflation of all capital cities. Really sad news coming out of Brisbane today, where a dad has been charged with killing his three-month-old son. The baby boy from Ipswich died in a Brisbane hospital yesterday after he was brought in last Thursday. A 28-year-old man will face court today in Brisbane. If you or someone you know needs support, you can call 1-800-RESPECTS. Tasmania's recreational rock lobster season will start earlier than expected. The season was set to open on November 7, but it's been brought forward to October 31 to coincide with the Recreation Day public holiday on November 2. The early opening applies to all areas except the East Coast Stock Rebuilding Zone, which will open on December 5. Fishers who get out and about are required to hold a licence and report their activity through the Fishing at Tas app.
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10: Turning to your sport now, and last year's Bathurst winner Matt Payne says it feels nice to be back on the mountain ahead of practice getting underway tomorrow. Payne and Garth Tander came from 18th on the grid to take out the great race in wet and wild scenes. He admits he still relives the moment.
13: After, what was last year, surviving all the chaos, managing to come out on top, you know, absolutely thrill a day, relive it all the time in my head.
10: And Jordan Ridley is leaving the hangar. Geelong and Essendon reaching a deal for the defender, which will see him head to the Cats in exchange for the Dons' Jack Bowles. The Bombers also picking up a 2027 first rounder and 2028 second rounder, while the Cats get pick 60 and a 2028 fourth rounder. I'm Olivia Hicks. That's the latest from the newsroom.
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1: Green Hill Nursery, open 7 days, just off the Huon Highway, 5 minutes from Kingston.
0: Clearing up this afternoon, good news. Sunny tomorrow, 22 degrees, mostly sunny Friday, 25, and 22 possible shower for Saturday. It's 12 at the moment. Yes.

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Hello there, Alan this afternoon. Disco Lines coming up next and Benson Boone continues the music. It's all thanks to 40 Winks and Cambridge. Spend less, get a better night's sleep.

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0: 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Thanks to 40 Winks. You'll find them at Cambridge. You can spend less there. The great team too. They are the experts, the ones you want to go and see to get that good night's sleep. And check out their bed match system too. They can match you to the perfect bed, perfect pillow. Tell them Alan sent you. And they'll say, who? Coming up in the next 15 minutes, Michelle Branch and the New Radicals get together, an old song revisited, and another throwback from the 80s too from A-ha at 7 8 12 AM.
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0: on the streets in the BYD at 01, where style means substance.
1: 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I've also got the Good Lemon Sparkling Fruit Drink, a clean citrus taste crafted with real lemon juice to create a great flavour, low in calories with only 2.5 grams of sugar and a great source of vitamin C. You won't find a more perfect sparkling companion to enjoy the good times. So come and find me. I'm at Cripps 11 Swallow Parade, Glenorchy, to snatch up amazing freebies I have to give away in the lime green BYD at 01. 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

0: 782 FM. Brick Submission is happening at Sorell this weekend at the basketball stadium. Keep listening. Your chance to win a family pass to go and check out some of the finest brickwork you will ever see. All the Lego put together in one massive show this coming weekend. That's coming up after 3 o'clock. Somber soon and Lolly Young is
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0: It's almost 3 o'clock at 7HLFM. We'll take in the latest news, sport and weather next. On the other side of that, the 3 p.m. pickup this afternoon and the secret sound at around 3:20. Musically, Everclear. We can live beside the ocean, leave the fire behind, swim out past the breaker, watch the world die. Taylor Swift has a great new song, When Does She Not? This is called Patient Zero. Taken from her Life of a Showgirl album, Imagine Dragons coming up as well. 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
12: Good afternoon, I'm Olivia Hicks with the latest. The high cost of living is hitting hip pockets in Tasmania harder than anywhere else in the country. Annual inflation in Hobart hit 4.8% in the year to August, according to the Bureau of Statistics. That's the highest of any capital city, edging out Adelaide and Darwin for the first place. And nationally, the rate rose by 4%. Meantime, new figures show demand for new homes is returning in Tasmania, with building approvals growing faster than in any other state. But the number of homes actually being started remains below the national average. The Housing Industry Association says there were 2,854 dwellings approved in Tasmania in the year to August, up 21.8% on the previous year and more than double the national growth rate of 9.1%. Home loans to first home buyers have risen 14.3%, loans to buy residential land rising 33%, and investor loans for new homes up 71%. But just over 2,500 homes were started in the year to June. That's 12.7% below the 10-year average, the weakest result of any state or territory. A leading voluntary assisted dying advocate is calling for barriers to restrict VAD to be scrapped. Andrew Denton, founder of Go Gentle Australia, says a ban on telehealth services for voluntary assisted dying is stopping people in regional areas from accessing the service. Mr. Denton has told the National Press Club the restrictions are now redundant.
13: This ban creates a postcode lottery, disproportionately impacting terminally ill people in rural and remote Australia who cannot manage the travel required for multiple VAD consultations.
12: Tasmania's bird flu events remain at 43 as surveillance and testing continues across the state. The Department of Natural Resources and Environment says the risk to the general public is still low, but that dead birds and other wildlife should not be touched. Tasmania's commercial and domestic poultry remains free of the H5 strain, and there has been no mass mortalities in the state. Anyone who sees a sick or dead bird is encouraged to report it online and upload photos. And Outback Queensland Festival, the Big Red Bash, will hold its final hurrah next year, with organisers saying they're wrapping up after 13 years. The Birdsville event has been a major tourism drawcard. However, the festival has been hampered by rising operational costs and weather events in recent years.
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12: Turning to your sport now, and Danny Daly has ruled himself out of the running to become Brisbane's next coach. The Lions football manager won't pursue the vacancy left by triple premiership mentor Chris Fagan. Senior assistant Cam Bruce is the front runner for the top job. And Australia is returning to South Africa for a test series for the first time since the infamous Sandpapergate scandal. Steve Smith is the sole member of this suspended trio from 2018, returning to face the Proteas starting on Friday. Coach Andrew McDonald concedes there could still be some lingering animosity.
14: I mean, there'll be people that probably dive into that area, and they have worldwide as well. So it's, you know, the crowds in England and here, and, you know, even opposition fans in Australia. So there'll be people that are willing to go down that path.
12: I'm Olivia Hicks. That's the latest from the newsroom.
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0: Little brighter tomorrow, looking at sunny for Hobart and temps hitting around 22 degrees, 5 degrees overnight though. Mostly sunny for Friday, 25 degrees and a possible shower, 22 for Saturday. It's nudging 13 at the moment.
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It's on Saturday and Sunday. Would you like to go? Love you to go. 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My number is 6216-1017. 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
11: Good afternoon. It's busy in patches in both directions on the Brooker Highway, approaching Foreshore Road to Howard Road, and then again from Lambton Avenue to Bellevue Parade, and very heavy traffic as you approach the Domain Merge. And there's also delays in all directions at the Liverpool Street roundabout. It's spring season at Freedom. 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And that's the latest real-time traffic this afternoon on 101.7 7HOFM.
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12: Oh, hello. How are you?
0: I am going bloody good. What about you?
12: Oh, yeah, good, thank you. Very good.
0: Okay. Secret Sound, one more listen for you. There it is. What do you think it may be?
12: It's not two pieces of sandpaper rubbed together, is it?
0: Correct, it's not.
12: Oh, you monkey, you.
0: Oh, I'm a monkey, am I?
12: Yeah, you're a monkey. Also, too, can you please say happy 92nd birthday to my mum, please?
0: Will you?
12: 91st. How old are you, mum? Oh, no, sorry, she's 91. Oh, my gosh, now I'm in trouble.
0: Now, you're aging your own mother now.
12: I am. Isn't that awful?
0: This day is not going well for you, is it?
12: Oh, no, it's not. Believe me, it's not.
0: All right. Well, what's your mum's name?
12: Shirley.
0: Are you sure about that?
12: It's certain.
0: Okay. Happy birthday, 91st birthday. Shirley.
12: Thank you.
0: From you
12: Thank you.
0: All of us here at 7HOFM.
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0: 7HLFM, Harry Styles, as it was, Alan this afternoon, what an annual workday, all thanks to 40 Winks. Spend less, get a better night's sleep. Coming up tomorrow, Kingston Town Centre is the place to be. Sarah McInjono broadcasting live between 10 and 2. Why? Kingston Town Centre is turning 50 this year, and I'm sure you've heard all about this, giving away $50,000 to shoppers. You could get your share. Just go to the stores for the draw to win $5,000, and they will be drawing another two winners tomorrow. Okay, see you out there. Great stuff on offer, bargains, and the reopening of the Reject Shop, which is soon to become Dollarama. Tomorrow, Sarah Mick and Jono, live from Kingston Town Centre.
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14: Good afternoon, I'm Olivia Hicks with the latest. Supporters of the Tasmania Museum and Art Gallery say Tasmania can't afford 7 jobs being axed from the museum. It comes after the state government flagged the job losses with staff last month.
15: The museum is a trusted place where people can come and they can hear the stories about what makes us Tasmania. And without the staff to be able to tell those stories, we lose that opportunity.
14: That's Friends of TMAG committee member Ian Terry, who is also a former cultural heritage curator at the museum. Meanwhile, a meeting will be held in Hobart tomorrow at the Waterside Pavilion from 12:30. The Defence Force has paused the use of a troop carrier involved in the crash that killed an Australian Army corporal south of Darwin. 28-year-old Brendan Hannam died when the vehicle rolled during a training exercise on Monday. Army Chief Lieutenant General Susan Coyle says the vehicle involved was a Supercat troop carrying vehicle.
16: We've paused operational use of that vehicle until the investigation has commenced to understand what, if anything, may be impacted. The vehicle is used in the 1st Brigade and it's also used in our special forces units.
14: The climate change minister has defended the federal government's efforts to attract world leaders to the Pacific Islands for the pre-COP summit. The Prime Minister of Mauritius and President of Timor-Leste are the only non-Pacific heads of state at the event. But Chris Bowen says there were many leaders attending yesterday.
17: We said we wanted to focus and lift the world's attention on the issues of the Pacific, small island developing states in particular, and I think it ticked that box.
14: On the ABC there. A young police officer killed in a car crash in Sydney has been awarded the National Police Service Medal. A funeral for Mia Lay was held today where it was announced she would receive the award. The 20-year-old was killed when her police vehicle crashed while responding to reports of a car theft last month. And it might only be a week into October, but for those who like to plan ahead, Australia Post has announced its pre-Christmas postage cut-off dates. Parcels should be sent from metro locations by December 21 for interstate deliveries or the 22nd for same state, with express post to be sent by the 23rd. But Australia Post says people sending to or from Tasmania should allow a few extra days for all postal services.
1: Stay, unwind and explore from Wanderers Cottage, Woodbridge.
14: Turning to your sport now, and Lee Matthews and former Australian basketball coach Phil Smyth will help Brisbane find Chris Fagan's replacement. The pair will join Three Lions execs on the selection panel tasked with appointing the club's next head coach. Collingwood has nabbed Adelaide legend Ben Hart as an assistant coach. It will be his second stint, the Magpies, as an assistant. He was with the side under Nathan Buckley between 2012 and 2016 before moving to Greater Western Sydney at the end of 2022. And North Melbourne is targeting Adelaide's Nicky Murray during the AFL trade period. Roos list manager Brady Rawlings says they're working with the Crows to secure the key defender, but pick five is off the table. I'm Olivia Hicks. That's the latest from the newsroom.
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18: There's heavy congestion at the intersection of the Brooker Highway and Burnett Streets in North Hobart. And the Huon Highway is at pace inbound through Sandfly and into Kingston. And it's a clear run on the southern outlet as you head into the city. Your travel time from Kingston to Davis Street is 12 minutes. It's spring season at Freedom. 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And that's the latest real-time traffic on 101.7 7HOFM.
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0: It'll clear up this afternoon into the evening. Tomorrow, sunny, 22 degrees. Friday, mostly sunny, 25. And the weekend so far, possible shower Saturday, 22. Same temp for Sunday, but a little bit of cloud around Hobart.
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0: 7HFM, Alex Warren and Passenger. Alan this afternoon, Will and Woody on the radio to get you home and free for a Tuesday night from 5 o'clock. We'll play Mary Mary, another 90s flashback next. Noah Kahan coming up as well. On the station with Sarah Mick and Jono, Hobart's number one breakfast show, with your chance to win some cash tomorrow morning a couple of times just before 7 o'clock with The Secret Sound. And around 7.40, it is the $1,000 minute, 10 questions, 60 seconds, and the cash could be yours tomorrow morning. Start your day the fun way. Sarah Mick and Jono from 6.
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11: In the east, it's starting to get busy along the South Arm Highway in Rokeby and minor delays on Rosny Hill Road from Cambridge Road to Ryawina Road. And in Sandy Bay, busy in both directions on Sandy Bay Road from Queen Street down to Russell Crescent. 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And that's the latest real-time traffic this afternoon on 101.7 7HOFM.
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0: 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Spend less. Get a better night's sleep. Will and Woody from 5 o'clock. Tomorrow, sunny, 22 degrees. Bit of snow on the mountain. That's weird. Bit of snow on the mountain this morning driving into work. Sunny tomorrow, 22 degrees. Mostly sunny, 25 for Friday at the moment. Coming up between now and Will and Woody, we'll play music from Teddy Swims and Shania Twain. She's next.
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0: 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Latest news, sport and weather coming up next. And then it's Will and Woody for the drive home. 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
12: Good afternoon. I'm Olivia Hicks with the latest. A public meeting will be held tomorrow in opposition to job cuts at the Tasmanian Museum and Art Gallery. It comes after staff were told seven positions at the museum were set to be axed. Friends of TMAC committee member Ian Terry, who is also a former cultural heritage curator at the museum, says the museum cannot afford to lose the positions.
13: There's decades of experience in those positions at the museum at the moment. With those positions gone, it becomes really, really very difficult to mount new exhibitions.
12: The meeting will be held from 12:30 tomorrow at the Waterside Pavilion in Hobart. Two soldiers remain in hospital after a vehicle rollover claimed the life of an Australian Army corporal in a crash on Monday. 28-year-old Brendan Hannum died during a training exercise south of Darwin, prompting the Defence Force to pause the use of the troop carrier involved in the crash. Army Chief Lieutenant General Susan Coyle says investigations are underway.
14: The accident is under investigation. It would be premature for me to suggest anything else. I can tell you he wasn't the driver in the vehicle.
12: Police have charged a 44-year-old Dover man following two separate incidents of property damage in Hobart in the past week. It's alleged that during the early hours of Monday, the man attended the Rest Point Convention and Entertainment Centre at Sandy Bay and deliberately damaged 26 glass panels throughout the complex. Police also allege that on Saturday night, the man damaged 10 windows and two glass doors at Parliament House in Hobart. The man's been charged with offences relating to destruction of property. He was granted bail and is next due to appear in the Hobart Magistrates Court in January. Tasmania's recreational rock lobster season will start earlier than expected. The season was due to open on November 7, but it's been brought forward to October 31 to coincide with their Recreation Day public holiday on November 2. The early opening applies to all areas except the East Coast Stock Rebuilding Zone, which will open on December 5. Fishers who get out and about are required to hold a licence and report their activity through the Fishing Tas app. And a ban on credit card surcharges seems to have already been passed on to coffee lovers. Some cafes have increased their prices by 10% since the ban came into effect last Thursday, and the increase of around 50 cents is way more than the 1.5% surcharge we were previously hit with.
1: Meet Banjo's new buffalo chicken pie. Tender chicken, capsicum and onion in a creamy buffalo sauce wrapped in Banjo's iconic flaky pastry. Banjo's. Baking things better.
12: Turning to your sport now, and the Brisbane Lions have confirmed the process to appoint the club's next head coach following the retirement of Chris Fagan. He spent 10 seasons at the helm. The club says the selection panel for the new coach includes the Lions chair, CEO and general manager of football, Danny Daly. And a bumper fortnight awaits the Australian women's cricket team. The Aussies face Bangladesh in the 3-1 days in Brisbane from Friday before heading to Sydney for three T20s against New Zealand. Veteran Elise Perry says they're embracing the challenge.
15: There's another really exciting opportunity for the team. Really lovely to kick off the summer in Brizzy.
12: I'm Olivia Hicks. That's the latest from the newsroom.
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16: The Midland Highway is hassle-free inbound from Pontville through Bridgewater and over the Derwent to the Brooker Highway and the Lyle. And in peak hour traffic, it's a good run outbound on the Tasman. Your travel time from the Queenstown Main to Sorell is 22 minutes. KFC's new lunchtime Boxful range packs an unreasonable amount of chicken into mouth-watering $5, $10 and $15 boxes. 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No swaps. And that's the latest real-time traffic on 101.7 7HO FM.
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20: Thanks to the Heat Pump Shop, where the weather is always tickety-boo.
0: down to 5 degrees overnight. Sunny tomorrow, 22 degrees, mostly sunny, 25 for Friday. Saturday, possible shower, 22, and cloudy Sunday with a temp of 22 degrees.
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0: Will and Woody, hope you're having a wonderful drive home. Hey, the Stylesy, the Harry Styles tickets continue today, Woods.
1: Yes. For the person who can get the most cans in, can you hear it? That's happening in about half an hour's time. But look, there's only 10 weeks of the show to go, mate. So we're jumping in the time machine, playing some of our favourite bits from the show over the last decade. Stick around.
2: Our EP Joe is going to be coming in the studio after this song to bring up one of her favourite moments. Any clues, Joe, as to what it is?
3: It's a nightmare for producers.
2: but we loved it.
0: My favourite.
3: Yeah, you guys loved
0: my
3: it.
0: My favourite content. It's Will and Woody. Hope you're having a great drive home.
4: Will and Woody for the drive home.
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0: Hope you're having a wonderful drive home. Woods, we've only got 10 weeks of this show to go, so we are jumping in the time machine.
1: We're going back.
2: Let's go back in time.
1: Going back in time. You built a time machine.
2: Okay, EP Joe is in the studio with us. Joe, you've picked a moment to step back into today.
3: Yes, and we've like executed this moment twice, and I think you guys had even done it before I joined you. So this was the first thing that I ever got given on the Will and Woody show to work on and to produce for you guys.
2: Okay.
3: And I was actually a fan of it in previous radio lives too, when I had worked on other shows and I'd heard you do it, and I thought it was awesome.
2: Yeah.
3: And so the first bit of audio that I'll play you will take you back to earlier in the year when we did it for the second time.
4: Will and Woody's Swap Meet,
5: where we turn your trash into treasure.
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5: 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First, we traded the textbook for a musical picture frame.
8: Michael, we're gonna take the frame. We're taking the frame.
9: You're now the happy owner of Abnormal Psychology, the book.
10: Awesome. 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Thank you.
4: And then?
9: Then traded for
7: a 2015 MacBook Pro. 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It's a bit old, but it's fully functional.
9: 2015, that's 11 years old. Joy, we're taking the laptop, my friend.
7: Amazing.
9: No worries at all. I think it's a great trade.
11: That might have been a backward step.
4: And
9: then upgraded to a vintage film camera.
0: We're going the camera, Sam. We're going the camera.
9: Sam, what did you pay for the camera in 1985?
12: About $200-$300 for it.
9: That's a good buy.
7: Got a couple of signed Taylor Swift CDs.
9: Here we go.
7: Two of them are from The Life of a Showgirl, and one of them is from the Tortured Poets collection.
9: Yvonne, what do you want to give us for the signed Taylor Swift CDs?
13: I've got this amazing snake, like it's a real python.
9: Cool.
13: And it's climbing up a real tree branch. 20 years ago, it was about $800, closer to $1,000.
9: Gee whiz.
8: That's worth $5,000 now.
0: Yvonne, we'll take the snake.
14: You're not taking it home, mate.
9: Just saying, I'll keep it warm. And then suddenly, what do you want to give us, David?
15: I want to trade you some scratchies that I was told to buy from a psychic that I've seen at a market last week.
9: Whoa, unscratched, David?
14: Oh, wow.
15: They're unscratched, yeah.
14: I think I know which one I want. I think you know which one we want.
8: Should we say it at the same time?
14: Yeah, yeah.
8: Okay,
14: yeah,
8: three, two, one. Scratchies.
0: Yes!
8: Okay. Hey, David, we want the scratchies, mate.
15: Yeah, sweet ass.
8: You've got a snake.
11: Do we scratch the scratchies?
9: Or do we leave them unscratched?
11: We're effectively saying, who wants a piece of paper?
0: What would you like to offer for the psychic-endorsed scratchies?
16: I've got a signed limited edition by Michael Goddard. It's actually from Las Vegas.
0: Oh, God.
16: Probably worth $3,000-$4,000 at least.
9: Lee, you've just got yourself a handful of scratchies, my friend.
0: A limited edition print by artist Michael Goddard.
11: Yeah, I don't know who that is.
9: But we swapped that for, drumroll please,
0: a diamond ring.
11: Unfortunately, though, it wasn't really the kind of ring Paris was looking for.
7: A big oval diamond. Yeah.
11: Okay, great.
8: It's good to know.
9: So now we have to think outside the box. Or
11: the packet. Woody almost traded our ring for a potato chip that looked like a bird.
16: I pulled out a chip and it is in the shape of a bird. It's like Michelangelo etched it out himself.
9: I think deal. Because if it looks phenomenally like a bird, there are people that will want this. This is rare.
14: Reading a text here saying, you guys have plenty of time. Get more caller. Chip, no.
0: Now, just traded a lesser diamond ring for $9,000 worth of new outdoor pavers, Woods.
9: So trade with us.
11: If your engagement fell through and you want to renovate your yard.
9: Eliza, you have just informed us that you're keen on the tiles and pavers.
17: Yeah.
9: And you are offering us, we've just seen a photo of this, an engagement ring.
17: Yeah.
9: Not.
17: I think it's a good deal.
9: But the relationship has broken down. And again, I'm really sorry to hear that. It must be hard because we're obviously talking very giddy and excited. But obviously, sorry about the breakdown of the relationship there, Eliza.
14: Yeah.
17: It's okay. I rang you. It's all good. That is true.
0: At the end of the day, you did call us.
9: Eliza, we'll make a trade.
0: We'll make the trade, Eliza.
14: Anywhere from $10,000 to $35,000.
0: Holy Gavoli!
9: Paris's partner,
11: who's also named Paris.
15: You've done it. This is unbelievable. Wow.
8: Well done, everyone. Well done, round of applause. Wow, what 3 weeks of trading. We could have a $30,000 cash from a psychology textbook.
9: We're freaks at this.
8: From a psychology textbook.
9: I know, mate.
8: What it was.
9: Unbelievable. It's a great bit.
3: It's a great bit, but just reliving it, like not to lift the veil too much on the secrets of commercial radio. God damn, it's so hard to execute from an off-air perspective. Like the producers behind the scenes, you have people like reneging on deals, complaining because like it's just so hard.
9: The first time we did it, we maybe I'll tell the story up next. Yeah. We ended up with a yacht, and what ended up happening to that yacht could never go on air. Until now. Let's go to a song. Let's go to a song.
8: Good time.
9: We'll
8: good
9: tell
8: time
9: the story
8: for
9: about what happened to
8: What are they
9: going to
8: do, Fire us? It's Will and Woody.
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0: Will and Woody, only 10 weeks of the show to go, so we're going back in the time machine, everyone.
1: We're going back.
2: Let's go back in time.
1: Going back in time. You tell me you built a time machine?
3: So we're talking about the swap meets that we've done on this show. I think we've done it 5 times. Over 8 years?
0: Oh, the brass love it.
4: It's a great...
0: Well, because it's free, for starters. It's no dollars. Yes, you're just swapping free. Other people's stuff. And they're great story arcs.
4: Training
0: from a book all the way to an engagement room, putting the proposal on, that was lovely.
4: And then 2025, we had Peanuts to Paris, which we don't probably need to play the montage that, as we heard in the last break, it is like 4.5 minutes of audio. But it's same gist.
0: This one's only 1 minute, actually.
4: Oh, is that right?
3: Oh, yeah, play
0: it. What's this for? Which one is this?
5: Here's everything we've traded so far.
3: Chicken eggs.
6: A refrigerated dog water bottle.
0: It's a trade!
7: I want to trade a remote control tractor.
0: We're here to take the remote control tractor, mate.
8: I've got a 350 brand new surfboard in a thermo bag.
9: I have a kayak here that I want to get out of my garage.
0: Deal, King! Trade!
9: The Hyundai Tucson, 2009. Oh. Got a name. Her name is Lucy.
0: Oh, Lucy, okay.
3: Wow.
0: You've got yourself a trade, mate.
10: My Jeep Grand Cherokee.
0: Here we go, another car.
11: Two return tickets to Japan. Not Paris, but close enough.
0: How much did you pay for the tickets to Japan?
11: We paid $1,600, including luggage.
0: Oh my god, we've gone backwards a lot.
12: I've got a motorcycle. It's called a Passo XF 300. It's brand new, baby.
0: Oh, wow.
3: Hey, Henry, we'll take the sexy motorbike, my friend.
5: And now we've got
13: 300,000 Virgin Australia points.
0: It goes to Paris. Crazy.
3: Yeah. It really is an awesome bit.
4: It's so much fun and everyone gets involved, which is the best bit. Like...
3: Yes.
4: Yeah.
0: As you pointed out before, the big problem is that essentially the producers double as like a postal service and there's a lot of logistics. And we actually end up... There's a mobility scooter here in the office, which has been here for 8 years. This is from our first swap 8 years ago.
4: Exactly.
0: It still works, by the way. That was a good trade. We just can't get out of here.
4: Well, we'll take that with us.
3: Bloody hope we will. We own that.
0: And there was a surfboard kayak thing that was...
4: here for ages.
0: Is it still here?
14: No, I think Huggy took that.
0: I love that.
4: I also learned early on to, like, I think I was trying really hard to actually facilitate the trades for the listeners because obviously that's why everyone wants to get involved. But there comes a point where, like, you've got Jim calling you at 9 p.m. on a Friday being like, Jeep Cherokee. And you're like, brother, you know what? It's probably like a health and safety thing. It's a good thing you don't have it. Like, I don't know if it's going to blow up the first time you turn it on. Like, do you know what I mean?
3: It's a national show. Like, moving a Jeep Cherokee from one side of the country to the other side of the country.
4: Yeah. It's free for the business.
0: We've got no dollars.
4: The business is not paying
0: to move
4: for that.
0: Cars.
4: Yeah, no.
0: You're in logistics for, because we do it for a while.
4: Yeah.
0: It's a whole month.
4: Oh, like even longer if it goes for that long. Like, we're kind of at the mercy of the bit.
0: Whatever
4: like, if it takes longer to actually
0: That's also a funny part of doing it is knowing, like, we get a great item come in and Woody and my eyes light up and then looking at you guys going, don't take that.
4: Don't take the car.
0: Yes.
14: How much did it cost us to send a snake interstate?
4: Cost of the snake, I think although the listener told us it was worth a certain amount, I can't remember.
3: The listener said $800. They bought it for $800.
4: And then we got it valued and it was, I think, maybe like $250.
3: Yeah, it was
4: and
3: in pretty bad shape.
4: To cart it interstate, to get it from here to Queensland was, I think, like $2,500.
3: So it doesn't cost the company a thing.
4: Luckily, Glowbird, who we love so much, come on board and give us a thing called a production budget, helps us do those things.
3: But I did say before the song, there was our first ever swap meet ended in horrific areas, and we've never actually told this story on air. But
0: we were banned from telling this story on air, and maybe we still are. But I like where you're going.
3: I think we just have to. Everyone deserves to know. So effectively,
4: did they make you sign something saying you wouldn't tell it? Or
0: no, the content director just sat it down and said never mention that.
4: Oh well, he's gone now, so.
3: Exactly right.
4: Same as us.
3: Yeah. Play on, baby. Yeah, we're all leaving. Play on. So we swapped from I think it was anti wrinkle cream.
0: Yep.
3: To a yacht.
0: Yeah.
3: Right. So we got the yacht, which was wild. Okay.
0: Not just any yacht, like a 40-foot yacht.
3: Yeah.
4: Yeah, that's insane.
0: Sitting in the Sydney Harbour.
3: I flew.
4: Yeah, and you guys are in Perth at this stage, right?
0: No, this is here.
4: Oh, sorry.
3: This is out of here. So I flew to go and see the yacht and then surprise you on the radio show.
0: Yeah, you called me from the yacht.
3: And I was nude on the yacht popping champagne. Like, it was a great moment.
0: Yeah.
3: Anyway, I also realised that the yacht was in horrific shape. Like it had bird crap all over it. It was lucky that it wasn't sinking. Like it looked
4: as
3: awful.
4: The things that people are willing to give us often are, like in the worst condition. Yeah. Fair enough.
3: And so then I realised that, so I was celebrating obviously, and then the company realised that, okay, we've taken on board this yacht in a beautiful location. The mooring for the yacht was like a monthly fee of thousands of dollars.
4: Of course.
3: So that's why these people like couldn't believe it. They were like, we want to get rid of it because this is costing the family so much money, right?
0: Yeah.
3: So then all of a sudden the company was responsible for paying for this mooring. And then we were like, how do you even get rid of a boat? It's incredible.
0: And we tried to wiggle out of it, but I'm pretty sure he was a cop, wasn't he? The guy he was a cop. So
3: we
0: I'm a cop.
4: No dice.
0: You've like made legal trade with me, and like no way.
4: Oh my god.
3: And he was like, "Where's my Volkswagen?"
0: Yeah.
4: Oh my god, that's my worst nightmare.
0: Yeah.
4: No way.
3: So this is where things get interesting. So there was a little bit of brainstorming going on as to what we do with the yacht, and now I never saw this.
0: Yeah,
3: I didn't.
0: It's really good. Though.
3: I never saw this, but
4: you were involved in the brainstorming of what to do.
0: No, it all happened offline, and it just went to ground for months.
4: Yeah,
0: like, and we found out that there were just high end conversations going on about this.
4: Yeah,
0: at the highest level.
4: Hilariously,
0: like the CEO being sat down, being like, "Look, the drive show is swapped for a yacht. we're hemorrhaging cash to keep this thing moored in the harbour. It barely floats. We need to do something with it."
4: Yeah.
3: Every time we brought it up, people would just like shush it off. Like, no, don't worry about the yacht. It's all very confusing. Anyway, I think we got one particular person a little bit drunk one night, responsibly.
0: Yeah.
3: And then they revealed that apparently the yacht had been taken out into the deep blue sea and blown up.
4: And that's not a euphemism.
0: No.
3: They sank it.
0: They sank the boat.
3: It's the bottom of Debbie Jones' locker.
2: 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Hang on, I don't think I got that quite right. Will and Woody driving you home.
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15: There's build-up in Lindisfarne along the East Derwent Highway at Gordons Hill Road and further north in patches along Derwent Avenue and Clinton Road and bumper-to-bumper along the Brooker Highway outbound from Elwick Road to Duncan Street. And it's still shockers at the Liverpool Street roundabout. 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And that's the latest real-time traffic this evening on 101.7 7HO FM.
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0: Will and Woody. Hope you're having a great drive home. 10 weeks of the show to go, guys. So plenty of Can You Hear It?
1: Can you hear it? Can you hear it? Can you hear it?
2: All righty. Playing first up and back for a third time in 3 days is Chase. Chase, welcome back.
3: How are you, mate?
2: Mate, I'm good. Be honest, how much have you been practicing this game, given that the Harry Styles tickets have been stripped off you twice?
3: Oh, I had a few beers last night, so hopefully that counts.
2: Okay. Were you closing your eyes and opening the can?
3: No, I wasn't, mate. But okay. Probably would have been a good idea, to be honest.
2: I think it definitely would have been. But look, let's see how you go. Can
3: I'm keen.
0: We know you can, Chase. I love that about you, mate. I love that about you.
2: Can number one, here it is.
3: Ooh. Is that soft drink?
0: Yes, Chase.
2: Good, Chase.
3: Oh, here we go.
2: Very good. So it's worth mentioning, if people haven't heard Chase, 2 days in a row, he's got stranded on one can.
0: Yeah, he's got the one.
2: Still almost got the tickets from one can. Let's see if we can get you two, Chase. Here we go.
3: Let's go. Soft drink?
2: Chasey, my boy!
0: He's back.
3: Let's go.
2: Let's go. He's all right. Back. That's two cans. That's two cans in a row, Matt. Let's move straight onto the third can. Here we go.
3: Beer.
0: Chase.
2: Here we go.
0: Wow.
2: Here we go, Chase.
0: I mean, you've been listening to this a lot. You've had more chances to play this game than anyone else. So I'd be disappointed if you weren't doing well today, mate.
3: Oh, I appreciate it, lads.
2: Okay, here's can number four and a very hard number to
0: beat.
2: Can
0: three, right?
2: I reckon. No, can
0: four.
2: You're
0: kidding.
2: Can four.
3: Beer.
2: And you're stuck on three there, Chase. You're stuck on three. Mate, it's a good number. It is a good number. It's going to be hard to beat. So someone has to get more than three to steal the Harry Styles tickets off you. The first up is Leanne. Leanne, can you do it?
4: Hopefully, yes. I'm all ready for it.
2: All right. Here's can one.
4: Beer.
2: Nice, Leanne.
0: Good for you, Leanne.
2: Really good.
0: For you.
2: Really good. Let's move on to can two.
4: God. Beer again.
2: Yes, good, Leanne. Oh, Chase.
4: Ooh.
2: Oh, Chase is feeling nervous. Okay. We're going to go to can number three. Leanne, let's go.
4: Soft drink.
2: And that is correct, Leanne.
0: Oh,
2: that is correct.
0: Good for you, Leanne.
4: Oh,
2: you have tied it up. You have tied it up with Chase. We have discussed previously, though, given that Chase got the three cans first, he currently still has the tickets.
4: Yeah, but he's had three chances at it. Like, come on.
0: No, he's the man in front.
2: He's the man in front.
0: You're
2: getting a fourth can, Leanne. You're getting a fourth can. Okay. Don't worry, Leanne. You're getting a fourth can. But currently Chase still has the tickets in his hot little hands.
0: You got to get 40. You got to beat him. You can't equal him. He's the worst player we've ever had.
2: Yeah,
0: he needs all the help he can get.
2: I can't believe you got three.
4: Leanne, yes.
2: Leanne, are you ready for your fourth can?
4: I am.
2: Here it is.
4: Drink.
2: Chase hangs on. Chase hangs on. That was a beer.
0: Oh, Leanne.
2: Sorry, Leanne.
0: Do you like Pokemon or movie tickets?
4: Movie tickets.
0: Okay.
4: Not a bit old for Pokemon, but yeah.
0: I just know if you had. Leanne, do you like Pokemon or movie tickets?
4: Movie tickets.
0: Okay.
4: Not a bit old for Pokemon, but yeah.
0: I just didn't know if you had kids or something, but you can have double pass to go and see Verity.

0: That's really good. Okay, Belinda, the situation is this. Chase still has the Harry Styles tickets. You will need four cans in a row to steal it off him. Are you ready to go?
1: Okay, ready to go.
2: Tombstrolling.
1: Beer.
0: Who the hell whispered that to
2: you? Yeah, who's in the car?
0: What's that?
1: Sorry.
2: We're happy for a team player, but you've got to reveal them.
1: Oh, my daughter. We play this all the time in the car.
2: Okay, what's your daughter's name? What's your daughter's
1: Taylor.
2: Name?
1: Taylor.
2: Taylor. Oh, g'day, Taylor.
0: Well, Taylor. How old are you, Taylor? How old are you?
1: 11.
0: Wow. Well, you've nailed it. That was absolutely a beer. I don't know how you know.
2: Oh, Dad might have cracked one around her.
0: Sure.
3: I can tell the difference.
2: She also listens to the game. So,
3: listen to this all the time.
2: Yeah, she's on it.
0: Okay.
2: Taylor's on it.
0: Well, well done, Taylor. You've got one can in a row. I'm assuming these tickets are for you as well, Taylor.
3: Yeah.
0: Okay. Do you just want to play, Taylor? No, we're not allowed, apparently. Sorry.
4: We wouldn't let kids guess beer or soft drink, ever.
0: Absolutely not. Sorry, Taylor. And if we ask again, you're over 18. All right, Belinda, you ready to go?
1: Yes, ready to go.
0: Okay, here's can number two.
1: Beer.
2: Oh, it was a soft drink.
0: Sorry, guys.
1: Oh, no.
0: Sorry.
2: Hey, guys, you can have the Pokemon, though. Yeah. Taylor, do you like Pokemon? Do you like Pokemon?
0: It's a Polaroid camera.
2: Oh, you get a Polaroid camera. Limited edition Pokemon Polaroid camera. Polaroid celebrates 30 years of Pokemon with 9 special edition pieces. There you go, mate. That's for you.
0: Do we have time for one more or are we giving the tickets to
2: Chase? I don't
0: want
2: to give Chase the tickets.
0: Okay, we've got one more. Let's go to Charlotte here. Charlotte, you've got to get four to steal the tickets off Chase because Will and I find it funny.
2: We're going to keep playing until someone beats him.
0: Are you good to go, Charlotte?
5: Ready and can't wait to beat Chase.
2: Yeah, good. That's okay. The attitude.
0: Here we go.
5: Soft drink.
2: Oh, it's a beer.
0: It's a beer. I don't think we can have another player, unfortunately. Chase, you've got the tickets, mate. Well done.
6: How are you?
2: Oh, he's cut out. He can't claim them. Oh. It's a travesty. Yeah. Oh, no. Hey, Chase, the tickets are yours, mate. Congratulations.
6: You got
2: Harry Styles, third time lucky. It's been very fun torturing you, appreciate it. No, I appreciate you, mate. Appreciate it. I feel like we're on the work site. Appreciate it, mate.
6: Legend.
2: Good on you, Chasey. Have a good one, mate. You're going to go and see Harry Styles. Harry Styles, Together live in Australia, playing 6 huge stadium shows starting November 2026, including the 4th and final Melbourne show. Tickets and info, livenation.com.au to go and see the big Harry. Strut his stuff, and he struts, doesn't he? He's got a bit of a strut about him.
0: Can move.
2: Does it all.
0: Yeah.
2: Does it all. Very sexy boy.
0: Ooh, very short shorts. I like it.
2: Short shorts. He does it all. He does the dresses. He does everything.
0: I like it.
2: Beautiful boy. What did I say? Livenation.com.au if you still want to go and see the big fella.
0: He broke 3 hours when he ran a marathon recently. Very fit boy.
2: Fit boy.
0: Fit boy.
2: Good boy.
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1: 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In 25 years with 60 Minutes, I saw most of the world, but nowhere beat Hobart. 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
14: Hi there, I'm Rana Hussain. A bumper fortnight awaits the Australian women's cricket team. The Aussies face Bangladesh in 3 one-dayers in Brisbane from Friday before heading to Sydney for 3 T20s against New Zealand. Veteran Elise Perry says they're embracing the challenge.
15: There's another really exciting opportunity for the team. Really lovely to kick off the summer in Brizzy.
14: And the Matildas are heading to Geelong for the second leg of two upcoming friendlies against Colombia on December the 2nd. Canberra hosts the opening clash on November 28th.
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0: Hey, it's Will and Woody. Hope you're having a great drive home. The quiz is around the corner. We're jumping in the time machine very shortly as well, because only 10 weeks of this show left, guys. So get around it, which is what we're doing right now. Come on, phone alarm.
1: Will and Woody's phone alarm.
2: So you're calling us now, trying to convince us that you are in the car with someone else. We decide, is someone actually there or are you just putting on a voice?
0: Great bit, Woods.
2: Taylor has called us. Taylor, who are you in the car with?
3: I'm in the car with my dad.
2: Your dad? What's your dad's name?
3: My dad's name's Matt.
2: Okay, where are you and dad off to?
3: I'm dropping my dad home.
2: Okay, beautiful. I'd love to talk to Daddy Matt. Chuck him on the phone.
3: Yep. All right. G'day, guys.
2: G'day, Matt. Why have we got our daughter driving us home?
3: Lost my license during driving.
2: Oh, well, we don't condone that at all. Obviously.
3: Absolutely not.
2: That's because you're a naughty boy.
3: Yeah.
2: Also, I'd love to keep talking to you, Matt. Obviously, that's just you, Taylor.
3: Pardon me?
2: That's just you in the car, Taylor.
3: Yeah, I've got my kids in the car.
0: Good on you, Taylor. Oh, you got the kids in there. You're going for the DUI gang. And
2: yeah, just love it. Gotta love that. What's drink driving, Mum? Harry, who are you in the car with?
4: Hi, I'm with my brother.
2: Your brother, okay. What's your brother's name?
4: Sam,
2: okay. Older or younger?
4: A year younger.
2: Younger, okay. Chuck Sam on the phone.
4: Yeah. Hello?
2: G'day, Sam. Where are you and your big brother off to?
4: We're coming home from work.
2: You both work together?
4: Yep.
2: What are you working?
4: At a hospital.
2: Okay. Doctors? Couple of doctors?
0: No, you just said they were.
4: Soon to be doctors.
2: Soon to be doctors? So doctors in training?
4: No, not actually.
2: Not actually.
4: We work with doctors. Yeah, we work with doctors.
2: Nurses?
0: No, they might just be like orderlies or something, or security guards. There's lots of people that work at a hospital.
2: What's your role
4: at
2: a hospital?
4: We're in theatre doing inventory and stuff like that.
0: Oh, wow.
2: Inventory, nice. So like counting the scalpels.
0: Let's stop.
2: Guessing
0: what other job you could do in hospital.
2: Save
0: for tomorrow, mate. Great phone up.
2: That sounds legit, though. He knew everything about a hospital, it sounds. Can I hear from Harry again, please?
4: Yeah, I'll put him on. Yeah, Max.
2: Hello, mate. Okay, so you're the older brother.
4: Yes.
2: Slightly higher pitch, but, you know, that happens. Do you also work in inventory at the hospital?
4: No, I'm just doing, like, admin stuff.
2: You're doing admin? Your brother's doing inventory?
4: Yeah.
0: How'd you end up working at the same place?
4: Our mum works there.
2: God, the whole bloody family works at the hospital. Yep. Does your dad work there as well, Harry?
4: No, he doesn't.
0: Great question.
2: Okay, can I hear from Sam one more time, please?
4: Yep. Hello?
2: Hey, Sam, why doesn't Dad work at the hospital? Where does he work?
4: Oh, I couldn't tell you, to be honest.
2: Oh, fair enough. Okay. Sorry, I'm realising why that was a bad question.
4: No, that's all right.
2: No, yep, my bad.
0: Get us out of here.
2: Did not pick up on the cues. Do you know what,
0: Get us
2: Will?
0: Out
2: I reckon
0: of here.
2: They're real.
0: You reckon that's where the I'm boys?
2: At. That's, and maybe I'm just thrown by my bad line of questioning.
0: Either way, I think we need to have a guess at some stage.
2: Harry and Sam, we think you're real boys.
4: Yeah, we are.
0: Yes, the fellas.
2: Sorry boys, about that question.
0: Boys.
4: No, it's all good.
0: For the entertainment, you can both have a Pokemon Polaroid camera. There you go. Enjoy.
4: Perfect. Thank you.
0: No worries, fellas. Thanks so much. Limited edition Pokemon Polaroid cameras. Polaroid celebrates 30 years of Pokemon with 9 special edition pieces. The quiz is up next and 10 weeks of this show to go. So we're going to be jumping in the time machine on the other side. It's Will and Woody.
5: Driving you home, it's Will and Woody. 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
17: Good evening, I'm Olivia Hicks with the latest. Police, including helicopter resources, are searching for a person of interest in the area of Brayside Road at Franklin in the state's south. Authorities were called to the scene following a concern for welfare report in the area just before 4 p.m. Members of the public may notice an increased police presence at this time. People are asked to avoid the area while the matter is being resolved, and if they see any suspicious behaviour, to call police. The high cost of living is hitting hip pockets in Tasmania harder than anywhere else in the country. Annual inflation in Hobart hit 4.8% in the year to August, according to the Bureau of Statistics. That's the highest of any capital city, edging out Adelaide and Darwin for first place. Nationally, the rate rose by 4%. Supporters of the Tasmanian Museum and Art Gallery say Tasmania can't afford 7 jobs being axed from the museum. It comes after the state government flagged the job losses with staff last month.
18: The museum is a trusted place where people can come and they can hear the stories about what makes us Tasmania. And without the staff to be able to tell those stories, we lose that opportunity.
17: That's Friends of TIMAG committee member Ian Terry, who is also a former cultural heritage curator at the museum. Meanwhile, a meeting will be held in Hobart tomorrow at the Waterside Pavilion from 12:30. A young police constable killed in a horror crash while on duty has been posthumously awarded police honours at her funeral. Constable Mia Lay was killed on September 25 when the patrol car she was a passenger in hit a tree in Sydney. Police Commissioner Mal Lanyon telling the service the 20-year-old has been awarded a National Police Service Medal. Mia's dad, Clem Lay, spoke of how his daughter's nature led her to a career serving the community.
19: Every single day, Mia put on that uniform and carried the weight of the badge. She did it out of overwhelming dedication to people she didn't even know. She lived the truth. She loved kindness and she walked humbly.
17: And two of Hollywood's biggest studios have combined to form a new entertainment juggernaut. Paramount has completed its takeover of Warner Brothers Discovery, uniting under the name Skydance, the media empire spanning television, news and cinema.
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17: Turning to your sport now, and Danny Daly has ruled himself out of the running to become Brisbane's next coach. The Lions football manager won't pursue the vacancy left by Triple Premiership mentor Chris Fagan. Senior assistant Cam Bruce is the front runner for the top job. And Australia is returning to South Africa for a test series for the first time since the infamous Sandpaper Gate scandal. Steve Smith is the sole member of the suspended trio from 2018, returning to face the Proteas starting on Friday. Coach Andrew McDonald concedes there could still be some lingering animosity.
20: I mean, there'll be people that probably dive into that area, and they have worldwide as well. So it's, you know, the crowds in England and here, and, you know, even opposition fans in Australia. So there'll be people that are willing to go down that path.
17: I'm Olivia Hicks. That's the latest from the newsroom.
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22: There's peak hour traffic in the CBD, heavy build-up inbound on the Domain Highway at the Brooker Street merge, and then delays along the Brooker in both directions from Cornelian Bay northbound to Rosetta. And Main Road is also very busy outbound from Newtown to Glenorchy. SANE has helped people navigate complex mental health for 40 years. 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And that's the latest real-time traffic on 101.7 7HOFM.
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26: Down to 5 degrees overnight. Sunny tomorrow, 22 degrees. Mostly sunny, 25 for Friday. Saturday, possible shower, 22. And cloudy Sunday with a temp of 22 degrees.
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1: Tell us, buddy, let's play.
2: Alrighty, playing the quiz today, we have got Sam. Hey, Sam.
3: Hey, how are you?
2: I'm outstanding, Sam. I want to give you some cash.
3: Oh, I really need it.
2: Okay, why do you need it, Sam?
3: We need it for lots of reasons, but I think we'd use it as some fun money. I'd love to take our boys up to Brisbane, go to Bluey's World and have a really fun kind of few days.
2: Let's get you there. Love 30
4: that.
2: Seconds
4: love that.
2: On the clock. Got to get 10 questions right. Can pass. Have to take your first answer. Sammy, good luck.
3: Thank you.
4: Do you think people come up with a story for why they want the quiz money? Because, like, it's always a pretty good, wholesome story. Yeah, I mean, like, you're never going to say fun money. I just want to get an Airbnb with my partner and have a great night. Like, if it's, you know, it's not as, you know.
2: Yeah, true. But we do get a lot of people that just go straight to the savings.
4: Yeah, and they don't get on air.
2: I've heard it a few times, so they've snuck through. They've snuck through a couple of times.
4: Do we get a lot of savings callers?
5: I think there was a savings caller the other day.
2: It's recent.
5: She made
2: yeah.
5: it on.
2: And they won.
5: Is that right?
2: Did that?
5: I don't know. She
4: No
5: got,
4: one's won the quiz for 6 months.
5: There was one question that she didn't get right, and it's escaped me. Toy Story.
2: Right, okay.
4: I can't follow you down that rabbit hole, Joe, but let's get into the quiz, shall we? 10 questions, Sam. 30 seconds.
3: Okay.
4: Bluey's
5: It was
4: World.
5: Lion King. Sorry.
2: Lion King. It was who's Simba's
4: Bloody
2: dad?
4: Yellow. Just she's playing for $1,000. Can you have some respect?
3: I'm stressed.
4: I know, right? They're just not even thinking about you, Sam. I'm really sorry about that. All right, here you go. It's your moment. It's your moment. Here we go.
3: Thank you.
4: Okay. What's 19 plus 7?
3: 28.
4: Give me a movie with a love triangle. Oh, no.
6: You lose.
3: Oh, no.
2: Yeah, you went the wrong way.
3: That's so wrong.
2: No, it's the stress. It's the stress of the quiz. Plus, EP Joe, she was throwing it.
5: You shouldn't have rushed her, Will.
4: Oh, dear. She could barely get a word in with you buzzing in. A right mind to turn that intercom off for the next 10 weeks.
2: Do you like movies, Sam?
3: I do like movies.
4: Oh, go and see Verity. It looks amazing. Looks amazing.
3: Yeah, I'm actually really keen to see that.
4: Yeah, get around it, mate. Can't take the kids, but that's all right. There you go. You and your partner can go and have some fun. There you go.
3: I'll take him along. Thank you.
4: Enjoy, Sam. Thanks for playing, mate. Lovely to meet you. Only 10 weeks of this show left, guys, which is sad, but it's also a great opportunity for us to get in the time machine and play some of our favourite bits. up next is a favourite of Woods and mine. I'm not sure it's anyone else's, but we'll play it for you anyway. It's Will and Woody.
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0: It's Will and Woody. Only 10 weeks of the show to go, guys, so we're jumping into Time Machine.
1: We're going back.
2: Let's go back in time.
1: Going back in time. You're telling me that you built a time machine?
0: Alrighty, so today, I mean, there's a lot of people we've interviewed over the years, Woods.
3: Do you want me to name a few? Olivia Rodrigo, Hugh Jackman.
0: I always love to
3: Zendaya,
0: know who you,
3: Tom
0: always
3: Holland,
0: love to know who you go to first. It's funny, isn't it?
3: Chris Hemsworth, multiple times.
0: Yeah.
4: Gaga.
3: Lady Gaga. We did Lady Gaga, yes.
0: Yeah.
3: James Blunt.
0: Adam Sandler.
3: Adam Sandler.
0: Zendaya.
3: That's my number one. Stephen Fry. Anya Taylor-Joy.
5: Drops off a bit there, didn't it?
0: She's a big deal.
3: She's a big deal.
5: It's funny though, the A-listers deal. Though, there is it Jennifer Lopez?
3: Oh, Lopez, yeah. We interviewed Lopez very early. Jason Segel, Emily Blunt.
0: Nice.
3: Interviewed them in person.
0: Anyway, look, we've done a few interviews. but so early on in our careers, what would happen is when you did an interview, you would go, keep in mind we've been doing this for 17 years, guys, believe it or not. Early on, if you got a big interview, you got flown. This is when there was money in the industry. You would get flown into the place where the celebrity was doing a press junket and you'd sit down with them and you'd do the interview and then you'd get your SD cards and it was wild. It was like a full, it was like a movie set in and of itself, those rooms. There'd be 10 people in the room plus Hugh Jackman and then you'd go to a hotel, you'd do the interview and you'd stand out the front and you'd weirdly hang out with all the other C-D-grade interviewers who were doing the chat, the other radio shows.
3: There'd be a room of encouchement as well.
0: Yeah.
3: Like, you'd like little snacks and drinks and it was the dream. Yeah. It was awesome.
0: The snacks. Yeah, the snacks were good.
3: I loved the snacks.
0: Yeah, the snacks were good. But then more recently, there's less and less money. And then also when COVID happened, everyone just sort of realized, well, hang on a second, we can do all our interviews from our bedroom and we're just going to do Zoom junkets where rather than having a green room with snacks, you got put in a waiting room and you had no control over when the interview would be. And then more often than not, if you got a big interview, which you and I always said yes to because we were just lucky if Kyle and Jackie O didn't do it, we would go, great, we'll do the interview. But it would be at the ones that Kyle and Jackie O never did was always like 1 o'clock in the morning.
3: That's right. So but we'd be, you know, keen beans. We're like, 100%, 1 a.m. So we'd rock up at 1 a.m. And when I say rock up, we'd go to your house and we'd record from your house and they'd just be, we'd enter the room and almost every single
0: into the
3: time.
0: The Zoom waiting room.
3: Yep. So we're talking to like a person from Universal Pictures or Sony or whatever.
0: Or now they've got production companies that run the Zooms. Because it's not even the production company that run it. It's a company that they hire to then do this mass Zoom conference.
3: But we see people in there from like Korea, from Japan, from England. I don't know why I'm naming those countries. Anyway, every single time we'd go into it, they'd go, oh, hi, Will and Woody. How are you going? Listen, we're running about 45 minutes late. I hope you're okay. And often our position was 5 minutes. It was like a 5 minute interview as well. We're running 45 minutes late. That's totally fine. This happened on a Friday night for you and me when we were due to interview Rami Malek.
0: Yes, for the new James Bond. We didn't get Daniel Craig.
3: No, we pitched for
0: him. Pitched hard.
3: We didn't get Daniel Craig, but we did get Rami Malek, right? Mm. Now, you and I, because we were told it was going to be a 45-minute delay, we said, hey, we'll have one drink.
0: This is also 5 years ago before we had kids.
3: Yes.
0: It's a Friday night. We've got no children.
3: You mixed me up a Negroni. Responsibly, but my word was it stiff. I think you stuffed up the measurements a little bit. So I was feeling a little bit dizzy beforehand. And then all of a sudden, the woman in the waiting room informs us of this.
6: So you guys will be in next with Rami and Lashana. So it's just a 5 minute wait now.
7: Outstanding. Thank you.
6: Thank you.
8: Oh, we got Lashana.
9: Rami and Lashana.
8: You're kidding.
9: I'm not kidding.
8: Lashana Lynch.
9: Who is that?
8: No idea.
9: It's the new 007.
6: Jason, we're sending you through now with Carrie.
9: Are you muted?
7: Thank you.
6: Thank you.
8: Yeah.
5: I was recording though.
3: So we didn't know who Lashana Lynch was.
0: We're so drunk.
3: You can hear that we're a bit delirious.
0: I can't believe that.
3: And then to further prove the point that we were a little bit delirious and I think that Negroni was far too stiff. I saw Dickie Wilkins in the waiting room.
0: Show, yeah.
3: And the big thing, like the ethical thing to do in these waiting rooms is don't talk because there's, you know, 40 people there waiting for the interview. So everyone's got their mics muted.
0: Yeah, that's decor. That's like industry standard. Yeah.
3: But I felt compelled to say something to Dickie Wilkins.
9: Dickie, I'm a massive fan.
2: That's all I want to say. Sorry, Priyanka.
4: Woody, good to see you, bro. Just shave your armpits.
3: It's like, shave your armpits. What is I think I was wearing a singlet, which is outrageous.
0: Are you kidding?
3: Yeah, and I lifted my arms. Oh, he said, shave your armpits.
0: Keep in mind, that's in a waiting room with like 80 other people across the international media. All right.
3: Yeah.
0: The great news is we have the audio from the chat with Rami. And as you just heard, a woman we had not prepped for and had no idea we were going to be interviewing Tuna Granny's Deep.
3: We hadn't even seen the movie.
0: It's up next on Will and Woody.
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0: It's Will and Woody. Guys, 10 weeks of the show to go, so we're jumping at the time machine.
1: We're going back.
2: Let's go back in time.
1: Going back in time. You're telling me that you built a time machine?
0: Oh, God. Okay. This is actually hard to replay. Like, it's fun, but it's difficult. We're interviewing Rami Malek.
3: Yes.
0: It's 1 o'clock in the morning.
3: Yeah.
0: It's a Friday night.
3: Yeah.
0: It's a Zoom junket. You and I don't have kids. This is 5 years ago. So we've both had a couple of drinks responsibly.
3: Yes. I think someone stuffed the measurements on those drinks, though. Not going to name names.
0: Yes.
3: But we were at your house.
0: Now, we think we're interviewing Rami Malek. That's what we're going in with. That's what we've prepped for. I think we should probably play this again. This is the moment when we find out something extra.
4: So you guys will be in next with Rami and Lashana. So it's just a 5 minute wait now.
5: Outstanding. Thank you.
4: Thank you.
1: Oh, we just said Rami and Lashana.
6: You're kidding.
1: I'm not kidding.
6: Lashana Lynch.
1: Who is that?
6: The lady.
0: Okay, that's the play. Yeah, that's the setup.
3: Yeah.
0: There's the context. Now, I haven't actually heard this audio, but I do know the way this interview goes. How long is this button pusher, Tommy?
7: We've got 2 minutes here. This is like the final 2 minutes of the interview, and what happens at the end kind of turns to chaos.
0: Yeah, well, that doesn't surprise me.
3: That's a shock to nobody.
0: I think we were so conscious about asking Lashana questions that we asked her two or three
3: early
0: on.
3: We did a quick Google search. I actually think, and again, I don't think this is in the audio, but I think I actually asked the question of, so out of your two characters, who do you think would win in a fight?
6: Yeah. Was it hard playing a villain for somebody that you probably loved growing up?
8: That's an excellent question, actually.
6: Thank you.
8: No, because at the end of the day, I looked at it as to just go toe-to-toe with him is something mm-hmm. that I have to, you know, have a certain amount of resolve for. So shooting with him on set, I looked at him and I go, oh shit, that's James Bond.
6: Yeah. Also, just on the shooting in the movie, guys, we heard a rumor that because of COVID, because James Bond's so fashionable and current and stuff, that there was a big block in the middle and then you had to reshoot a whole bunch of stuff to make all the fashion and brands and stuff up to date. Is that true?
4: Oh.
8: Did you hear that?
4: No, did you?
8: I heard it too, but I can't verify that. I'll ask Barbara that and get back to you. But you know, you've seen the way he looks in the trailer, right? Facial scarring.
9: That's something that may compensate. You've seen the way we can still feel elegant, but we can still feel powerful.
10: We have a huge freeze issue right there.
3: Right. And sorry about that.
11: I think we're going to have to get you to drop off and rejoin, actually. I'll send somebody to sort that out.
3: I don't know what's going on. So that was our chat. I'm going to say that was our end, by the way, that caused the huge drop out.
0: I'm pretty sure we were hotspotting the internet.
3: Yeah.
0: Oh, wow. By the way, Rami Malek villain is awful in that movie. Just
3: wow. Why didn't you tell that?
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15: It's busy in patches on Sandy Bay Road, Sandy Bay from Ashfield Street northbound to Davie Street, and there's been a report of two separate car crashes on the Brooker Highway in Glenorchy, outbound past Elwick Road, with a vehicle on the shoulder and one emergency vehicle attending. Traffic is backed up to Howard Road. 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And that's the latest real-time traffic on 101.7 7HOFM.
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0: Hey, it's Will and Woody. Hope you're having a wonderful drive home. Woodrow, I don't know how you, I mean, like, it's a strange experience when someone tells you to leave your own kid alone. Have you had that?
1: So, hang on. Someone told you to leave your child alone.
0: Yes.
1: In what context? What environment were you in?
0: Okay. Great. So, my daughter.
1: Yeah.
0: My daughter has had to start new swimming lessons at a different swim school because the current pool we're in is getting renovated.
1: Sure.
0: That's the boring part.
1: Sure.
0: Took her down the other day, heard great things about this swim teacher.
1: Yeah.
0: Okay.
1: Yeah.
0: We get to the pool. Max is sitting there, my daughter, before the lesson, and she's visibly nervous and she's like, I'm a bit scared. She's never met the woman. She doesn't know the kids in the other class. And the pool we're in is daunting. It's a big 50-meter pool.
1: Whoa.
0: It was just a lot going on for her. New environment. You know little kids, obviously they're going to get scared and that sort of a setup.
1: Are we still in the floaties there or are we swimming now?
0: No, she's swimming.
1: God, that's impressive.
0: Yeah, it's cool.
1: Yeah, that's good.
0: Yeah, so anyway, so she's ready to go, but she's really nervous. Anyway, I say to her, hey, I'll tell you what. I'm going to be sitting here watching as I do every lesson, but if you don't
1: duck ahead and grab a coffee?
0: You're not allowed.
1: Great. I'd also watch.
0: No.
1: Really? You're not allowed?
0: It's intense.
1: But hang on. If a teacher's there.
0: The lifeguard. So what happens these days at a kid's swimming lesson, they get a wristband on, the kid, and you get an identical wristband.
1: Oh, they got to match them up.
0: And you sit there and you watch the lesson. And the first lesson I went to, I was like, obviously, got her in the pool responsibly.
1: Yeah.
0: Get your phone out, jumped on Reddit. Obviously, I've got half an hour of free time.
1: Like, go and get a banana bread.
0: No. Yeah. I'm not going to leave the pool. So I knew I didn't have to leave. They're big on that. Yeah. But as soon as I whipped my phone out, the chick next to me was it. Obviously, I've got half an hour of free time.
1: Like, go and get a banana bread.
0: No. Yeah. I'm not going to leave the pool. So I knew I didn't have to leave. They're big on that. Yeah. But as soon as I whipped my phone out, the chick next to me.

0: very nervous. So I say to her, I tell you what, just wait. If you wave at me, I'll just come over.
1: Sure.
0: Okay, I'll just come over and check you're all right.
1: Yeah.
0: Silly thing to do. Shouldn't have done that because naturally.
1: Opened the door. She's always going to wave.
0: As soon as she got in the pool, she was waving at me. And I was just trying to repel her by giving her a double thumbs up and a big grin. And I was like, good, you're good, you're good. But then she started crying and waved. Yeah. Anyway, I was like, okay, I just got to get in there. So I walked over.
1: When you say get in there, like get in the pool.
0: No. Superman.
1: You forgot to mention that you're sitting there in your Speedos the entire time while sifting
0: goggles
1: through
0: on.
1: Yeah, okay, so you go over.
0: So I go over to go and dress. I get a meter from the side of the pool.
1: Yeah.
0: The swimming teacher sees me coming in her peripherals.
1: Whoa.
0: And just turns to me and goes, no. No.
1: Like you're a dog. Like you're a dog. Like, sit.
0: I've
1: sit.
0: Never been spoken. I've been spoken to this like since I was at school.
1: Yeah.
0: Look to me. No, no.
1: And your daughter's crying.
0: Bawling.
1: And this woman's telling you not to go and go to your child and comfort your child.
0: So
1: that's a bit much from the swim teacher. I think that's a bit much.
0: So I'm moving fast and she stops me in my tracks. She eyeballs me and she goes, no, no. Oh. And I'm like, whoa. Max, by the way, is looking at me like, you know, well, don't let her talk to you like that, Daddy.
1: So then all of a sudden,
0: there's this other part of it where I'm like, I'm being told off by a child, like a child by another adult in front of you. So that going on, my daughter's crying.
1: Oh my
0: and then the
1: God.
0: Other parents who I'm watching the swim class with, and I'm the new kid amongst them as well, I'm obviously like, they're looking at me like, well, what's he going to do here? Yeah, you know, what's he made of?
1: It's a big moment, yeah.
0: Turned on a diamond or walked away.
1: You're joking.
0: I had
1: You're
0: to.
1: Joking. You
0: I had
1: left
0: to.
1: Your daughter crying
0: I had
1: in the
0: to.
1: Pool.
0: I had to. This woman was like, I said to Sam afterwards, she reminded me of like, it was like my mum telling me off. Like that's how she spoke to me. She's like an older, she was an older woman.
1: Okay. Yeah. Okay.
0: Anyway.
1: Did you have words after the lesson? Like surely there's
0: obviously,
1: a chat after
0: obviously.
1: The lesson.
0: Obviously. So the lesson goes on. She comforts her.
1: Yeah.
0: I go over to her and I was like, hey, sorry about that. You know, well, not sorry, but.
1: You did talk to me like I was a dog.
0: Yeah,
1: like, let's address that. Let's address that.
0: You berated me in front of the other kids. Yeah. And she turned to me and she goes, well, look, here's the thing.
1: Whoa. My God, this woman. I love her. Gosh.
0: She goes, she sees you as her protector.
1: Yeah.
0: She's in a swimming lesson with me.
1: Yeah.
0: If you're her protector while she's doing the lesson, she'll never trust me as her protector. And it's vital that she sees me as the source.
1: Wow. Swim teacher.
0: How good is that?
1: That's extraordinary.
0: Yes.
1: Yeah, wow, that's great.
0: I know.
1: Yeah, you should get her as a babysitter as well. Like lock her in. Like lock her down.
0: Dude.
1: Nanny, whatever.
2: 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Will and Woody. On 7 HOFM.

0: It's Will and Woody. Hope you're having a wonderful drive home, Woods. We're going to get out of here. We've had a great time.
1: Yeah.
0: Had a great time. You go home tonight.
1: Me.
0: We're just remarking on the fact that Verity is in cinemas giving away tickets to Dakota Johnson and Hathaway and Josh Hartnett.
1: My mum saw it at 9 a.m. on a Friday. Totally wild.
0: Real boomer movie, that one.
1: That is crazy, isn't it? Hit the early screening of Verity and she loved it.
0: Oh, she loved it.
1: Absolutely. Because she read the book, Colleen Hoover book. Yes, Annalise, what's going on?
2: I have a show note about Verity.
1: Please.
2: So, Woody, you'll love this. Verity is about a ghost, a woman who comes in to ghostwrite for this lady who is a massive author.
1: Yes, who ends up being in a wheelchair, so she can't finish the book, but she's still alive, Will. Go on.
2: Still alive. But what people fans think that Verity wasn't written by Colleen Hoover, but written by a ghostwriter and made it this big meta thing because it's so unlike all her other work. And I've actually seen it and I really enjoyed it. Like, it was actually, I've read the book and I really
0: there
2: liked
0: you go.
2: It.
1: Mum said it was the best day of her life, which is hard to hear as her son. Anyway, we're going to get out of here. See you tomorrow.
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2: Down to 5 degrees overnight. Sunny tomorrow, 22 degrees. Mostly sunny, 25 for Friday. Saturday, possible shower, 22. And cloudy Sunday with a temp of 22 degrees.
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7: Down to 5 degrees overnight, sunny. Tomorrow, 22 degrees, mostly sunny, 25 for Friday. Saturday, possible shower, 22. And cloudy Sunday with a temp of 22 degrees.
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0: Thursday. 7HOFM is live from Kingston Town Centre from 10. 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
4: After a cool start, going to get to 22 degrees and sunny for Hobart. Friday, mostly sunny, 25. Looking ahead for the weekend, possible shower 22 for Saturday and Sunday, cloudy, temps hitting 22 degrees.
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21: After a cool start, going to get to 22 degrees and sunny for Hobart. Friday, mostly sunny, 25. Looking ahead for the weekend, possible shower 22 for Saturday and Sunday, cloudy, temps hitting 22 degrees.

0: Hey, it's Will and Woody, guys. These are the best bits from yesterday's show. Is that right? Or is it from the week?
1: What a show. Yesterday. My God.
0: Favourite thing.
1: I don't know who's picking the best
0: favorite
1: bits.
0: Favourite thing.
1: Don't make me choose. I literally can't choose. It's like saying, who do you love more out of your two girls? Can't do it. Anyway, here are our best bits, by the way, from yesterday's show. Hope you enjoy them. It's Will and Woody.
2: This

0: can't sleep? It's Will and Woody keeping you up.
1: Woods, we've only got 10 weeks of this show to go, so we are jumping in the time machine.
2: We're going back.
3: Let's go back in time.
2: Going back in time.
4: You're telling me that you built a time machine?
5: Okay, our EP Joe is in the studio with us. Joe, you've picked a moment to step back into today.
6: Yes, and we've actually, we've executed this moment twice, and I think you guys had even done it before I joined you. So this was the first thing that I ever got given on the Will and Woody show to work on and to produce for you guys.
5: Okay.
6: And I was actually a fan of it in previous radio lives too, when I had worked on other shows and I'd heard you, do it, and I thought it was awesome.
5: Yeah.
6: And so the first bit of audio that I'll play you will take you back to earlier in the year when we did it for the second time.
0: Will and Woody's Swap Meet.
7: Where we turn your trash into treasure.
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9: So my partner can finally propose to me.
7: Let's call it book to bling. Genius. First we traded the textbook for a musical picture frame.
10: Michael, we're gonna take the frame. We're taking the frame.
11: You're now the happy owner of Abnormal Psychology, the book.
12: Awesome. I'm excited. Thank you.
0: And then
11: traded for
9: a 2015 MacBook Pro. It's fully functional. It's a bit old, but it's fully functional.
11: 2015, that's 11 years old.
10: Joy, we're taking the laptop, my friend.
9: Amazing.
10: No worries at all. I think it's a great trade.
11: That might have been a backward step.
0: And then
11: upgraded to a vintage film camera.
10: We're going the camera, Sam. We're going the camera.
11: Sam, what did you pay for the camera in 1985?
13: About $200-$300 for it.
10: That's a good buy.
0: And
9: got a couple of signed Taylor Swift CDs.
11: Here we go.
9: Two of them are from The Life of a Showgirl, and one of them is from the Tortured Poets collection.
11: Yvonne, what do you want to give us for the signed Taylor Swift CDs?
14: I've got this amazing snake, like it's a real python.
11: Cool.
14: And it's climbing up a real tree branch. 20 years ago, it was about $800, closer to $1,000.
11: Gee whiz.
10: That's worth $5,000 now.
7: Yvonne, we'll take the snake.
11: You're not taking it home, mate.
10: Just saying, I'll keep it warm.
11: And then suddenly, what do you want to give us, David?
15: I want to trade you some scratchies that I was told to buy from a psychic that I've seen at a market last week.
10: Whoa, unscratched, David?
11: Oh, wow.
15: They're unscratched, yeah.
11: I think I know which one I want, and I think you know which one we want.
10: Should we say it at the same time?
11: Yeah, yeah.
10: Okay,
11: yeah,
10: three, two, one. Scratchies.
7: Yes!
10: Okay. Hey, David, we want the scratchies, mate.
15: Yeah, sweet
10: ass. Okay. You've got a snake.
11: Do we scratch the scratchies?
10: Or do we leave them unscratched?
11: We're effectively saying, who wants a piece of paper? What would you like to offer for the psychic-endorsed scratchies?
16: I've got a signed limited edition by Michael Goddard. It's actually from Las Vegas.
11: Oh, God.
16: Las Vegas. Probably worth $3,000-$4,000 at least.
10: Lee, you've just got yourself a handful of scratchies, my friend.
11: A limited edition print by artist Michael Goddard.
17: Yeah, I don't know who that is.
10: But we swap that for,
11: drumroll please,
7: a diamond ring.
11: Unfortunately, though, it wasn't really the kind of ring Paris was looking for.
18: A big oval diamond. Yeah.
11: Okay, great.
10: It's good to know.
11: So now we have to think outside the box. Or
17: the packet. Woody almost traded our ring for a potato chip that looked like a bird.
16: I pulled out a chip and it is in the shape of a bird. It's like Michelangelo etched it out himself.
10: I think deal. Because if it looks phenomenally like a bird, there are people that will want this. This is rare.
11: Reading a text here saying, you guys have plenty of time. Get more caller. Chip, no.
7: Now, just traded a lesser diamond ring for $9,000 worth of new outdoor pavers, Woods.
10: So trade with us.
11: If your engagement fell through and you want to renovate your yard.
10: Eliza, you have just informed us that you're keen on the tiles and pavers.
19: Yeah.
10: And you are offering us, and we've just seen a photo of this, an engagement ring.
19: Yeah.
10: Not.
19: I think it's a good deal.
10: But the relationship has broken down. And again, I'm really sorry to hear that. It must be hard because we're obviously talking very giddy and excited. But obviously, sorry about the breakdown of the relationship there, Eliza.
11: Yeah.
19: That's okay. I rang you. It's all good.
7: That is true. At the end of the day, you did call us.
10: Eliza, we'll make a trade.
7: We'll make a trade, Eliza.
11: Anywhere from $10,000 to $35,000.
10: Holy! Paris's partner,
17: who's also named Paris.
3: You've done it. This is unbelievable. Wow.
1: Well done, everyone. Well done, round of applause. Wow, what 3 weeks of trading. We could have a $30,000 exchange from a psychology textbook.
10: We're freaks at this.
1: From a psychology textbook.
10: I know, mate.
1: What it was.
10: Unbelievable. It's a great bit.
6: It's a great bit, but just reliving it, like not to lift the veil too much on the secrets of commercial radio. But God damn, it's so hard to execute from an off-air perspective. Like the producers behind the scenes, you have people like reneging on deals, complaining because like it's just so hard.
10: The first time we did it, maybe I'll tell the story up next. But we ended up with a yacht, and what ended up happening to that yacht could never go on air. Until now. Let's go to a song.
1: Good time.
10: We'll
1: good
10: tell
1: time
10: the story for about what happened to
1: a
10: yacht.
1: What are they going to do, fire us? It's Will and Woody. Hobart, 7HLFM.

0: up early. It's Will and Woody keeping you up.
1: Will and Woody, only 10 weeks of the show to go, so we're going back in the time machine, everyone.
2: We're going back.
3: Let's go back in time.
2: Going back in time. You're telling me that you built a time machine?
4: So we're talking about the swap meets that we've done on this show. I think we've done it 5 times. Over 8 years?
1: Oh, the brass love it.
5: Yeah, it's great.
1: Well, because it's free for starters. There's no dollars. You're just swapping other people's stuff. And a great story arc.
5: I mean, training from a book
1: all the way to an engagement room, putting the proposal on, that was lovely.
5: And then 2025, we had Peanuts to Paris, which we probably don't need to play the montage that, as we heard in the last break, it is like 4.5, 5 minutes of audio. But it's same gist.
1: This one's only 1 minute, actually.
5: Oh, is that right?
4: Oh, yeah, play
1: on. What's this for? Which one is this?
6: Here's everything we've traded so far.
4: Chicken eggs.
7: A refrigerated dog water bottle.
1: It's a trade!
8: I want to trade a remote control tractor.
1: We're going to take the remote control tractor, mate.
9: I've got a 3-fin brand new surfboard in a thermo bag.
10: I have a kayak here that I want to get rid of my garage.
1: Deal, trade!
10: The Hyundai Tucson, 2009. Oh. Got a name. Her name's Lucy.
1: Lucy, okay.
4: Wow.
1: You've got yourself a trade, mate.
11: My Jeep Grand Cherokee.
1: Here we go, another car.
11: Two return tickets to Japan. Not Paris, but close enough.
1: How much did you pay for the tickets to Japan?
11: We paid $1,600, including luggage.
1: Oh my god, we've gone backwards a lot.
10: I've got a motorcycle. It's called a Passo XF 300. It's brand new, baby.
1: Oh, wow.
4: Hey, Henry, we'll take the sexy motorbike, my friend.
6: And now we've got
12: 300,000 Virgin Australia points.
1: It goes to Paris, crazy.
4: Yeah. It really is an awesome bit.
5: It's so much fun and everyone gets involved, which is the best bit. Like,
4: yes.
5: Yeah.
1: Although, as you pointed out before, the big problem is that essentially the producers double as like a postal service and there's a lot of logistics. And we actually end up, there's a mobility scooter here in the office, which has been here for 8 years. This is from our first swap eight years ago.
5: Exactly.
1: It still works, by the way. That was a good trade. We just can't get out of here.
5: Well, we'll take the bus.
4: Bloody oath, we will. We own that.
1: And there was a surfboard kayak thing that was
5: here for ages.
1: Is it still here?
3: No, I think Huggy took that.
1: Oh, nice. I love that.
5: I also learned early on to, like, I think I was trying really hard to actually facilitate the trades for the listeners because, obviously that's why everyone wants to get involved. But there comes a point where, like, you've got Jim calling you at 9 p.m. on a Friday being like, Jeep Cherokee. And you're like, brother, you know what? It's probably like a health and safety thing. It's a good thing you don't have it. Like, I don't know if it's going to blow up the first time you turn it on. Do you know what I mean?
4: It's a national show. Like, moving a Jeep Cherokee from one side of the country to the other side of the country.
5: It's free for the business. So we've got no dollars. The business is not paying
1: to move cars.
5: Yeah, no.
1: You're in logistics for, because we do it for a while.
5: Yeah.
1: It's a whole month.
5: Oh, like even longer if it goes for that long. We're kind of at the mercy of the bit. If it takes longer to actually
1: That's also a funny part of doing it is knowing, like, we get a great item come in and Woody and my eyes light up and then looking at you guys going, don't take that.
5: Don't take the car.
1: How much did it cost us to send a snake interstate?
5: So the cost of the snake, I think although the listener told us it was worth a certain amount, I can't remember.
4: The listener said $800. They bought it for $800.
5: And then we got it valued and it was, I think, maybe like $250.
4: Yeah, it was
5: and
4: in pretty bad shape.
5: To cart it interstate, to get it from here to Queensland, was, I think, like $2,500.
4: So it doesn't cost the company a thing.
5: Luckily, Glowbird, who we love so much, come on board and give us a thing called a production budget, which helps us do those things.
4: But I did say before the song, there was our first ever swap meet ended in horrific areas, and we've never actually told this story on air, but
1: we were banned from telling this story on air. Maybe we still are, but I like where you're going.
4: I think we just have to. Everyone deserves to know. So effectively,
5: did they make you sign something saying you wouldn't tell it? Or
1: no, the content director just sat it down and said never mention that.
5: Oh well, he's gone now, so.
4: Exactly right.
5: Same as us.
1: Yeah.
4: Play on, baby. Yeah, we're all leaving. Play on. So we swapped from I think it was anti wrinkle cream.
1: Yep.
4: To a yacht.
1: Yeah.
4: Right. So we got the yacht, which was wild. Okay.
1: Not just any yacht, like a 40-foot yacht.
4: Yeah.
5: Yeah, that's insane.
1: Sitting in the Sydney Harbour.
4: I flew.
5: Yeah, and you guys are in Perth at this stage, right?
1: No, this is here.
5: Oh, sorry.
4: This is out of here. So I flew to go and see the yacht and then surprise you on the radio show.
1: Yeah, you called me from the yacht.
4: And I was nude on the yacht popping champagne. Like, it was really, it was a great moment.
1: Yeah.
4: Anyway, I also realised that the yacht was in horrific shape. It had bird crap all over it. It was lucky that it wasn't sinking. It looked awful.
5: The things that people are willing to give us often are, the worst condition. Yeah. Fair enough.
4: And so then I realised that, so I was celebrating, obviously, and then the company realised that, okay, we've taken on board this yacht in a beautiful location. The mooring for the yacht was like a monthly fee of thousands of dollars.
5: Of course.
4: So that's why these people couldn't believe it. They were like, we want to get rid of it because this is costing the family so much money, right?
1: Yeah.
4: So then all of a sudden the company was responsible for paying for this mooring. And then we were like, how do you even get rid of a boat? It's incredible.
1: And we tried to wiggle out of it, but I'm pretty sure he was a cop, wasn't he?
4: He
1: was a cop. So he found that out. I'm a cop.
5: You've made
1: legal trade with me and no way.
5: Oh my God.
4: And he was like, where's my Volkswagen?
1: Yeah.
5: Oh my God, that's my worst nightmare.
1: Yeah.
5: No way.
4: So this is where things get interesting. So there was a little bit of brainstorming going on as to what we do with the yacht. And now I never saw this.
1: Yeah.
4: I didn't.
1: It's really good though.
4: I never saw this. But
5: you were involved in the brainstorming of what to do?
1: No, it all happened offline and it just went to ground for months.
5: Yeah.
1: And we found out that there were just high-end conversations going on about this.
5: Yeah.
1: At the highest level.
5: Hilariously.
1: Yeah. Like the CEO being sat down being like, look, the drive show is swapped for a yacht. We're hemorrhaging cash to keep this thing moored in the harbour. It barely floats. We need to do something with it.
5: Yeah.
4: Every time we brought it up, people would just like shush it off. Like, No, don't worry about the yacht. It's all very confusing. Anyway, I think we got one particular person a little bit drunk one night, responsibly.
1: Yeah.
4: And then they revealed that apparently the yacht had been taken out into the deep blue sea and blown up.
5: And that's not a euphemism.
1: No. They sank it. They sank it.
4: It's the bottom of Davy Jones' locker.
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1: I just want to be her so bad, it hurts.

0: working, and they're working. It's Will and Woody keeping you up.
1: 10 weeks of the show to go, guys. So plenty of Can You Hear It?
2: Can you hear it? Can you hear it? Can you hear it?
3: Alrighty, playing first up and back for a third time in 3 days is Chase. Chase, welcome back.
4: How are you, mate?
3: Hey, I'm good. Be honest, how much have you been practicing this game, given that the Harry Styles tickets have been stripped off you twice?
4: I had a few beers last night, so hopefully that counts.
3: Okay. Were you were you closing your eyes and opening the can?
4: No, I wasn't, mate. But okay. Probably would have been a good idea, to be honest.
3: I think it definitely would have been. But look, let's see how you go. Can
4: I'm keen.
1: We know you're keen, Chase. I love that about you, mate. Yeah. Love that about you.
3: Can number one. Here it is.
4: That soft drink?
1: Yes, Chase.
3: Good, Chase.
4: Oh, here we go.
3: Very good. So it's worth mentioning, if people haven't heard Chase, 2 days in a row, he's got stranded on one can.
1: Yeah, he's got the one.
3: Still almost got the tickets from one can. Let's see if we can get you two, Chase. Here we go.
4: Let's go. Soft drink?
3: Chasey, my boy!
1: He's back.
4: Let's go.
3: Let's go. He's all right. Back. That's two cans. That's two cans in a row, mate. Let's move straight onto the third can. Here we go.
4: Beer.
1: Chase.
3: Here we go.
1: Wow.
3: Here we go, Chase.
1: I mean, you've been listening to this a lot. You've had more chances to play this game than anyone else, so I'd be disappointed if you weren't doing well today, mate.
4: I appreciate it, lads.
3: Okay, here's can number four, and a very hard number to
1: beat.
3: Can
1: three, right?
3: I reckon. No, can
1: four.
3: You're
1: kidding.
3: Can four.
4: That's beer.
3: And you're stuck on three there, Chase. You're stuck on three. Mate, it's a good number. It is a good number. It's going to be hard to beat. So someone has to get more than three to steal the Harry Styles tickets off you. The first up is Leanne. Leanne, can you do it?
5: Hopefully, yes. I'm all ready for it.
3: All right. Here's can one.
5: Beer?
3: Nice, Leanne.
1: Good for you, Leanne.
3: Really good.
1: Good for you.
3: Really good. Let's move on to can two.
5: God. Beer again.
3: Yes, good, Leanne. Oh, Chase.
5: Ooh.
3: Oh, Chase is feeling nervous. Okay. We're going to go to can number three, Leanne. Let's go. Let's go to a song.
5: Oh, no.
3: Let's go to a song, Leanne.
5: Okay.
3: You've said soft drink. If you've got this correct, you'll be tied with Chase, and you'll only need one more to steal the Harry Styles tickets off him. Ooh,
5: okay.
3: Again.
5: Okay, let's do it.
1: Good luck, Leanne. Will and Woody.
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0: replace your Z's with W's. It's Will and Woody keeping you up.
1: Can you get your hands on some Harry Styles tickets? I should say. I said it yesterday. I swear to God, I'm losing my powers.
2: No, I am.
1: I'm going to be monosyllabic by the end of this 10 weeks, I reckon.
2: No, you're on fire. Leanne, he's on fire. Isn't Will on fire, Leanne?
3: Absolutely, Will.
1: Yeah, bloody hey, I appreciate yeah. it.
2: She just wants the tickets.
1: Shut up, Craig.
2: So, it's beer or soft drink based on the sound of the can opening. Leanne, the situation is the person who gets the most cans today wins those tickets. You just guessed for can number three.
3: Yep.
2: Chase has three cans currently. You said the can was soft drink?
3: I did.
2: And that is correct, Leanne.
1: Good for you, Leanne.
2: You have tied it up with Chase. We have discussed previously, though, given that Chase got the three cans first, he currently still has the tickets.
3: He's the man in front.
2: He's the man in front.
1: You're getting the fourth can, Leanne.
2: You're getting the fourth can. Don't worry, Leanne. You're getting the fourth can. But currently, currently Chase still has the tickets in his hot little hands.
1: You got to get 40. You got to beat him. You can't equal him. He's the worst player we've ever had. He needs all the help he can get.
2: I can't believe you got three.
3: Leanne,
2: are you ready for your fourth can?
3: I am.
2: Here it is.
3: Soft drink.
2: Chase hangs on. That was a beer.
1: Oh, Leanne.
2: Sorry, Leanne.
1: Leanne, do you like Pokemon or movie tickets?
3: Movie tickets.
1: Okay.
3: Not a bit old for Pokemon, but yeah.
1: I just didn't know if you had kids or something, but you can have double pass to go and see Verity. The must-see new thriller with Anne Hathaway.
3: Go again.
2: Oh, say it again. It's better the second time.
1: No, Leanne, sorry. We'll give That's unfortunate. We'll give you a brick. Do you know what a brick is?
3: No.
1: She doesn't like brick. It's not a gold brick. It's like one of those things that you use to block yourself out of your phone if you

0: caught doom strolling. They're really cool.
1: It's not doom strolling, mate. It's doom scrolling.
0: You gotta stop correcting me.
1: I like doom strolling, mate. That's really, it's just really gently
0: meandering.
1: Doing it. Really meandering. It's a doom stroll. That's really good. Okay, Belinda, the situation is this. Chase still has the Harry Styles tickets. You will need four cans in a row to steal it off him. Are you ready to go?
2: Okay, ready to go.
0: Doom strolling.
2: Beer.
1: Who the hell whispered that to
0: you? Yeah, who's in the car? Yeah, we don't.
1: What's that?
2: Sorry.
0: We're happy for a team player, but you've got to reveal them.
2: Oh, my daughter. We play this all the time in the car.
0: Okay, what's your daughter's name? What's your daughter's
2: Taylor.
0: Name?
2: Taylor.
0: Taylor. Oh, g'day, Taylor.
1: You can. Well, Taylor. How old are you, Taylor?
2: How old?
1: How old are you?
2: 11.
1: Wow. Well, you've nailed it. That was absolutely a beer. I don't know how you know.
0: Oh, Dad might have cracked one around her.
1: Sure.
2: I can tell the difference.
0: She also listens to the game.
2: Listen to this all the time.
0: Yeah, she's on it.
1: Okay.
0: Taylor's on it.
1: Well, well done, Taylor. You've got one can in a row. I'm assuming these tickets are for you as well, Taylor.
2: Yeah.
1: Okay. Do you just want to play, Taylor? No, we're not allowed, apparently. Sorry.
3: We wouldn't let kids guess beer or soft drink, ever.
1: Absolutely not. Sorry, Taylor. And if we ask again, you're over 18. All right, Belinda, you ready to go?
2: Yes, ready to go.
1: Okay, here's can number two.
2: Beer.
0: Oh, it was a soft drink.
1: Sorry, guys.
2: Oh, God.
1: Sorry.
0: Hey, guys, you can have the Pokemon, though. Yeah. Taylor, do you like Pokemon?
2: Kind of.
0: Do you like Pokemon?
1: It's a Polaroid camera.
0: Oh, you get a Polaroid camera. Limited edition Pokemon Polaroid camera. Polaroid celebrates 30 years of Pokemon with 9 special edition pieces. There you go, mate. That's for you.
1: Do we have time for one more or are we giving the tickets to
0: Chase? I don't
1: want
0: to give Chase the tickets.
1: Okay, we got one more. Let's go to Charlotte here. Charlotte, you've got to get four to steal the tickets off Chase because Will and I find it funny.
0: We're going to keep playing until someone beats him.
1: Are you good to go, Charlotte?
4: Ready and can't wait to beat Chase.
0: Yeah, good. That's the attitude.
1: Here we go.
4: Soft drink.
0: Oh, it's a beer.
1: I don't think we can have another player, unfortunately. Chase, you've got the tickets, mate. Well done.
5: How are you?
0: Oh, he's cut out. He can't claim them. It's a travesty. Yeah. Oh, no. Yeah. Hey, Chase, the tickets are yours, mate. Congratulations. You got to Harry Styles, third time lucky. It's been very fun torturing you, appreciate it. No, I appreciate you, worries. Mate. Appreciate it. I feel like we're on the work site. Appreciate it, mate.
5: Legend.
0: Good on you, Chasey. Have a good one, mate. You're going to go and see Harry Styles. Harry Styles, Together live in Australia, playing 6 huge stadium shows starting November 2026, including the 4th and final Melbourne show. Tickets and info, livenation.com.au to go and see the big Harry. Strut his stuff, and he struts, doesn't he? He's got a little strut about him.
1: Can move.
0: Does it all.
1: Yeah.
0: Does it all. Very sexy boy.
1: Ooh, very short shorts. I like it.
0: Short shorts. He does it all. He does the dresses. He does everything.
1: I like it.
0: Beautiful boy. What did I say? Livenation.com.au if you still want to go and see the big fella.
1: I think he broke 3 hours when he ran a marathon recently. Very fit boy.
0: Fit boy.
1: Fit boy.
0: Good boy.
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11: Green Hill Nursery, open 7 days, just off the Huon Highway, 5 minutes from Kingston.
13: After a cool start, going to get to 22 degrees and sunny for Hobart. Friday, mostly sunny, 25. Looking ahead for the weekend, possible shower, 22 for Saturday and Sunday, cloudy, temps hitting 22 degrees.

0: Hey, it's Will and Woody. I don't know why you'd be out. You might be on the way to the next club.
1: Oh, it's a little in-betweener.
0: At this
1: little
0: point.
1: Thinking about what you want to order.
0: Yep.
1: Here's our best bits from yesterday's show. Enjoy, Will and Woody.
2: This

0: up early. It's Will and Woody keeping you up.
1: Junior producer Annalise is in here for the second last time to talk all things generational. What the... I'm telling you, I'm losing it. I'm losing my powers.
2: It's a good time to lose
1: I'm losing my powers.
2: It's a
1: We're on the way out. A part of me is checked out and I can't stop it. It's strange.
2: That's fine, mate.
1: Anyway,
2: fine.
1: Look, Annalise is our producer. We just found out, by the way, if you're just joining us, the lovely Annalise has been on this show for 6 years. She's been in the studio probably proper for a couple of years, I'd say now. Oh, just
3: I'd
1: a year,
3: say,
1: is it?
3: Yeah. Oh, no, like who I've knows? Been sitting in the you studio guys, every day for...
1: A long time now.
3: Yeah, like 6 months. But it feels like a long time.
1: It feels like a lot longer than that.
2: Yeah,
1: yeah, yeah. Anyway,
2: longer
1: look,
2: than that.
1: You've been a big part of the show.
3: Battle of the Gens I've been doing for a while.
1: For a very long time. Yeah. And we're super proud of you because you're going on to EP, the new breakfast show in Sydney on KISS.
3: Yes.
1: Huge for you, AP.
3: Anyone has a room?
1: Bloody awesome.
3: Let me know.
1: They couldn't have picked a better person for the job. That was weird. We're doing Battle of the Gens, though, finding out which generation's most out of touch for the second last time. So you're a Gen Z-er.
3: Yes.
1: This is, Woods, we've got her on the Batman front. I think I almost want to let her go here because this is painful.
2: I want to give her one more chance to get them because it feels like you're close. So we've said to you, name three people who have played Batman. You obviously said Robert Pattinson.
3: Yeah.
2: Which is classic your generation to bring up him. He did do a great performance, but he is the most recent one. Name two more people who have played Batman.
3: I actually don't know it, but I know the movie, Batman Begins. Michael Caine's in it. Like, it's not Michael Caine, though.
2: Yeah, yeah, it does.
3: It's
2: yeah,
3: not.
2: He plays.
3: He's the assistant. Oh, no, that's Morgan Freeman. Isn't it Morgan Freeman in the movie?
1: Morgan Freeman's
2: Morgan
1: in
2: Freeman
1: it.
2: Is Lucius Fox. And Michael
1: Caine
2: plays...
1: is butler, Alfred.
3: Alfred, that's
2: yeah.
3: it.
2: Yeah, yeah. Okay. Any other guesses or are we going to go to the calls?
3: Go to the calls.
2: Let's go to Peter here.
1: It's
2: Lots
1: painful.
2: Of people have
1: it's
2: called
1: painful.
2: Up. Peter, give us the answer. Yeah. Two more people who have played Batman.
4: Christian Bale.
3: Christian Bale! Yes!
1: Oh, no. Christian Bale.
2: Christian Bale.
1: And, and who's the other one, Peter? Oh, come
3: Google
1: on.
3: It. Google it.
1: No, don't Google it. There's a very obvious one. Who did the sexy Batman with the nipples?
4: Sorry?
1: He lives in Italy now. He lives in Italy on a lake. He's the Nespresso guy.
3: Oh, George Clooney.
1: George Clooney was in Batman Forever.
3: Really?
2: Yes.
1: Yeah, sure.
2: You
1: Thanks,
2: could have
1: Peter.
2: Said Ben Affleck. You could have said Michael Keaton. You could have said
3: Michael
2: Adam West.
3: Michael Keaton.
2: Yes.
3: I said
2: yes.
3: Michael Caine.
1: We know.
3: So he was in,
2: Michael's
3: he
2: a pretty
3: was
2: common
3: in Batman
2: name.
3: Begins.
2: So. Yeah, yeah, yeah. Okay, next question.
1: Okay, so earlier this year, Bonnie Tyler died.
3: Oh, yes.
1: Don't know.
2: Who's Bonnie Tyler?
1: I was like, okay, singer. Okay, great. All right, so.
2: Did you name one
1: what
2: of
1: we've
2: songs?
1: Got, what? Yeah. Well, we're going to make it a bit easier for you.
3: Thank God.
1: So we'll play you some Bonnie Tyler songs.
3: Okay, great.
1: And then you can just tell us what you think they are.
3: I feel like I will know them. They will probably. Have
1: they were
3: been
1: big
3: in my
1: songs.
3: Yeah,
1: they were big songs. I got

0: I know it. It's in my skip list, though. So that, if that comes on, I usually skip.
1: Really? I love that song.
2: Jeez, cop that, Bonnie.
1: Brass in, it was on the Special K ad for a long time. Brass in Pocket. Bonnie Tyler hit.
2: Mm-hmm.
1: Another Bonnie Tyler one for you.
0: And then Whitney Houston did a cover of it. So everyone thinks Whitney Houston's the OG, but really it's Bonnie Tyler.
1: There you go. Didn't know that.
2: I didn't know that either.
1: Time of your life. Time of your life, Bonnie Tyler.
0: No, that's I Will Always Love You. I've mucked it up.
1: You're talking about Dolly Parton.
0: I
1: Will Always Love You.
0: Yeah. I Will Always Love You with Dolly Parton. And Whitney Houston did a remake and everyone thought it was that. But the Whitney Houston one was... I'm in the world. Take me out. Go somewhere
2: else. I'd love to take you out of that world. Let's
1: name another Batman.
0: Michael Keaton.
2: We have another Bonnie Tyler.
1: Yeah, oh yeah.
2: There.
1: Another Bonnie Tyler.
0: Oh, yes.
2: Yes.
1: Yes.
0: Kids believing. What's this in? Dirty Dancing.
1: There's so many things that are incorrect right now.
0: Baby?
1: I'm struggling to hold on to reality. Okay. I just going to clear the air. None of them are Bonnie Tyler songs.
0: Oh, that's in Dirty Dancing, isn't it?
1: No, that's in Flashdance.
0: Oh,
1: like it's just the ground you're standing on is crumbling.
0: It's a dance movie.
1: Nothing is real. This is a Bonnie Tyler song.
0: Oh, now I'm only falling apart.
1: Now you have to sing the rest of it. Go for it.
0: Something I can do. Total eclipse of the heart.
1: She's got it. Well done. Wowee.
2: Finish on the line there.
0: I liked Bonnie Tyler.
1: That's a train wreck.
2: Know that?
0: Oh, yes, from Shrek. Hero to the end of the night. No. Gingerbread man's running. You've got to be strong and you've got to be fast. He falls into the moat of milk.
1: God.
2: The Sydney Breakfast Show is going
1: to
2: be fine.
1: Yeah, absolutely fine. Same thing.
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0: It's Will and Woody keeping you up.
1: 10 weeks of the show to go, guys, so we're jumping in a time machine.
2: We're going back.
3: Let's go back in time.
2: Going back in time. You tell me you built a time machine?
1: Alrighty, so today, I mean, there's a lot of people we've interviewed over the years, Woods.
4: Do you want me to name a few? Olivia Rodrigo, Hugh Jackman.
1: I always love to know who you go to first. It's funny, isn't it?
4: Chris Hemsworth, multiple times.
1: Yeah.
4: Gaga. Lady Gaga. We did Lady Gaga, yes. Yeah. James Blunt.
1: Adam Sandler.
4: Adam Sandler.
1: Zendaya.
4: That's my number one. Stephen Fry. Anya Taylor-Joy.
5: Drops off a bit there, didn't it?
1: She's a big deal.
4: She's a big deal.
1: It's funny though, the A-listers though, there is it Jennifer Lopez.
4: Oh, Lopez, yeah. We interviewed Lopez very early. Jason Segel, Emily Blunt.
1: Nice.
4: Interviewed them in person.
1: Anyway, look, we've done a few interviews. but so early on in our careers, what would happen is when you did an interview, you would go, keep in mind we've been doing this for 17 years, guys, believe it or not. Early on, if you got a big interview, you got flown. This is when there was money in the industry. You would get flown in to the place where the celebrity was doing a press junket and you'd sit down with them and you'd do the interview and then you'd get your SD cards and it was wild. It was like a full, it was like a movie set in and of itself, those rooms. Yeah. There'd be 10 people in the room plus Hugh Jackman and then you'd go to a hotel, you'd do the interview and you'd stand out the front and you'd weirdly hang out with all the other CD grade interviewers who were doing the chat, the other radio shows.
4: There'd be a room of encouchement as well. Yeah. Like you'd like little snacks and drinks and it was the dream. Yeah. It was awesome.
1: The snacks were good. But then more recently, there's less and less money. And then also when COVID happened, everyone just sort of realized, well, hang on a second, we can do all our interviews from our bedroom and we're just going to do Zoom junkets where rather than having a green room with snacks, you got put in a waiting room and you had no control over when the interview would be. And then more often than not, if you got a big interview, which you and I always said yes to because we were just lucky if Kyle and Jackie O didn't do it, we would go, great, we'll do the interview. But it would be at the ones that Kyle and Jackie O never did was always like 1 o'clock in the morning.
4: That's right. So we'd be, you know, keen beans. We're like, 100%, 1 a.m. So we'd rock up at 1 a.m. And when I say rock up, we'd go to your house and we'd record from your house and there'd just be, we'd enter the room and almost every single
1: time. Into the Zoom waiting room.
4: Yep. So we're talking to like a person from Universal Pictures or Sony or whatever.
1: Now they've got production companies that run the Zooms. It's not even the production company that run it. It's a company that they hire to then do this mass Zoom conference.
4: But we see people in there from like Korea, from Japan, from England. I don't know why I'm naming those countries. Anyway, every single time we'd go into it, they'd go, oh, hi, Will and Woody, how are you going? Listen, we're running about 45 minutes late. I hope you're okay. And often our position was 5 minutes. It was like a 5 minute interview as well. We're running 45 minutes late. That's totally fine. This happened on a Friday night for you and me when we were due to interview Rami Malek.
1: Yes, for the new James Bond. We didn't get Daniel Craig.
4: No, we pitched hard. We didn't get Daniel Craig, but we did get Rami Malek, right? Mm. Now, you and I, because we were told it was going to be a 45-minute delay, we said, hey, we'll have one drink.
1: This is also 5 years ago before we had kids.
4: Yes.
1: It's a Friday night. We've got no children.
4: You mixed me up a Negroni. Responsibly, but my word was it stiff. I think you stuffed up the measurements a little bit. So I was feeling a little bit dizzy beforehand. And then all of a sudden, the woman in the waiting room informs us of this.
6: So you guys will be in next with Rami and Lashana. So it's just a 5 minute wait now.
7: Outstanding. Thank you.
6: Thank you.
8: Oh, we just said Rami and Lashana.
9: You're kidding.
8: I'm not kidding.
9: Lashana Lynch.
8: Who is that?
9: No idea.
8: It's the new 007.
6: Jason, we're sending you through now with Carrie.
8: Are you muted?
7: Thank you.
6: Thank you.
9: Yeah.
10: I was recording though.
4: So we didn't know who Lashana Lynch was.
1: We're so drunk.
4: You can hear that we're a bit delirious.
1: I can't believe that.
4: To further prove the point that we were a little bit delirious and I think that Negroni was far too stiff. I saw Dickie Wilkins in the
1: from
4: waiting
1: the Today
4: room.
1: Show, yeah.
4: And the big thing, like the ethical thing to do in these waiting rooms is don't talk because there's, you know, 40 people there waiting for the interview. So everyone's got their mics muted.
1: Yeah, that's decor. That's like industry standard,
4: But I felt compelled to say something to Dickie Wilkins. Dickie, I'm a massive fan. That's all I want to say. Sorry, Priyanka.
3: Woody, good to see you, bro. Just shave your armpits.
4: It's like, shave your armpits. Out. I think I was wearing a singlet, which is outrageous.
1: Are you kidding?
4: Yeah, and I lifted my arms. Oh, he said, God. Shave your armpits.
1: Keep in mind, that's in a waiting room with like 80 other people across the international media.
4: Yeah.
1: All right.
4: Yeah.
1: The great news is we have the audio from the chat with Rami. And as you just heard, a woman we had not prepped for and had no idea we were going to be interviewing Tuna Granny's Deep.
4: We hadn't even seen the movie.
1: It's up next on Will and Woody.
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0: or up early. It's Will and Woody keeping you up.
1: Guys, 10 weeks of the show to go, so we're jumping at the time machine.
2: We're going back.
3: Let's go back in time.
2: Going back in time. You're telling me that you built a time machine?
1: Oh, my God. Okay. This is actually hard to replay. Like, it's fun, but it's difficult. We're interviewing Rami Malek.
4: Yes.
1: It's 1 o'clock in the morning.
4: Yeah.
1: It's a Friday night.
4: Yeah.
1: It's a Zoom junket. You and I don't have kids. This is 5 years ago. So we've both had a couple of drinks responsibly.
4: Yes. I think someone stuffed the measurements on those drinks, though. Not going to name names.
1: Yes.
4: But we were at your house.
1: Now, we think we're interviewing Rami Malek. That's what we're going in with. That's what we've prepped for. I think we should probably play this again. This is the moment when we find out something extra.
5: So you guys will be in next with Rami and Lashana. So it's just a 5 minute wait now.
6: Outstanding. Thank you.
5: Thank you.
2: Oh, we got Lashana. Said Rami and Lashana.
7: You're kidding.
2: I'm not kidding.
7: Lashana Lynch.
2: Who is that?
7: No idea.
1: Okay, that's the play. Yeah, that's the setup.
4: Yeah.
1: There's the context. Now, I haven't actually heard this audio, but I do know the way this interview goes. How long is this button pusher, Tommy?
8: We've got 2 minutes here. This is like the final 2 minutes of the interview, and what happens at the end kind of turns to chaos.
1: Yeah, well, that doesn't surprise me.
4: That's a shock to nobody.
1: I think we were so conscious about asking Lashana questions that we asked her two or three
4: early
1: on.
4: We did a quick Google search. I actually think... And again, I don't think this is in the audio, but I think I actually asked the question of, so out of your two characters, who do you think would win in a fight?
7: Yeah. Was it hard playing a villain for somebody that you probably loved growing up?
9: That's an excellent question, actually.
7: Thank you.
9: No, because at the end of the day, I looked at it as to just go toe-to-toe with him is something mm-hmm. that I had to, you know, have a certain amount of resolve for. So shooting with him on set, I looked at him and I go, oh shit, that's James Bond.
7: Yeah. Also, just on the shooting in the movie, guys, we heard a rumor that because of COVID, because James Bond's so fashionable and current and stuff, that there was a big block in the middle and then you had to reshoot a whole bunch of stuff to make all the fashion and brands and stuff up to date. Is that true?
5: Oh.
9: Did you hear that?
5: No, did you?
9: I heard it too, but I can't verify that. I'll ask Barbara that and get back to you. But you know, you've seen the way he looks in the trailer, right? Facial scarring.
10: That's something that may compensate.
11: You've seen the way we can still feel elegant,
10: powerful.
12: We have a huge freeze issue right there.
4: Right. And sorry about that.
13: I think we're going to have to get you to drop off and rejoin, actually. I'll send somebody to see
4: so I don't know what's going on. So that was our chat. I'm going to say that was our end, by the way, that caused the huge drop
1: Definitely.
4: Out.
1: I'm pretty sure we were hotspotting the internet.
4: Yeah.
1: Oh, wow. By the way, Rami Malek villain is awful in that movie. Just
4: wow. Why didn't you tell that?
1: One of the worst. Why hadn't seen the film yet?
4: That is true.
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0: replacing snores with laughs. It's Will and Woody keeping you up.
1: Woodrow, I don't know how you, I mean, like, it's a strange experience when someone tells you to leave your own kid alone. Have you had that?
2: So, hang on. Someone told you to leave your child alone?
1: Yes.
2: In what context? What environment were you in?
1: Okay. Great. So, my daughter.
2: Yeah.
1: My daughter has had to start new swimming lessons at a different swim school because the current pool we're in is getting renovated.
2: Sure.
1: That's the boring part.
2: Sure.
1: Took her down the other day, heard great things about this swim teacher.
2: Yeah.
1: Okay.
2: Yeah.
1: We get to the pool. Max is sitting there, my daughter, before the lesson, and she's visibly nervous and she's like, I'm a bit scared. She's never met the woman. She doesn't know the kids in the other class. And the pool we're in is daunting. It's a big 50-meter pool.
2: Whoa.
1: It was just a lot going on for her. New environment. You know, little kids, obviously they're going to get scared and that sort of setup.
2: Are we still in the floaties there or are we swimming there?
1: Nah, she's swimming.
2: God, that's impressive.
1: Yeah, it's cool.
2: Yeah, that's good.
1: Yeah, so anyway, so she's ready to go, but she's really nervous. Anyway, I say to her, hey, I'll tell you what, I'm going to be sitting here watching as I do every lesson, but if things,
2: You don't duck out and grab a coffee?
1: You're not allowed.
2: Is that, great. I'd also watch.
1: No.
2: Really? You're not allowed?
1: It's intense.
2: But hang on. If a teacher's there.
1: So what happens these days at a kid's swimming lesson, they get a wristband on, the kid, and you get an identical wristband.
2: Oh, they got to match them up.
1: And you sit there and you watch the lesson, and the first lesson I went to, I was like, obviously, got her in the pool responsibly.
2: Yeah.
1: Get your phone out, jumped on Reddit, obviously. I've got half an hour of free time.
2: Like, go and get a banana bread.
1: No. Yeah. I'm not going to leave the pool, so I knew I didn't have to leave. They're big on that. Yeah, but as soon as I whipped my phone out, the chick next to me was like, don't do that. And I was like, what are you talking about? She's like, the lifeguard will come and tell you off. And I was like, no, they won't.
2: did you get told off by a lifeguard?
1: So I ran the gauntlet. Anyway, next minute, this 16-year-old kid.
2: Oh, the poor kid.
1: Barely got hairs on his chest, comes over and is like, sorry, mate, I'm going to have to ask you to put your phone away. And I was like, oh, you're kidding. So everyone sits there. Yeah. It's actually, I'm going out for dinner tomorrow night with one of the mums that I watch my daughter's swim because it's just fun.
2: Yeah,
1: it's just actually nice to sit down and talk.
2: Yeah,
1: who knows? Conversation, guys.
2: Anyways,
1: I digress. I'll tell you, Max. So I'm at this new pool, okay? It's quite intense, big space, lots going on. Max is very nervous. So I say to her, I'll tell you what, just wait. If you wave at me, I'll just come over.
2: Sure.
1: Okay, I'll just come over and check you're all right.
2: Yeah.
1: Silly thing to do. Shouldn't have done that because naturally.
2: Opened the door. She's always going to wave.
1: As soon as she got in the pool, she was waving at me. And I was just trying to repel her by giving her a double thumbs up and a big grin. And I was like, good. But then she started crying and she waved. Yeah. Anyway, I was like, okay, I just got to get in there. So I walked over.
2: When you say get in there, like get in the pool.
1: No. Superman.
2: You forgot to mention that you're sitting there in your Speedos the entire time while sifting
1: goggles
2: through
1: on.
2: Yeah. Okay, so you go over.
1: So I go over to go and dress. I get a meter from the side of the pool.
2: Yeah.
1: The swimming teacher sees me coming in her peripherals.
2: Whoa.
1: And just turns to me and goes, no. No.
2: Like you're a dog. Like you're a dog. Like, sit.
1: I've never been spoken to this like since I was at school.
2: Yeah.
1: Look to me. No, no.
2: And your daughter's crying.
1: Bawling.
2: And this woman's telling you not to go and go to your child and comfort your child.
1: So I'm
2: a bit much from the swim teacher. I think that's a bit much.
1: So I'm moving fast and she stops me in my tracks. She eyeballs me and she goes, no, no. God. And I'm like, whoa. Max, by the way, is looking at me like, you know, well, don't let her talk to you like that, Daddy.
2: So then all stand up for yourself, Daddy.
1: All of a sudden, there's this other part of it where I'm like, I'm being told off by a child, like a child by another adult in front of you. So that going on, my daughter's crying.
2: Oh,
1: and then the
2: God.
1: Other parents who I'm watching the swim class with, and I'm the new kid amongst them as well, I'm obviously like, they're looking at me like, well, what's he going to do here? Yeah, you know, what's he made of?
2: It's a big moment, yeah.
1: Turned on a diamond or walked away.
2: You're joking.
1: I had
2: You're
1: to.
2: Joking. You
1: I
2: left
1: had to.
2: Your daughter crying
1: I had
2: in the pool.
1: To. I had to. This woman was like, I said to Sam afterwards, she reminded me of like, it was like my mum telling me off. Like that's how she spoke to me. She's like an older, she was an older woman.
2: Okay. Yeah. Anyway. Did you have words after the lesson? Like surely there's
1: obviously,
2: a chat after
1: obviously.
2: The lesson.
1: Obviously. So the lesson goes on. She comforts her. Yeah. I go over to her and I was like, hey, sorry about that. You know, or not sorry, but.
2: You did talk to me like I was a dog.
1: Yeah,
2: like let's address that.
1: Let's
2: address
1: you, that. You berated me in front of the other kids. Yeah. And she said, she turned to me and she goes, well,

0: Look, here's the thing.
1: Whoa.
2: My God, this woman. I love her.
0: She goes, she sees you as her protector.
1: Yeah.
0: She's in a swimming lesson with me.
1: Yeah.
0: If you're her protector, while she's doing the lesson, she'll never trust me as her protector, and it's vital that she sees me as the source.
2: Wow. What a swim teacher.
0: How good is that?
2: That's extraordinary.
0: Yes.
2: Yeah, wow, that's great.
0: I know.
1: Yeah, you should get her as a babysitter as well. Like lock her in. Like lock her down. Dude. Nanny, whatever. 7HLFM.

0: It was almost love. It was almost love.
1: The tension, the fear, a race against time. Just you against the clock. And that's just the daily drive to work. Use the time with us, just 60 seconds, and you could win a grand. The $1,000 Minute, 7:40 with Sarah Mick and Jono on 7HOFM.
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10: After a cool start, going to get to 22 degrees and sunny for Hobart. Friday, mostly sunny, 25. Looking ahead for the weekend, possible shower 22 for Saturday and Sunday, cloudy, temps hitting 22 degrees.
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3: 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Just the boys lighting baths.
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0: going.
1: Now the sound you make after filling up your car at the servo. Ugh. Let's pump you up with some new music instead. The music. Ash, stop the wedding.

0: It's Hobart's longest running competition. In fact, we found this in the archives.
1: So if you know this secret sound, give the Hobart Exchange a call. Have Beryl put you through. Our telephone number is 3. 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
2: Hurrah!
0: Still going strong in 26. The 7HOFM Secret Sound. With Sarah, Mick and Jono before 7, Beau after 11, and in pickup after 3. 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
9: After a cool start, going to get to 22 degrees and sunny for Hobart. Friday, mostly sunny, 25. Looking ahead for the weekend, possible shower 22 for Saturday and Sunday, cloudy, temps hitting 22 degrees.
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7: After a cool start, going to get to 22 degrees and sunny for Hobart. Friday, mostly sunny, 25. Looking ahead for the weekend, possible shower, 22 for Saturday. And Sunday, cloudy, temps hitting 22 degrees.
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9: Good news for wine-loving travellers, with South Australia becoming one flight away from Tasmania. The Launceston Airport are starting direct flights from Launceston to South Australia to get Tasmania in touch with our, I suppose, northeast partners.
10: Well, do you have to go to Launceston?
11: I know, that's what I was thinking.
9: Well, yeah, but come on, it's only an hour up to Launceston.
11: It is not an hour.
9: If you sit on 130, 135 kilometres an hour, you can do it in an hour from Yarnville.
11: You are so irresponsible.
9: No, I'm only kidding. No, look, well, an hour and a half to Launceston Airport, and then you get a direct flight. I mean, look, it saves you a stop over in Melbourne, which is a pain in the butt and can be. I think it's good news. I mean, South Australia might not seem like it's got a lot to offer, but it's got a fair bit to offer. I stayed over there a bit, and is it the wine trail up through the Yolumba Valley?
10: Is it Barossa Valley?
9: Barossa Valley, yeah, that's what it is. I reckon it's magnificent going through there. So, hey, who knows, you know, just in time for the holidays.
11: Yeah, Mum and Dad are looking forward. They're going, I think, over to South Australia at some point to the wineries.
9: I cannot imagine your old man and mother in a camper van doing a drive trip through Wine Valley.
11: Yeah.
9: You'd be driving nice and straight to the first winery, a little bit wobbly to the second. By the third one, the camp and the annex would be out.
11: No.
9: Cam chairs, they're staying. Yeah. We're not driving anymore.
11: No drink and driving
9: Cheryl and Noel's wine adventure.
10: Oh, wish I could be there.
11: Oh, yeah. It could be like a YouTube channel, I reckon.
9: Yes.

0: On 7HOFM, the best of breakfast with Sarah, Mick and Jono.
1: Well, put your hands in the air if you have brought something or spent more money just to buy, like, the gift with purchase or, like, the pack. No?
2: No.
3: We're blokes.
4: Yeah.
3: We want the screwdriver, not the box that it comes in or none of the packaging.
1: That's a good... can't think of the word that I'm trying to say now.
3: Statement?
1: That'll do.
4: I probably have through my wife.
1: Tool shopping. Like, surely if someone's gone to you, oh, but Mick, if you buy two knives or two screwdrivers, you'll get the bonus blah, blah, blah, blah, and you've gone, oh, all right, then I'll buy that.
3: Maybe.
1: Well, it happened to me yesterday.
4: What'd
1: not
4: you do?
1: With the tool. Well... hopefully some other people can relate too. But when you run out of makeup, you run out of everything. For me, that's what happens.
4: Because you buy it all at once and then use it all at the same time,
1: yeah.
4: So it all runs out at the same time. Is that
1: but
4: right?
1: But it's annoying because some days I don't wear makeup, other days I do. But anyway, so yesterday, finally the makeup that I use was in stock at Chemist Warehouse. So I ran to the... because it sells out so quickly. So I ran to Chemist Warehouse here in the city. But if you spent so much money, you got a beauty bag. And I quite liked the look of the beauty bag.
4: Yeah.
1: And so I did that. I bought some things that I probably...
4: some extra things just to be able to qualify for the bag.
1: Some extra things, right?
3: Everyone needs 85 bars of soap in the cupboard, Jono.
1: Exactly.
3: 14 bottles of shampoo.
1: At the time, I thought, well, I do need a new couple of new brushes. I need a new this, some hair ties. I got some stuff for Marley, blah, blah. Anyway, because I really liked the look of this big beauty, overnight beauty bag. Anyway, I get to the counter and she goes, you've qualified for the beauty bag. And I was like, I know. I know I have. Anyway, but she got it out and she put it on the desk and it kind of went thump.
4: Yeah.
1: And I said, oh, is the beauty bag filled with stuff? And she said, oh, yeah, it's worth over $150.
4: Oh, wow.
1: Which I didn't read the fine print. I just saw the picture.
4: You just wanted the bag.
1: Typical girl. Anyway, but then the story continues. This is what happens when people are left alone in the home. Single mums. You should always check on them because they're doing weird crap. Mm. So I get home and I look through this beauty bag and there's wax strips. And I thought, oh, I haven't waxed my legs in a while. I normally just shave them.
4: Yeah.
1: Anyway, so I'm sitting at home. I'd had a glass of wine by now. And I can honestly tell you, only one of my legs are waxed because, my God, it hurts. Oh. And I don't know if you've ever tried to wax yourself before.
3: I got waxed in here.
1: Yeah, but
4: so did I.
1: Yeah, but somebody else did it for you. You didn't have control of the 1, 2, 3 rip.
4: Oh, no.
1: Oh, when you've got control. Mine turned into 1, 2, 3, into 1, 2, 3, 4, 5, into 10, 9, 8, 7, 6, 5, 4, 3. Oh, I almost Googled, what happens if you just leave a wax strip on your... on your leg. Oh, God, it hurt. But anyway, if you are up for some good products, get it into Chemist Warehouse because the bag was actually full of really good stuff.
3: And if you've got hairy legs, there's another reason to get in there.
1: Oh, yeah, if somebody wants to come and wax my other leg, I'm down for it.
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0: 7HOFM, the best of breakfast with Sarah, Mick and Jono.
1: Absolute tragedy in the Northern Territory yesterday when an Australian Army soldier was killed and five others injured. This was at Mount Bundy in the Northern Territory, and they were using Supercat vehicles. Now, these are an Australian manufactured, very high vehicle that you actually sit in the top of it,
2: all right,
1: so that you can do live firing out of the vehicle. They also have a big machine gun up on top. But these training exercises, it's hard to understand, but I was in a couple of them when I was in the Army, and it was a long time ago, but the basics would be the same. I can remember being in the back of a Land Rover, Army Land Rover vehicle that was carrying us six soldiers in the back, and you're on those two little racks either side at the back.
2: Yep.
1: Like, there is no seatbelts or anything in those things, mm-hmm, you know. And I can remember absolutely cacking myself, just thinking, oh, my God, we're going to roll any time. The speed at which these blokes drive.
2: Yeah.
1: And the thing is, and it was explained to us later, you have to drive as if you are being chased and being shot at.
3: Mm.
1: Like, when you do training exercises in the Army, it is full on, like it was, like you're in a war, and you are encouraged to think as if everything's real, you know. And these blokes would have been going flat out, no doubt about it. They're probably, you know, in the middle of an exercise and they've rolled, and being an open top vehicle, it would have been horrific. You've got to take your hands off to all the soldiers and that. I only had a taste of it in my short time, but these blokes that are doing these exercises all year round.
3: Were they hurt, or are they?
1: Oh no, they're all in critical condition in hospital.
3: They're still alive, though.
1: One died, and five critically injured. But whenever you see a soldier in the street, you've got to take your hat off to them a bit, because they're training all year round to protect us. They're ready to serve tomorrow, you know.
2: Yeah, and you do hear so often of deaths in Army training. But that's the way they need to train.
1: That is the life of a soldier, unfortunately. Mm. We saw it with our Special Air Service blokes that were all killed in that helicopter years ago too. You know, they're training. Mm. They're flying close to each other in the night. Mm. You know, we often look to war at the people that get killed, but there's a lot of people get killed training.
3: Mm.
1: A lot. I saw a bombardier, a corporal in the Army. He put his head up at the wrong time when we were doing grenade training, and he got a piece of shrapnel, went in one side of his lip and exited the other side of his lip, and it completely cooked his bottom lip, and he had to have the whole bottom lip removed.
3: Ooh. Wow.
1: Right round under his teeth line it was.
3: Just because he put his head up at the wrong...
1: Just because it happened to... The grenade, you know, normally they're 4 seconds from the time you pull the pin to explosion.
2: Is that all it is?
1: Yeah, four seconds. You can pull the pin and hold it for as long as you like, but once you let that lever on the side goes, four seconds.
2: Yeah, yeah.
1: So normally you'd go one, two, and then throw. Me... One throw.
3: You were like, I'm out.
1: Yeah, that'll do.
2: Oh, well, good luck to everybody going to the forces, and thank you.
1: Thoughts are with them.
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14: After a cool start, going to get to 22 degrees and sunny for Hobart. Friday, mostly sunny, 25. Looking ahead for the weekend, possible shower 22 for Saturday and Sunday, cloudy. Temps hitting 22 degrees.
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1: Life was like a box of chocolates. You never know what you're going to get.
2: Things that make you go,
3: Let's play a round of Would You Rather.
4: This is another thing that makes me nervous after I've had a child, I'm going to wet myself, is bouncy castles.
3: Yes.
4: Marley's like, Mum, come on the bouncy castle. Now, my Would You Rather today is aimed at you kiddos. Hopefully you're in the car, probably on your way to Grandma's house to look after you. Would you rather have a playroom or go to a big play centre that's full of slides? That's it, just all sorts of different slides you can go up and down, or a play centre that's just one big, massive, bouncy castle. But that's it, nothing else.
3: A playroom.
4: Like a playroom or a play centre.
3: So a playroom with slides?
4: Yep.
3: Or a playroom with just...
4: one big bouncy.
3: Bouncy castle.
4: Mm.
3: Oh.
4: So you can't have the best of both worlds.
1: Well, come on, kid.
3: 6216 1017, what are we thinking?
4: Well, since I get terrified of bouncing castles, I'd rather go up and down on slides. I think slides are more fun anyway, aren't they?
1: You can sleep. Bouncy castle.
5: Over in the corner.
4: Oh, and just all the kids are like bouncing, and you're like, yeah. Nah, bouncy castle scare me.
1: Come on, kids.
3: All right, well, there's a Fairly Pass of Putters Adventure Golf up for grabs here. Maybe just a playroom with sort of...
4: just putt-putt golf all the way around.
3: Anyway, that's your choice today. Would you rather a playroom with slides or a playroom with a bouncy castle? One big one. 6216 1017.
4: I think my daughter would choose slides.
3: Slides?
1: Do you think? I don't reckon.
4: You don't think so?
1: No, I reckon she'd want to bounce around all day and night and day and breakfast. The energy.
3: It's a tough one if the kids had to choose, but wouldn't it be cool if we had actually these things inside
4: that
3: we could have? Yeah.
4: Well, bounce has got the best of both worlds but... you know, slides—you could slide down on a Hessian sack and go really fast.
3: But then
4: bounce castles—you could play dodgeball with the bounce balls. Oh, it's do flips and hurt yourself.
3: It's a tough decision for the kids today. 6216 1017. Hello, who's this?
6: Rory.
1: Rory, is it? How are you, mate? What do you like? Do you like bouncy castles or slides?
6: Bouncy castles.
4: Wow. You'd rather jump around on a bouncy castle?
6: Yeah.
4: Oh.
1: How old are you?
6: Seven.
1: Seven? You sound a big boy. Now, you just hold there for a minute, all right?
6: Yeah.
1: Hold on.
3: Hello, 7HRFM, who's this?
7: Flynn.
4: Flynn. How old are you, Flynn?
7: Huh?
4: How old are you, Flynn?
7: Good.
4: No, I said... okay, we're going to try this just one more time. How old are you?
7: Oh, 10.
4: Oh, there we go. Well, what would you rather, Flynn? Would you rather a room full of slides to go around in or just a complete bouncy castle?
7: Just a complete bouncy castle.
4: Why?
7: Because I think slides are boring.
3: Oh, yeah?
1: Me too, mate.
3: Yeah, I'm with you there.
1: Yeah, me too.
4: What do you mean?
1: Up, down.
4: You can get fast slides, you can get tunnel slides, you can get zigzaggy slides.
3: Hey, Flynn, you know it'll make a slide more exciting? If you had a slide onto a bouncy castle.
7: Yeah, that'd be fun.
3: Yeah, absolutely.
4: Oh,
3: listen, mate, well done.
4: You're well done.
3: All right, we're going to give you the Family Pass for Putters Adventure Golf. Thanks for playing.
7: Thank you.
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10: Charles Woolley here. 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
1: There is a new chocolate fruit treat that has taken social media by storm.
2: Chocolate and fruit.
1: It's called True Fruit. I personally have never heard of it, but basically what it is a raspberry, strawberry, kiwi fruit, orange, taken at its most ripest, covered it in either dark chocolate, milk chocolate or white chocolate, and then snap frozen. And then you eat it as a little frozen berry chocolate treat.
2: Okay.
1: Has that not already been around for ages?
3: Been around in my whole life. Strawberries and chocolate. Yum.
1: Yeah,
3: well,
1: but yeah, like frozen.
2: Frozen?
1: Yeah.
2: Why were they frozen?
1: Well, I don't know, because apparently that's the cool thing to do these days. It's called True Fruit.
3: Break a tooth on the flavouring thing.
2: Yeah.
1: It's been in America and the UK for a long time, this frozen fruit and chocolate hybrid snack. But it's come to Australia, finally, this month, last month, because this month is October and September was last month. This month, last month.
2: Well, I think this calls for a taste test.
1: Well, I agree.
3: You're right for me. Take my teeth out and just suck on it for an hour.
2: Yeah.
1: Gross.
2: That's what he normally does at home.
3: Exactly.
2: To eat his dinner.
1: That's gross.
3: Then you have a second serving later when you suck the food off your teeth.
1: Oh, but you're good.
3: I'm only joking.
2: The false ones or the real ones?
1: Do you take what your teeth out?
3: Yeah.
1: Of a night time?
3: Yeah.
1: Oh.
3: Yeah, lovely.
1: Really?
3: Sit them out on the bench so the flies can have a bit of a feed.
1: Oh.
2: Do you talk to them?
3: No.
1: So
3: I hear them chattering sometimes.
1: So you put your teeth on the bench?
3: Yeah, give them a scrub.
1: In something?
3: Dishwashing brush.
1: In something, or you just leave them out in the dry?
3: Sit out the bench there. They're all right. They dry off overnight. Chuck them in the morning. Ready to go, Dale.
2: Dishwasher?
3: You know, I got... No, I haven't done that for a while. Mum told me off for saying that.
1: Imagine
2: you
1: if
2: did
1: Mick
2: say it.
3: I know. Yeah, no, I did.
1: If Mick was getting robbed, someone would walk into his house, and if I saw that, I'd just be like, I'm out. I don't even want to rob this person.
3: You'd see me coming up the hall with me teeth out, and you'd say, I'm out of here. What the hell's that?
0: On 7HOFM, the best of breakfast with Sarah, Mick and Jono.
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10: Good morning, Hobart. There are currently roadworks in Glebe on Lily Street between the Brooklyn Highway and Aberdeen Street. These are continuing until November 16. And Argyle Street has a right-hand lane closure between Collins and Liverpool Streets through to August next year. It's hard to know what to say when a mate has cancer, but you don't need the right words. Show up with a bandana on Canteen's Bandana Day, October 29. 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
13: From the Hobart newsroom, good morning. I'm Ebony Ablett. A 15-year-old girl's been arrested and charged after a disturbance in the Hobart CBD was reported to police on Tuesday afternoon. It's alleged she was acting in an agitated manner while carrying what appeared to be a knife. She is facing charges including behaving in a violent manner, unlawfully carrying a dangerous article in a public place and stealing. Police say no injuries were reported and the incident was quickly contained within 4 minutes of the initial report. Household spending continues to rise in Tasmania as Hobart recorded the highest inflation in the nation. The Bureau of Statistics says the data is based on bank and supermarket transactions as well as new vehicle sales and shows that Tasmanian household spending increased by 0.6% compared to July and 7.6% in the last 12 months. Nationally, the monthly average spend rose by 0.5% and grew 6.3%. Meantime, rental growth is flatlining across most of Australia's capital cities, despite still having some of the tightest rental markets in the country. New data from Domain finding tenants' capacity to absorb further rent increases are the greatest constraint for rental growth. Chief Economist Nicola Powell says it's surprising to see rents stall.
14: It is quite unusual because we still have low vacancy rates across all of our major capital cities. So it's unusual to see rents stall or flatline or fall when we've got vacancy rates still so low.
13: Here in Hobart, rent prices for homes stayed steady at $625 a week, units jumping by $5 a week since last quarter to $525. And if you notice an increased police presence at Hobart Airport today, there is no cause for concern. It's just a training exercise for emergency services to test out the airport emergency plan. The test will take place between 8:30 this morning and 4 this afternoon. All authorities say the exercise will not have any effect on scheduled passenger flights.
12: Meet Banjo's new Buffalo Chicken pie, tender chicken, capsicum, and onion in a creamy buffalo sauce wrapped in Banjo's iconic flaky pastry. Banjo's, baking things better.
13: Your sport check. Australia is looking to get its tail wagging in tomorrow's first test against South Africa in Durban. Coach Andrew McDonald thinks runs could be at a premium and needs an aggressive showing by the Aussies' lower order.
15: Well, I think that could be a real pivotal area of this series, you know, from eight down. I think if you can conjure up some lower order runs, the ability to knock over the tail as well with the ball, I think that's an area that we definitely want to focus on.
13: Boy Webster to play an extended role in the squad, Cam Green ruled out. And Jack Jumpers point guard Taron Armstrong says he's not the same player he was when he played for the Cairns Taipans. He says growth comes with continued effort and he'll never stop trying.
16: You know, I had 3 months where, you know, I worked on a lot of different things, and especially the mid-range was an area I wasn't really scoring in during my time at Cairns, and now it's like I feel comfortable getting to anywhere on the floor.
13: The Jackies are off to Wollongong this morning ahead of their clash with the Illawarra Hawks tomorrow. I'm Ebony Ablett. That's the latest for your news and sport.
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18: Well, good morning. We've got a cool start this morning, but a sunny day to come. 22 the top today. It's going to be sunny again tomorrow with 25. Then for the weekend, got a shower to Saturday with 22. Sunday, partly cloudy. Still the odd shower with 22 again. Right now, it's zero in the Derwent Valley, minus one in the Huon, 3 degrees on the Eastern Shore, and we've got five in the city, but feels more like zero.
11: 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Sarah, Mick and Jono for breakfast.
19: Well, morning all.
18: Good morning.
20: Good. Chilly morning.
19: Frost.
18: Yeah. Yes. I had a bit of frost this morning too.
19: Minus one in Yorneville.
18: Yeah.
20: And can I say, if you're going to run or walk in the morning, fantastic. Absolutely credit to you. But wear colour. I had a guy today run out in front of me. I'm on the road. He ran out on the road, but he was in all black.
18: Yeah, yeah. It's hard to see.
20: Oh, and like cross the road at the right places. Like, come on, pedestrian.
19: Yeah, no matter what time of the morning, you've got to look left or right.
20: Oh, you do. Yeah. You just think like, okay, I appreciate what you're doing, but like, scared the hell
19: and
20: out
19: honestly,
20: of me.
19: And honestly, it's that cold and you're out jogging at this time in the morning, get a life.
20: Oh.
19: What's wrong with you?
18: Go back to bed.
20: I think me coming up the road, as I should be, messed up his stride a little bit. So he was,
18: put him off.
20: Yeah, put him off. Yeah.
18: All right. Okay, well, let's get into it.
19: Let's go.
18: Some news of the newsroom is refused. Coming next, it's at 6:05 with Sarah, Mick and Jono at 7HOFM.

0: Justin Timberlake, 7HRFM with Sarah Mick and Jono for breakfast for Harvey Norman. The school holiday massive laptop clearance sale is on now. Don't miss out on that. It's almost 6:10.
1: And now it's time for the newsroom refused.
2: There was a beautiful wedding on the Gold Coast last week. Now, James Brayshaw, the Triple M host each afternoon, his son was getting married. Now, he decided that he was marrying Annie Knight, who is Australia's most... hard at work, OnlyFans creator.
0: Oh,
2: she's Australia's version of Bonnie Blue. Now, James Brayshaw said, "I'm not going."
3: He didn't even go to the wedding?
2: No, he didn't even go to the wedding. He's not happy. And, oh, geez, I'd be devastated. I'd be bloody devastated if it was me. And I don't know how either of you would feel, but...
3: It's a lot.
2: You know, it's just not me to have that daughter-in-law.
3: No.
2: But, like, she brags about sleeping with thousands of men and boys and... all this OnlyFans stuff, and James Brayshaw's young fella is obviously smitten with her, and as is the thousands of other blokes that she slept with, but he's married her.
3: Yeah.
2: So Dad didn't go, James didn't go at all. His wife went and said, you know, thank you and have a lovely day and lovely life and everything else. And she actually was very dignified and said, look, Annie seems a lovely person, you know.
3: Yeah, right.
2: It'd be so hard.
3: She's the one also that has come out, though, and said, I'm going to continue creating content, but she's not going to do the big sessions anymore.
0: Sessions.
2: Still going to do single jobs, but...
0: Well, now that she's married.
3: That she's married. No, I don't think she's going to sleep with other men anymore. I think she's going to just do, like, content.
2: Oh, well, I hope so.
3: I think she's not like Bonnie Blue, because Bonnie Blue was married.
2: Oh.
3: And she was never as... outlandish as...
2: Well, she's not doing the bang bus and all that stuff, thank God.
3: I mean,
2: that wouldn't even hardly be allowed in Australia, I imagine.
3: Yeah.
2: I
3: didn't realise he didn't go at all. I saw controversy.
2: No, it didn't go at all. He decided to go to Portugal instead with a couple of mates, apparently, for the weekend. Lifestyles of the rich and famous.
3: Yeah, right.
2: Yeah, but look, they had a lovely wedding, as you can imagine. Plenty of money involved and by her.
3: Yeah, probably.
2: Well, he's a pretty good footballer himself, I think, the young fella. But I don't know what he does for a job. But
3: yeah, right. Imagine at the altar. Would you get the name right? So many different names floating around.
2: If there's anyone here that says they shouldn't be married, put your hand up.
3: Imagine if all the men just marched out of nowhere. Yeah.
0: You promised me.
2: Nah, not for me. But anyway, good luck to you.

0: Today, Show FM, Miles Smith and Niall Horan with Drive Safe. Sunny with 22 today. After a cool start, we've got 5 degrees in the city right now, but it feels more like zero, and a little bit cooler in the valleys, down to zero, minus one. It's 6:15 with Sarah Mick and Jono. Let's go through some of the stories we're waking up to this morning then.
1: The weather is cold. Still freezing.
0: That's all you need to know.
1: Just get up and go back to bed if that's what you are.
2: Well, a Chinese billionaire, front page of our local paper today, Chinese billionaire who once owned Tasmania's Woolnorth Dairy, he's been in a court battle with state revenue over stamp duty on the sale of the purchase of the property still when he purchased it. Now, he's just got out of it, $20 million stamp duty bill. Something happened that he didn't have to pay it. Bloody lucky him. We all have to pay it when we buy our home.
1: Who was his lawyer?
2: Drives me mad, that stuff.
1: Shall we find out who that lawyer was we all get him?
2: I hate stamp duty. I just think it is absolute money for what? You know, you buy a car, you've got to go and pay $4 in every 100 stamp duty. For what? Mm. Same with your house. God. Anyway. What else have we got?
1: Nothing.
0: We've got a man who is charged with some destruction of property at Rest Point. A 44-year-old Dover man. Two separate incidents at Rest Point over the weekend. The early hours of Monday morning, he smashed some glass panels throughout the complex. About 26 glass panels were damaged in total.
1: Is it the same guy that was
2: Parliament House?
0: Yeah, it is.
1: Oh, it is?
2: You're joking.
0: It's on the Saturday, 3rd of October. The man damaged 10 windows and 2 glass doors at Parliament House. So, obviously, some significant costs in the repairs of those. They found him yesterday or Tuesday. He was arrested and taken to Hobart Police Station and was interviewed there. So, yep.
2: Complete dickhead. Cost thousands charged. Of dollars of damage. Yeah. Oh. Just dickhead.
1: Yeah, what's going on?
2: Oh. Listen, toxic alert in these squishy toy crazes. Apparently dozens of children now are falling sick, not even if they split, just soaking in the stuff. Mm. Why not ban them? Why not just ban those bloody things off the shelves? I just have always thought
1: it's all the
2: right
1: dupes.
2: With these.
1: It's all the dupes. All the it's, you know how like anything that's comes out, you'll have, you know, you can go on Temu, eBay. It's all like the ones that are, you know, instead of people paying $40 for something, they get on Temu and that and buy $2 ones, and they're just, the quality's just not the same, so they do.
2: Yeah, it's terrible. They're getting skin rashes, redness, headaches, nausea.
1: Yeah.
2: Bugger that.
0: Mm-hmm. Yeah, beware of
1: I'm
0: those.
1: So glad Marley's kind of at the end of that phase. To be honest.
2: Come back to it. Don't worry every now and then.
1: I've been following this story because I just find it, fascinating. Krista Pike, she's the one who committed an awful, awful crime long, long time ago, and she was sentenced to death row, and she's survived 2 lethal injections that were meant to kill her, and she's survived it.
0: Mm.
1: Due to, they think she has like a vein disorder, so they think that the needle actually didn't go, shattered the vein, therefore all the medicine
2: went
1: into her arm. But she's been in a coma and now she's awake.
0: Yeah.
1: I just find it a fascinating, I reckon they're going to make a movie out of this.
2: I'll make
1: a documentary for sure.
2: Her lawyer now wants the death penalty quashed. So she just has life imprisonment. I think it's fair enough. They've had 2 cracks at killing her and she's, it's horrific. So,
1: crazy.
2: I don't like it, jeez.
0: And if you're going to the airport today, you might see some emergency services there. Do not be alarmed.
1: Oh, why?
0: They're just doing some training exercises. Between about 8:30 and 4 today, there will be an increased emergency service presence at the airport. Emergency responders and volunteers participating in planned emergency response training, but it won't affect any flights.
2: Hopefully. No, only making us safer.
0: Yeah.
1: You know how, the dating coaches say if you want a particular type of person to, go and mingle in that area?
2: Dating coach?
1: Maybe, yeah, there's dating coaches.
2: What?
1: Yeah, you listen to them on podcasts.
2: I bet you they're all single.
1: And they always say if you are attracted to a certain type of person, you need to mingle in those areas. So if you want to...
0: So go to the airport
1: for emergency
0: service.
1: Yeah, go to the airport at 4 o'clock.
2: You'll be looking for a bike again.
1: Oh, yeah, I know. I'm back into it. The Mayans. I'm watching the off-spin of Sons of Anarchy at the moment. The Mayans or the Mayans.
0: Mayans.
1: Oh. And then my throwback on Facebook yesterday was, remember the promotion that we did here a while ago, Harley or Barley?
2: Yeah.
1: And we gave away the Harley.
2: That was great. That
1: yeah,
2: was Richardson's.
1: It's a photo of me on the Harley, and I was like, oh.
2: I took you for a ride.
1: I am.
2: Didn't I take you for a ride and scared the crap out of you?
1: Yeah, you did. I thought I was going to die.
2: It was good.
1: Just one of many moments. Great. I thought I was going to
0: yeah,
1: die.
0: Yeah. Sanitized. All right, well, just some of the things we're waking up to this morning.
2: Yes.
0: It's 21 past six now. Sarah, Mick and Jono, 7AHLFM.
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0: Show FM with Backstreet Boys, Larger Than Life. It's Sarah, Mick and Jono. Thursday morning, we've got a big day ahead of us, as well as a show. We're going to be broadcasting live later from Kingston Town Centre.
1: My word.
0: Celebrating 50 years of serving Kingbra.
1: Yep.
0: And giving away a heap of cash and a heap of prizes. And
1: yeah, my word.
0: Yeah.
2: So I've already got a list mile long because it's the reopening of the old Rejects shop. So it's called Dollarama now. Yeah. They're rebranding all around.
1: As long as it's as good as the Reject shop was,
2: it'll be better.
1: It'll be better.
2: It will be. Mum and Dad are coming up for morning
1: fantastic.
2: Tea.
0: Are they?
2: Yeah.
0: Oh, nice.
2: Yeah, good. They're going to come up and say hello.
0: Oh, good.
2: Take over the child.
1: Good
2: just
1: job.
2: Sitting out there in a foul mood.
0: But if you've shopped at participating stores over the last month, then you'll be in the draw for the $5,000. We're going to draw two of them today.
2: Nice. Yep.
0: And that continues for the end of the year. So start shopping and getting your entries in for the next draw.
1: There's four $500 draws too, people, which that'd be very nice too. Yeah. So good stuff.
2: And like Jono said, don't forget, once it's drawn, it goes back to scratch.
0: Yep.
2: So don't think just because you bought something this month that next month you'll be in the draw because they throw them all out and they start again.
1: Yep, exactly right.
2: The first
1: it's the specialty shops up there. Woolies aren't involved in this one, but it's the specialty shops, the beautiful little shops up there. So now it'll be great.
0: All right, we'll have more details on that when we're there after 10, between 10 and 2 at Kingston Town Centre. Come and see us. 6:30, the news next, 7 Asia FM.
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13: There are roadworks happening in Glebe on Lily Street between the Brooker Highway and Aberdeen Street through till November 16. And Argyle Street has a right-hand lane closure between Collins and Liverpool Streets. 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
14: Good morning, I'm Ebony Ablett. Police have charged a 44-year-old man from Dover following two separate incidents of property damage in Hobart in the past week. It's alleged that during the early hours of this Monday morning past, he attended the Rest Point Convention and Entertainment Centre, deliberately damaging 26 glass panels throughout the complex. It's also alleged he was the person responsible for 10 windows and two glass doors being damaged at Parliament House on Saturday night. He's been charged with offences relating to the destruction of property and is next set to face the Hobart Magistrates Court in January. The Federal Opposition is warning that Australia's mining industry is facing death following a High Court ruling that's overturned the approval for an expansion of a coal mine on the mainland. The court ruled the planning decision failed to account for the emissions the coal from Mount Pleasant in the Hunter Valley would create when it's burnt overseas. Liberal leader Angus Taylor has told News 24 the ruling is completely unacceptable.
15: The idea that a mine should be accountable for its customers' emissions and that should be taken into account is total madness, and it will lead to the death of our mining industry if it is to continue.
14: A public meeting will be held today opposing the state government's planned job cuts at the Tasmanian Museum and Art Gallery. The seven planned job losses were announced last month. Friends of TMAG committee member Ian Terry, who's also a former cultural heritage curator at the museum, said the Hobart community is passionate about its future.
16: We have a petition, an e-petition to Parliament, which has been up for less than 2 weeks, and we're getting pretty close to 6,000 signatures on that now. I think the government didn't really realise how much the Tasmanian community, what they felt about TMAG.
14: The meeting will be held from 12:30 at the Waterside Pavilion. And one of the world's oldest Sumatran orangutans has died at home here in Australia. 56-year-old Puteri was the first orangutan born at the Perth Zoo and helped shape global conservation efforts for the critically endangered species. She was humanely euthanized, her health declining due to age-related illnesses.
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14: The Tasmania Jack Jumpers are Wollongong bound this morning, the side to fly out ahead of tomorrow night's clash with the Illawarra Hawks. The Hawks known to thrive on home soil.
17: Yeah, I mean, they got some great players. They're obviously very dynamic at home. They shot the ball very well against Adelaide in their last home game, so probably look for them to do that.
14: And the Supercars drivers will hit Mount Panorama this afternoon for practice ahead of Sunday's Bathurst 1000. Chas Mostert chasing a third victory and hoping for a sweeter taste after a fan handed him a beer when he crashed out of last year's race.
18: Didn't do it for any reason other than just being heartbroken at the time. Probably showed my true colours a little bit too much. Just going, that's it, guys, I'm getting out of this thing and I'm going to have a beer to calm the heartbreak. Glad it got taken in the right way.
14: I'm Ebony Ablett. That's the latest news and sport.
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0: We've got a cool start this morning. You might even get a bit of frost. Sunny day to come, though, 22 the top. Sunny again for tomorrow with 25. Then for the weekend, we've got a shower or two Saturday. Sunday, partly cloudy. Still the odd shower around 22 both days. Right now, it's zero in the Derwentin Huon Valleys, three on the Eastern Shore, and we've got five in the city.
5: 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Sarah, Mick and Jono for breakfast.
1: Got a jail story for you next.
0: Ah,
1: yes.
0: When are you off to it?
1: Well, who knows? might have had a couple of nights in, you know,
2: over
1: my life. But okay. Anyway.
0: All right. Jail story next then.
1: Yeah, let's do it.
0: 22 to 7. Sarah, Mick and Jono, 7HOFM.

0: That's G Flip at 7 HR FM with Sarah Mick and Jono. Secret Sound worth $220 this morning. We'll open the lines for another go in about 10 minutes from now. It's 18 to 7.
1: Jen Butler. She's a lovely Labor minister here in Tassie.
0: Mm-hmm.
1: Now, she's come out in today's paper, the Riston Kitchen. We had a call this week asking if we'd heard anything about it. Well, guess what? 3 months ago, we reported that the kitchen at Riston, the brand new kitchen, had to be shut down for 3 weeks to get the floor done. 3 months later, still not open.
0: Really?
1: Unbelievable for a floor. $90,000 a week's worth of meals they've been buying from Melbourne and shipping to the Riston prison here.
2: Really?
1: Yeah, including breakfast. Spent over $1 million now. That's insanity. You know, I don't know who's running these departments, but it's. I agree with Jen Butler. That is a total disgrace. And for the
2: what are
1: second,
2: they getting? What kind of food?
1: Well, the second disgrace is why the hell didn't you source a local business here? Maybe one of the pubs that are struggling, or, you know, the numerous little cafes that are struggling. Why the hell wasn't the local state government involved with maybe doing a bit of a ring around here and getting the meals organised locally for a start?
2: Yeah,
1: and
2: right.
1: How can a floor take 3 months? Honestly, that's gross incompetence. It's $1 million of our money.
2: Oh,
1: that's
2: wow.
1: been spent on meals.
2: I want to know what they're eating. I bet it's just frozen crap.
1: I want to know. Like the government spokesman's come out to Jen Butler yesterday and said that it would be back soon. Oh, that's good. Well, that's what you said 3 months ago.
2: Mm.
1: You said it would be 3 weeks. They went on to say rectification works are complete and testing has confirmed the flooring meets the standard. Well, why aren't you serving food there?
2: Mm.
1: They're saying it should be open by 19th of October. What's that, about another 11 days? Well, that's another 11 days at $90,000 a week. You know, I just don't know. What the hell? How is that right to anyone out there? Anyone that runs a small business would be shaking their head now thinking, oh, my God, I'd be broke if I ran a business like this.
2: Yeah, right.
1: It's that bad. I mean, 3 months. Come on.
0: I'm assuming they can't outsource it because of security reasons. You'd have to make sure that everything was fine and nobody was being coerced into
1: it. Well, I don't know. Hanson and Youngkin were the builders over there that did the job, so you'd think they'd be able to just zip in, peel the old floor off and put a new one on. Why not go with a concrete polished floor? I mean, that would be completely sealed. It's very clean. It's easy to clean and all. They go for these rubbers and stuff like that. I mean, they might feel nice under your feet, but geez, I don't know.
2: Yeah,
1: Christ, they need some decent people running this place.
2: No, off you go.
1: Anyway, why don't we put the pollies in jail and let the prisoners have a go at running the place for a week?

0: 101.7 7AHRFM with Sarah Meek and Jono. It's going to be sunny today, 22 degrees expected after a cold start this morning. What have we got? Zero, minus one in the valleys at the moment. There is a frost warning for the Upper Derwent Valley. 3 degrees at the airport and we've got five in the city right now. It's Sarah Meek and Jono, 12 to 7.
1: The 12 Apostles, believe it or not, you know how you drive that road from...
0: Great Ocean Road,
1: all right, yeah. And everyone stops and looks at the 12 Apostles. They're going to put a cost on it.
0: Oh, we've been talking about this for ages.
1: Yeah, they're actually going to fence off the little drive that you can stop and look at the Apostles and put a toll booth there. People are going to have to pay to look at their coastline.
2: What?
1: It's getting a bit harsh.
0: Yeah. Are they finally bringing this in? Because they've been talking about this for years.
1: They're bringing it in. They've got plans for it now. They've got, there'll be a great big parking area and an information booth and everyone else for everyone that just wants to stop and have a photo.
2: Really? That's like us going down, like, the Peninsula Way and paying to watch, see the Devil's Gate and the tessellated pavements and the...
0: Could do.
1: Watch this space, mate. Watch this space. I tell you what...
0: But the thing is about the 12 apostles, there's only about five of them left.
1: Yeah, that's it.
0: They're all crumbling.
1: Exactly.
2: Are they?
1: Yeah. Well, I just think, come off it. Every scenic spot, we've got them everywhere in Tasmania, haven't we? Like, you'll see a little sign with a camera, a little blue camera. Pull over. Put your coin in the slot.
2: That's like going down to Huonville where you can pull over to take a photo of Sleeping Beauty.
1: Beautiful.
2: The mountain. Mm. So you'd have to pay to...
1: I know, I just think it's so insane. Weird. Look, get stuffed, government. This is our country.
2: What are the 12 apostles?
0: They're the rock formations
1: they're
0: in the ocean.
1: Sandstone rock formations that have been left with erosion. They've just some pillars of harder rock in the middle.
2: Right.
1: But like Jono said, there was 12.
0: Yeah.
1: But not anymore. All they just
2: crumbling away. So what's the significance of them?
1: Just to look at them.
0: Just look good. Yeah. I've seen them.
2: Oh, yeah. And how did you feel afterwards?
0: Well, felt like, wow, I've got through it scot-free without paying.
1: Exactly.
0: Yay.
2: Badass.
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9.77 HRFM with Sarah, Mick and Jono on the show this morning. And we've got tickets for the Royal Hobart Show for you to win with a ticket window. Also, between 7 and 7.30, there'll be a family pass for Brixhibition Hobart, which is coming to Southeast Basketball Stadium in Sorell this weekend. Get your tickets.

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0: $220 for you to win. Lorraine's going to have a go.
2: Good morning, guys.
3: Morning,
2: g'day,
3: Lorraine. It's cold outside, Lorraine.
2: Well, it's freezing.
3: Sure is. What do you reckon?
2: Well, would it be lifting the lid on the box of tea bags, brushing it on, and then putting the cardboard lid back, sliding it back on?
3: What brand of tea bags?
0: Sounds like Lipton to me.
3: No, but, sorry, Lorraine. Sorry, Lorraine.
0: It's not, I'm afraid.
3: See you, Dale.
2: Jesus, see ya.
3: He won't help you.
0: Well, there you go. There's Lorraine's going for this morning.
3: Yes, Lorraine and Jesus are down there in the cold.
0: Not even Jesus can figure this one out. We'll give you another go after three today. 7HOFM Secret Sound.
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6: Charles Woolley here. In 25 years with 60 Minutes, I saw most of the world, but nowhere beat Hobart. But you deserve so much better. 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Vote 1, Charles Woolley for Lord Mayor and Councillor. 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
9: Good morning, Hobart. All the major highways are trucking nicely this morning. However, there are roadworks happening in Glebe on Lily Street between the Brooker Highway and Aberdeen Street. These are through till November 16. And Argyle Street has a right-hand lane closure between Collins and Liverpool Streets. 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
10: Good morning, I'm Ebony Ablett. A 44-year-old man's been arrested and charged after two separate incidents of significant property damage across the Hobart area this past week. It's alleged he was responsible for damage to Parliament House on Saturday night, as well as damage to more than two dozen glass panels at the Rest Point complex on Monday night. Tasmania Police says there were significant costs for repairs and replacements for both incidents, arresting him on Tuesday. The Dover man will face the Hobart Magistrates Court again on offences relating to destruction of property in late January. Overseas now, at least 24 people have been killed in the latest wave of Russian airstrikes across Ukraine. It's understood several cities were targeted by drones and at least 70 missiles were launched. An apartment block east of Kyiv was hit, with rescue teams pulling bodies from the rubble. Around 50 people, including a child, managed to escape. Back home, and mortgage holders are being warned another rate hike is plausible, but far from certain. The prediction comes from leading economist and former Reserve Bank board member Professor Ian Harper, who's told the ABC the essence of the inflation problem is that demand is running ahead of supply.
0: If we make the market more competitive and more responsive, the likelihood is that productivity would pick up, and that makes it easier to achieve inflation.
10: And the St Vincent de Paul Society is seeking public assistance as it needs to raise $80,000 by the end of the month to support its work and the work of Louise Vans across the state. The Vans provide an after-hours mobile service to those experiencing disadvantage in the community with fresh food, warm drinks, referrals and more. Funds raised will go towards serving more people in need, ensuring it can operate 6 days a week as requests for assistance continue to increase. More information about the campaign as well as a donation link can be found online.
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10: To the AFL first, the Brisbane Lions will look outside the club for Chris Fagan's replacement. It comes after footy boss Danny Daly pulled out of the race for the head coaching role. The panel to pick the coach will include club legend Lee Matthews and Simon Black. Assistant Cam Bruce is the current frontrunner. And Cricket Australia is refusing to guarantee the future of the SCG's pink test. The CEO confirmed the ground's early January slot is up for discussion once broadcast deals expire in 2032. I'm Ebony Amblett. That's the latest news and sport.
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13: It's a cool start this morning, but we've got a sunny day to come. 22 degrees atop. Sunny again tomorrow with 25. And for the weekend, we've got a shower or two Saturday. Sunday, partly cloudy, still the odd shower around, 22 degrees both days. Right now, zero in the Derwent-Huon Valleys. You might even see a bit of frost around. 3 degrees on the eastern shore, and we've got five in the city right now.
1: 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Sarah, Mick and Jono for breakfast.
14: Want to talk about balls next?
13: Balls?
14: Golf balls, particularly.
15: Thank God.
13: Thank you. All right. Balls next. 6 past 7, Thursday morning with Sarah, Meek and Jono, 7 a.m.

0: HFM, Brian Adams and Mel C with When You're Gone. It's Sarah, Mick and Jono. Thanks to Harvey Norman with the school holiday massive laptop clearance sale on now. Don't miss out. It's 10 past 7.
1: Well, if you're in a place called Coolalungluk...
0: Where's this?
1: It's in New South Wales between Newcastle and...
2: Singleton?
1: Port Macquarie.
2: Right.
0: Coolalungluk what?
1: Coolalungluk. Coolalungluk?
2: Yeah, that'll do.
1: Coolalungluk. Coolalungluk. Anyway, it's a big truck was travelling between those places and he lost his load and it was thousands of golf balls.
0: Oh.
1: Came flying out the back of his truck.
2: Pain in the butt.
0: Yeah.
1: They are absolutely everywhere, but it looks like what's the other thing? What are those? Is it a scorecard that you take around with you in golf? I've never played golf ever before.
2: Yeah, little cardboard piece of card.
1: Yeah, so it looks like it was they're old golf balls because there's a whole bunch of those cards in amongst
2: them. God, I'd be scooping them up. $2 each we get from.
1: Do you really?
2: Yep.
1: Well, the comments.
0: There goes one.
1: The comments are very much on that side. Oh, my gosh, if I was there, I'd be shoveling them into my car. I didn't realise golf balls were so precious to everybody.
2: Yeah. Well, yeah, you'd like to, if you're keen golfers like to use a new golf ball every round of golf, so they've always got lots of second-hand ones that are very good.
1: Right.
2: Mug golfers, they're very happy to play with second-hand because you lose so many.
1: The other thing that I couldn't help but think is, you know, when you watch a cartoon and they do that, like, if they're running on top of something and they do like that.
0: Yeah. Scooby-Doo do
1: like
0: it all the
1: time. Yeah. That's all I could think of was the people. Imagine being driving behind that truck and then all those golf balls would do some damage to your car.
0: Oh, God, yeah.
1: Like massive hail balls.
0: Did you say $2 a ball?
2: Second hand, we get $2 a ball.
0: Can you imagine just walking out onto a golf course with a $2 coin and throwing that in the water? Would you do that?
1: Oh.
0: Would you do?
2: No.
0: Exactly. So why would you do with a $2 golf ball?
1: I know. I don't know.
2: I don't know.
1: People, because they don't care.
0: No.
1: Golf people are rich. Woo!
0: I guess.
1: Oh, there's another one.
2: There you go.
0: $2. $2 again.
1: $2.
0: Oh, we're racking them up.
1: Coolalungluk.
0: Coolalungluk.
1: Coolalungluk.
0: I don't think we'll upset any locals.
2: No.
1: Coolalungluk. Go look for your balls.

0: 7HOFM. Ella Langley with Be Her. It's a cold start, although the sun is shining. It's going to warm things up pretty quick, I reckon. 22 degrees we'll get to. Right now, zero in the valleys and 6 degrees in the city right now, but it feels more like one. It's a 7:15.
1: Well, we missed a very important day yesterday, guys.
2: What was it?
1: October 7 is National Banana Day.
0: Oh,
1: damn. And we missed it.
2: Oh,
0: how could we?
1: I had it written down as a story yesterday, but unfortunately some of the other less important stories got the nod. Who could forget the bananas? I went home and had one yesterday for lunch.
0: I had one here at work.
1: Very good.
0: Yes, very nice. Yes,
1: but
2: I didn't have a banana.
0: You're letting the side down.
2: Let the team down.
0: Come on.
1: Well, guess who's on board for Australian Banana Day?
2: Who?
1: Have a listen.
0: The Wiggles.
1: The Wiggles have started a campaign with the Fresh Produce Association of Australia and New Zealand. It's all about inspiring children and families to eat more fresh fruit and veggies, and it's a fantastic, long overdue. I think it's a really great way, and kids are really learning about nutrition at school now.
2: Absolutely.
1: Which is, thank heavens, we didn't really learn too much about nutrition. It was more like, you eat your fruit and veggies.
2: You had the pyramid table.
1: And there wasn't the amount of temptations when we were kids that kids have got now in the shops. Well, look at the lolly section nowadays. Oh, my God.
2: It is annoying, though, when your kid turns around and goes, is this healthy or not? And you're like,
1: that is not annoying. Yeah. That is actually very responsible of your child.
2: I know. But is this healthy?
0: It's weird when they turn around
2: and say, am I allowed to have this?
0: Instead of fish and chips, can I have sushi?
2: Yeah.
1: Absolutely brilliant. Listen, kids, don't listen to these two unhealthy humans. Listen to the Wiggles, kids. That's my message. It's school holidays. It's easy time to eat too much, not good food. Mm. Tell mum and dad you want the bowl full of fruit and veggies.
2: Hot banana, hot banana.
0: Charlie's on a hot potato, Niall.
1: Yeah, me too.
3: Hot potato. 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

0: 101.7 7 AHFM with Train and Drive By. It's Sarah, Mick and Jono. It's 25 past 7. 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
2: Come on, who doesn't like Lego?
0: All right. 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
4: Emma.
0: Hello, Emma.
2: How are you, Em?
4: Good, how are you?
2: Not bad.
0: Got some kids to take to the Brixhibition?
4: I do. I have a 6 and a 7-year-old.
0: Oh, what are their names?
4: Jake and Tom.
0: And are Jake and Tom behaving themselves on these school holidays?
4: Well, they haven't been too bad. It's only the first week, so we'll see what they're like at the end of next week.
2: I tell you what, you'll be fairly busy with a 6 and 7-year-old together on holidays. Oof.
4: Yeah, pretty busy.
2: Oh, yeah. No, good on you.
0: Well, I tell you what, we'll give you the tickets, a family pass for Brixhibition, and you can use it as a bribe for the kids to get them to do some washing up or something or whatever you need them to do.
4: Thank you.
3: I love it. We're always here to help
2: good on
3: the
2: you,
3: parents.
2: Yeah. Hold there, darling.
0: All right, get your tickets from Brixhibition.com for this weekend at Southeast Basketball Stadium in Sorrell.
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14: Good morning. All the major highways are tracking well this morning. However, there are roadworks happening in Glebe on Lily Street between the Brooker Highway and Aberdeen Street. These are through till November 16. And Argyle Street has a right-hand lane closure between Collins and Liverpool Streets through till August next year, linked to the Royal Hobart Hospital Works. 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
16: From the Hobart newsroom, good morning. I'm Ebony Ablett. Emergency services will test out their responses with a planned training exercise at Hobart Airport today. It'll take place between 8:30am and 4pm in and around the airport precinct to allow emergency services and airport staff to practice and refine their responses in the right environment. Regular passenger flights won't be disrupted, and police are assuring there's no cause for concern. You will see a heightened presence in the area. Australia might be facing a rental shortage, but new data from Domain reveals most capital city rents have stalled. The real estate platform has released its September quarter report today, finding Brisbane, Adelaide and Perth recorded flat rents. Sydney and Canberra saw a decline. Here in Hobart, house rental prices stalled. Unit prices jumped by $5 a week. Domain's chief economist, Nicola Powell, says tenants can't keep up with cost of living challenges.
17: I think it really does point to that tenants are just finding that affordability ceilings are being reached and the ability for tenants to absorb further rental increases are just becoming too challenging.
16: It's back to court today for Tasmanian-born former reality TV personality Sam Wood following his weekend arrest on the Sunshine Coast on domestic violence allegations. The 46-year-old remains in custody after being denied bail. He's been terminated by his company. And the World Health Organization has warned against using surgery and weight loss drugs to tackle obesity in children. Healthy eating, physical activity and behaviour change is still seen as the best ways for young people to manage their weight. The WHO says operations and medicines should only be considered for older children as a last resort.
13: Stay, unwind and explore from Wanderers Cottage, Woodbridge.
16: To the AFL First, Nick Blakey looks increasingly likely to leave the Swans. The suspended Sydney player is set to meet with Geelong today. Cats legend Jimmy Bartel says the club should prioritise the deal. And in basketball, the Jack Jumpers are expecting the Illawarra Hawks to feed off the energy of a home crowd when the sides clash tomorrow. Tasmania flying out to Wollongong this morning after their final training session yesterday.
18: They thrive off their X-Factor guys, especially at home. You know, those, you know, greeters and Narkle, and they're able to get a big defensive player or a big rebound and get their crowd behind them. So trying to play really solid, disciplined basketball.
16: Jackie's assistant coach, Jared Weeks there. I'm Ebony Ablett. That's the latest news and sport.
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21: Greenhill Nursery, open 7 days, just off the Huon Highway, 5 minutes from Kingston.
0: Yes, a cool start, but mostly sunny. 22 the top today, sunny again for tomorrow with 25. The weekend, we'll get a shower or two Saturday. Sunday, partly cloudy, still the odd shower around, but 22 degrees both days. Right now, zero still in the Derwent Valley. It's 2 in the Huon, 4 on the Eastern Shore, and 6 in the city.
21: 7HOFM's 60 seconds, 10 questions. Let's do it.
0: Well, today could be the day that somebody will win $1,000 if the questions fall your way, and I think they fall my way again this morning. So, yeah, not that that means much. But
2: come on, Hobart, 6216 1017. You've got to get 10 right for $1,000.
0: All right, give yourself a try next. Maybe a first timer. Who knows?
3: Ooh, maybe.
0: First person through will get to play. 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

0: 7HLFM with Sarah McInjolo and the Better Milk Royal Hobart Show coming up in a couple of weeks. We've got another VIP pass for you to win, 6216 1017. When you hear our ticket window open up, and it could be opening up very soon, so keep listening for it, for our VIP session Friday the 23rd of October at 9 a.m. if you can make it for that. It's 21 to 8.
1: 7HLFM. 60 seconds, 10 questions. Let's do it.
0: Glenn from Kingston, it's your turn today, mate.
2: Oh, I hope so.
0: Yeah.
3: Well, good luck, Glenn.
0: Sarah's already claimed that all smart people come from Kingston, so.
4: Oh, I didn't want to jinx him, but you'll be right. You're way smarter than me, Glenn.
2: We'll find out in a minute, won't we?
0: Well, yeah, I guess so.
4: It's not hard either, so let's be honest.
0: 10 questions, 60 seconds, some true or false answers, some specific answers. You can say pass. If there's time, we'll go back to it. Good luck, smart Glenn. Your 60 seconds starts now.
3: True or false, the Ninja Turtles were named after great artists.
2: True.
3: Which blood type is the most common?
2: A positive.
3: The sloth is the only animal that sleeps longer each day than koalas. True or false?
2: True.
3: Who was on our $10 note?
2: Banjo Patterson.
3: What was the first movie released in the Marvel Cinematic Universe?
2: Superman.
3: How many sides does a hexagon have?
2: Five.
3: What does KFC stand for?
2: Kentucky Fried Chicken.
3: Which car manufacturer's badge features a cross and a snake?
4: Alpha?
2: Alpha Romeo.
4: Well done.
3: What is 0 points in tennis known as?
2: Love.
3: The Merino is a breed of which animal?
0: Oh, very nice clues.
3: I love the sound effects.
0: All right, let's see how we go.
4: Finished well.
0: Yeah, no, you did well. Yeah. Actually, it was six, but I've lost my six. So I had to play seven.
4: Rude.
3: Yes.
4: Yeah. Blood type that is most common is O positive, not A positive.
0: Yeah, you're close.
4: The koalas are still the laziest animal on the earth, not
0: really?
4: A sloth. No. Yep. Iron Man is the first movie released in the Marvel Cinematic Universe, and a hexagon has six sides.
0: Yeah.
3: Bad luck, mate.
0: Pentagon is the five.
3: All good, son.
2: Oh, cool.
0: Yeah. Good on you, Glenn.
4: We'll go back to school together, Glenn.
0: Thanks, mate. Have a good day.
3: See you, mate.
2: No worries.
0: All right. $1,000 minute. Back tomorrow for Feel Good Friday, and hopefully a winner then. It's 19 to 8.

0: HOFM with Outcast and Hey Ya. Sunny with 22 today. It's going to be a gorgeous day after our cold start. 6 degrees. It's warmed up 2 in the city, but feels more like 3 at the moment. It's Sarah Mick and Jono at 7:45.
1: Well, this Sunday, 10 a.m. at the Long Beach Reserve in Sandy Bay, the Van Diemen Pet Expo is back. Now, these are being done with a twist because the expo is going to be run actually on the second Sunday of every month from October through to Christmas time.
2: Oh, I love that.
1: Yeah, me too. Now, October, the theme for this Sunday's pet get-together is Dogaween.
2: Oh, Dogaween.
1: And Halloween. Dogaween instead of Halloween, so you dress them all up. Followed by Mustachio Dog in November.
2: Love that.
1: And Santa Paws, yes, yeah. And Santa Paws for December.
2: Oh, perfect.
1: Absolutely fantastic idea. It's done in association with Guide Dogs of Tasmania and all the small pet businesses and service providers around town have got together to put this all together. There's going to be food. There'll be family-friendly events going on down there.
2: Oh,
1: absolutely beautiful way to spend a Sunday. 10 o'clock in the morning. Long Beach Reserve. It's a beautiful area down
2: there.
1: Yeah,
2: it is great.
1: And get your dog along dressed up like whatever you want from Halloween.
2: Oh, I'd have to be there or be up at 8 o'clock, run Theo absolutely ragged for about an hour and a half so he would behave himself at an event like that.
1: I reckon Marley would soon lead him round.
2: Oh, yeah, she would for sure.
1: Can you imagine how the pair of them would look? I tell you what, I went out to Spotlight yesterday. I had to get something in the Halloween section out there. It's incredible.
0: Yeah.
2: Dogaween. Oh, I love
1: it. The size of me out there for sale.
2: Yeah, I know.
1: They are weird.
2: I drove up the driveway because I live in a unit complex of 3 units and I'm up the back, so yeah. I have to go past 2. And I nearly crap my dacks because the front neighbours were getting out of the car with a big life-size skeleton. And I was like, what?
1: Oh, yeah.
0: Grandma's in town.
2: Yeah, I was like, oh, God. Oh, thank God. But no, I reckon Marley would love that. Theo's actually very good at keeping things on too.
1: Well, what I love about these type of events in tough financial times, they're a family-friendly event.
2: Yeah,
1: you know,
2: they are.
1: They don't cost you a fortune.
0: And how many times have you laughed at the video of the dogs that get around in the spider costumes when they've got all the legs on them?
2: And they look like massive spiders. And their bums. Oh,
1: now,
2: I love
1: we've actually
2: it.
1: Found a lady sent us in some audio of her dog.
2: And oh,
1: she
2: did they?
1: Said, do you think my dog would be all right to go?
0: Dogaween. He's scary.
2: Because he's being Frankenstein.
1: Exactly.
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0: Show FM with Dua Lipa, These Walls. It's Sarah, Mick and Jono for Harvey Norman. The school holiday massive laptop clearance sale is on now too, so don't miss out on that. It's 5 to 8. We just had the ticket window open up, didn't we?
1: My word, we did. One of the most popular events of the year.
0: The Buttermilk Royal Hobart Show. Hello, who's this?
2: Hello, it's Christine.
0: Hey, Christine.
3: You want to go to the show?
2: I do, and my kids.
3: Oh, don't worry about the kids.
1: How many you got, Christine?
2: I've actually got 5.
0: Oh, wow.
1: She's good on you, Christine.
3: You need the tickets.
0: Yeah.
1: I know. Well, you know what? With 5, too, it'd be a much easier session for you because there'll be less people around, more room to move, and a bit of free gear.
3: Are some of those older children? Because the family admits no. Oh, gosh. How old are the children?
2: So I do have 2 teenagers, so...
3: Leave them out, right? They're good.
0: Well, there's a family past 2 adults, 2 kids. 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You've got your tickets.
2: Thank you so much.
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6: Good morning. All the major highways in Hobart are flowing quite nicely. However, the Brooker Highway is a little bit busy inbound from Lambton Avenue through Lutana and Cornelian Bay. It does clear from the Domain Highway interchange though. And Argyle Street has a right-hand lane closure. This is due to Royal Hobart Hospital works. 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That's the latest real-time traffic on 101.7 7HO FM.
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7: Good morning, I'm Ebony Applett. Community members will gather at the Waterside Pavilion in Hobart today to discuss the job cuts that are planned for the Tasmanian Museum and Art Gallery. The state government told staff last month it would axe 7 jobs. Friends of TMAG committee member Ian Terry, who's also a former cultural heritage curator at the museum, said the museum's many functions will suffer as a result.
8: Some people are going to be talking about just a 5 to 10 minute little speeches about the impact of these job losses on the museum and on the Tasmanian community and on the Tasmanian economy, because TMAG is a driver in the tourism economy.
7: The meeting begins at 12:30. Household spending continues to rise in Tasmania, Hobart recording the highest inflation in the country. The ABS says the data is based on bank and supermarket transactions as well as new vehicle sales, and it showed Tasmanian household spending increased by 0.6% compared to July. Nationally, the monthly average spend rose by 0.5%. The tax office is doubling down on its credit card ban for tax payments. Business leaders left disappointed after a meeting with the ATO yesterday, where the tax office insisted its decision is final. The move comes into effect on the 30th of November. A 15-year-old girl has been arrested and charged after a disturbance in the Hobart CBD on Tuesday afternoon. It's alleged she was acting in an agitated manner while carrying what appeared to be a knife. She's facing charges, including behaving in a violent manner, stealing and unlawfully carrying a dangerous article in a public place. Police say there were no injuries reported and that the incident was quickly contained within 4 minutes of the initial report. And retailer Kmart is pulling the camera-equipped smart glasses from its shelves as the feds look into privacy concerns with the software. Australia's Information Commissioner is requesting details on how the wearable camera records, who has access to it, and where the data is stored.
5: Meet Banjo's new buffalo chicken pie, tender chicken, capsicum and onion, in a creamy buffalo sauce wrapped in Banjo's iconic flaky pastry. Banjo's. baking things better.
7: To the NBL First Jack Jumpers star Taron Armstrong says he's a big believer in constant improvement. The point guard, a completely different player to when he played for the Taipans.
9: I feel like even if you evaluate my game in four games, you would see I'm completely different and more capable than I was in Cairns. And a large part of that was, you know, this previous off-season.
7: The Jackies are Wollongong-bound this morning to take on the Illawarra Hawks tomorrow. And in the AFL, Hawthorn youngster Aiden Schubert is expected to make a call today on whether he'll push for a trade to the Gold Coast Suns. He returned home yesterday after a big day being shown the Suns' facilities and meeting with coach Damien Hardwick and staff. It's understood the Hawks are open to trading the key forward as part of their dealings with the Suns for superstar Ben King. I'm Ebony Ablett. That's the latest news and sport.
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12: Well, after our cool start, it's plenty of sunshine for the rest of the day. 22 degrees at top. Sunny again for tomorrow with 25. Then over the weekend, could get a shower or two Saturday. Sunday will be partly cloudy, with still the odd shower around 22 for both days. Right now, 2 degrees in the Derwent and Huon Valleys and 7 across Hobart.
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14: The 7HOFM birthday book
12: for the 8th of October.
15: Well, Hollywood superstar Matt Damon is 56
16: and
15: today.
16: So
12: mm-hmm.
15: What was that?
12: Don't worry about that.
15: Alien Sigourney Weaver is 77.
12: Yeah, right.
16: Sigourney Weaver. I love that name.
15: Oh, she's great. I reckon she's a great actress. Mm. Chevy Chase is 83 today.
12: Mm-hmm.
15: And Paul Hogan, our own Hogs, is 87.
17: Not a knife.
18: That's not a knife. That's a knife.
15: Yeah.
12: Missed out Bruno Mars.
15: Good on you, Hogs.
12: Oh, Bruno Mars' birthday.
16: Yeah. What you're trying to do. He is 32.
12: 32, you reckon?
16: Yeah.
15: Older, I'd say.
12: He's 41.
16: No!
12: Yeah. Not 85, he was born.
16: What?
12: So, yep, year before you. He's older than you.
16: Oh, hello, Bruno.
15: There you go.
16: Hello.
15: Yeah.
16: Come on up, snuggle up to me, Bruno. Colin from Sandy Bay, happy 60th birthday to Colin, a.k.a. May from Clarkson and Hammond. Another year closer to retirement, which would be nice for him.
12: Hmm.
16: Ben Hunter, you've got a couple of messages in here today. Dear friend Ben, happy birthday, Ben. 39 on next Thursday. Have a good one.
15: 39, Ben from, Hunter.
16: From Mum and Ron, Alicia, Buster Dog and Sean.
15: Oh, good old Sean, aren't
16: to
15: it?
16: To my boyfriend, Ben Hunter.
15: Oh, Ben, what the heck?
16: Happy birthday, 39, and your good hope you have a good birthday from your girlfriend, Rebecca.
15: Good on you, Beck.
16: Nate from Claremont.
15: Been to Specsavers.
16: Happy 18th birthday, Nate. Have a fantastic day. Love, Nan, Jackie and Pop, Chris. Bella from New Norfolk, happy birthday. Hope you have a good day, my boy. Love all the family. And Ben, you've got a few more messages in here. I'd like to wish my son, Ben, a happy 39th birthday. I hope you enjoy your birthday from Mum and Stepdad, Ron. And I would like to wish my brother, Ben, a happy birthday today. Have a great day from your sister, Alicia.
12: All right, that's it?
16: Yeah.
12: Spin the wheel, pick a winner.
16: Rebecca also put another one in there saying, I love my boyfriend.
15: Oh.
16: Our winner is Ben.
15: Oh, Ben, you've won yourself $15, mate. So you and your girlfriend can go down to Swirl and Stacks. I'll tell you what, mate, you'll bite into happiness at 127 Liverpool Street. Yummo. Right. Frozen yogurt, isn't it?
12: Yeah. Deli sandwiches there.
16: Yum. Too. Yeah, no. Get in and check them out, honestly. Marley's already been there. Nan took her straight away.
12: Get your birthdays in our birthday book as well if you haven't already. 7hrfm.com.au. It's 8:08. Well, Sarah McInjono at 7hrfm.
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0: HRFM, Sam Fender with Olivia Dean. That's Ray Me In. It's Sarah Mick and Jono. We've got some tickets for some live comedy for you to win soon for the Devolving Minds Live Comedy Showcase at the Theatre Royal, 21st of October. We'll do that soon. It's 12 past 8, though.
1: Well, I am a big one for the fact that I have a daughter that's 7 years old. Mm-hmm. Marley watches some cartoons, but she's also into watching real people. Like, I don't feel like kids come home from school and watch cartoons anymore we did.
2: No, they don't.
0: No.
1: And I get really excited when I see flashbacks of 35 years ago today, this graced our screens. Wind, water, hot, go planet!
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4: Captain Planet,
2: oh, wow.
4: He's a hero.
2: How long ago?
4: Gonna
2: how
4: take
2: long ago?
4: Pollution down to the
1: 35
2: yeah,
1: years ago.
2: Yeah, that's perfect, because my children watch these Captain Planet.
1: So Captain Planet and his Planeteers debuted on ABC in 1991 in October.
0: Right.
1: He introduced Australia to... Introduced Australian kids to five magical rings. Earth, wind, you know, all this. A superhero with a green mullet, which he did. He had a beautiful green mullet.
0: Mm-hmm.
1: And villains who were determined to make a mess of our planet. Now, even though it was a little bit corny, it did educate us about, you know, keeping our Earth clean and tidy and all that sort of stuff.
0: Uh-huh.
1: But the other thing that I thought was interesting is they did a little timestamp of the cartoons that were on when we came home from school.
0: Oh, this will be interesting.
1: So in 1992, this was a lineup. So we got home from school at 3:30. Well, if you lived close to home. And Sesame Street was on.
0: Yes.
1: Then 3:55, Ferryboat Fred came on. I don't remember that one. 4 o'clock, Play School.
0: Yes.
1: 4:30, Johnson and Friends.
0: Oh,
1: you know,
0: yes.
1: Like the... he was a xylophone. Johnson was an elephant, but then his friend was the yellow xylophone that had the big blue head. Then at 4:40, Tales from Fat Tulip's Garden.
0: I don't remember that one.
1: 4:50, Raggy Dolls. Nope. Loved that. Raggy Dolls.
2: Oh, I wasn't watching
1: Raggy Dolls.
2: Telly them.
1: Friends like you and me. No. Then at 5 o'clock, the afternoon show with Michael Tun. Then came Captain
0: Michael
1: Planet
0: Tun.
1: And the Planeteers at 5 o'clock. Then we had Grange Hill, Vidiot, and then at 6:30, here's Lucy.
0: Oh, you're in your element here, aren't you?
1: Here's
2: Lucy. That's back to about 1940.
1: Yeah.
0: 50s, I think. Well, depending which version of
1: 6:30, though. By 6:30, we weren't allowed to watch TV anymore.
0: Oh, really?
1: Nah, well, we'd watched all that. I reckon I came off after Captain Planet.
2: 6:30 news time.
0: Didn't the goodies come on at 6?
1: The what, sorry?
0: The goodies?
1: Yeah, probably.
0: That was my era.
1: I'm not really sure what Vidiot is. I really don't
2: It's a village idiot.
1: Oh. And then if you go forward just a little bit like later, you had Sesame Street.
0: Yep.
1: Spot.
0: Mm.
1: Spot.
2: No.
1: Spot. The lovable Spot. He's soft dead. No, that's a dog.
2: Only spots I'm going to go to the doctor for.
1: And then trapdoor. Don't be under that trapdoor.
0: You got to remember, I was in my 20s at the time, so I wasn't
1: watching
0: many
1: that?
0: Cartoons, unless it was Ren and Stimpy and The Simpsons.

0: 7HRFM, 22 at the top today and plenty of sunshine. We've got 7 degrees in the city right now. It's 19 past 8 with Sarah, Mick and Jono. Let's play Mick's Devolving Mind Blank.
1: Oh, yeah. All you've got to do is give me the catch line.
0: Yes,
1: to this joke.
0: The punchline?
1: Punchline. You ready?
2: Mm-hmm.
3: Go for it.
1: What has two grey legs and two brown legs? 6216107, first one to get it right, gets the fantastic double pass to the Devolving Minds.
2: It's not the brown this chicken brown cow game,
0: no,
2: is it?
0: No, not that one.
1: Oh, no. Come on, what has two grey legs and two brown legs?
0: It's a double pass for Devolving Minds live comedy showcase at the Theatre Royal coming up 21st of October, which is, well, that's show week, isn't it?
1: Yes, come on, Hobart. You do know my jokes are a little bit twisted, so think about that when you answer. Which has two grey legs and two brown legs?
0: All right.
1: Come on.
0: 6216107.
1: Here we go.
0: Hello, 7HRFM, who's this?
4: Noah,
1: what do you think? What has two grey legs and two brown legs?
4: An elephant with diarrhoea.
1: Yes.
2: Oh, get
1: well
2: out of town.
1: Done, Noah.
2: Noah.
1: That is exactly right. An elephant with diarrhoea. Oh. Now, Noah.
4: Yeah?
1: How old are you?
4: 10.
1: Have you ever had diarrhoea, mate?
0: Oh.
4: Yeah.
1: Good boy. Mummy and Daddy will be able to go to a lovely get-together now, mate.
2: Oh,
0: yes, you've got tickets for Devolving Minds live comedy showcase, Theatre Royal, 4 comedians, 1 stage, October 21st. So give that to your parents as a gift.
1: Hold there.
0: It's 20 past 8, 7HRFM.
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0: 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Thanks to Harvey Norman with a school holiday massive laptop clearance sale now on. Don't miss out. Don't forget, we're going to be broadcasting live today from Kingston Town Centre.
1: I'm excited.
2: Yeah, we're giving away another 10 grand. Well, no, she's giving away about 12 grand today.
0: Would be all up, wouldn't it?
2: It's all about 50 years of fantastic trading up there. And, of course, the new Dollarama shop. So, we'll be very busy today down there looking at all
1: the
2: aisles.
1: I've got my shopping list. Don't you worry about that.
2: Yes, I've got the ute. That'll be great.
1: I need toilet paper. I need washing detergent. I need sandwich bags.
0: Yes, we'll have a few giveaways as well. So come and see us between 10 and 2 Kingston Town Centre.
2: Live singing. There's some music going on up there. Fantastic.
0: There certainly is. And we're going to find out more about what's happening at the Better Milk Royal Hobart Show in the next 15 minutes as well. It's 28 past 8 now. 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
11: Good morning, Hobart. All the major highways are tracking nicely. However, the Brooker Highway is busy this morning inbound through Derwent Park and Lutana. However, it does clear inbound from the Domain Highway interchange. Traffic is also quite busy in the city on Brooker Avenue in both directions, but nothing major there. 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That's the latest real-time traffic on 101.7 7HO FM.
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3: A 44-year-old man has fronted court after it's alleged he was responsible for two separate incidents of significant property damage across Hobart over the past week. It's alleged the Dover man caused the damage to Parliament House on Saturday night, as well as damaged more than two dozen glass panels at Rest Point on Monday night. Tasmania Police says there were significant costs for repairs and replacements at both locations. He'll face the Hobart Magistrates Court again on offences relating to destruction of property in late January. Rental growth is flatlining across most of Australia's capital cities, despite still having some of the tightest rental markets in the country. New data from Domains found tenants' capacity to absorb further rent increases are the greatest constraint for rental growth. Chief Economist Nicola Powell says it's surprising to see rents stalling.
12: It is quite unusual because we still have low vacancy rates across all of our major capital cities. So it's unusual to see rents stall or flatline or fall when we've got vacancy rates still so low.
3: Here in Hobart, rent prices for units jumped by $5 a week to $525. Houses stayed stalled at $625. Overseas, death row inmate Krista Pike is reportedly angry and confused after waking up in hospital days after her botched execution. The convicted killer survived a double dose of lethal injection. Doctors initially thought she was brain dead, with plans to turn off her life support when she woke up. And if you notice an increased police presence at Hobart Airport today, there's no cause for concern. It's just a training exercise for emergency services to test out the airport's emergency plan. The test is getting underway about now and will run through until about 4 this afternoon. Authorities say the exercise won't have any effect on scheduled commercial flights.
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3: The Jack Jumpers of Wollongong bound this morning, the side flying ahead of tomorrow night's clash with the Illawarra Hawks, who are known to thrive on home soil.
13: Yeah, I mean, they got some great players. They're obviously very dynamic at home. They shot the ball very well against Adelaide in their last home game, so probably look for them to do that.
3: Assistant coach Jared Weeks there. And in the cricket, Aussie is looking to get its tail wagging in tomorrow's first test against South Africa. Coach Andrew McDonald thinks runs could be at a premium, needing an aggressive showing by his lower order.
14: Well, I think that could be a real pivotal area of this series, you know, from eight down. I think if you can conjure up some lower order runs, the ability to knock over the tail as well with the ball, I think that's an area that we definitely want to focus on.
3: And with Cam Green rolled out, Bo Webster will play an extended role. I'm Ebony Ablett. That's the latest news and sport.
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0: Well, after our cool start this morning, we've got a mostly sunny day ahead of us. 22 degrees at top. Sunny again for tomorrow with 25. Then over the weekend, we'll get a shower or two Saturday. Sunday will be partly cloudy, still with the odd shower around. 22 degrees for both days. Now, though, it's 3 in the Derwent Valley, 4 in the Huon. It's up to 9 already on the Eastern Shore and 8 degrees in the city.
4: 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Sarah, Mick and Jono for breakfast.
2: Well, it's only a couple of weeks away. The Better Milk Royal Hobart Show is back at the Regatta Grounds and we've got Verity from the Show Society to come in and have a chat to us.
0: Yes. Next. Horse fans will want to listen up to what she's got for us next. That's it.
1: That was very good.
0: So 24 to 9, 7HOFM.

0: HFM with Panic at the Disco. That's High Hopes. It's Sarah Micongiello for Harvey Norman. The school holiday massive laptop clearance sale on now. Don't miss out. It's at 21 tonight.
1: Well, 2 weeks to show. 22nd to the 24th of October. It is on. It's the Better Milk Royal Hobart Show. Now, we've got Verity and Jane in with us this morning to discuss the free events.
2: Yeah.
1: Morning, ladies.
3: Good morning.
0: Good morning.
1: Righto, what's the go-to? Tell right. us. Where do they start, the free events?
3: Well, they actually start this weekend.
1: Yep.
3: So the Royal Hobart Show hype is very much alive at the showgrounds at the moment as we set up for our first event this weekend, which is free for the public to attend. That is Stud Sheep Show.
1: Ah,
3: the Goat Show, and we're also incorporating the Cat Show this year. So that's at the showgrounds in Glenorchy this weekend from 9 o'clock on Saturday.
1: So that's at the old showgrounds, and that's in the traditional where the cats are, down in that weatherboard hall?
3: So as you enter the showgrounds off Howard Road, we've got some temporary offices there as the showground or the old showgrounds under redevelopment.
1: Mm.
3: As you come into the showgrounds off Howard Road in Glenorchy.
1: Which is next to Spotlight there.
3: It is, right next to Spotlight. There's a really large market shed. We call it the market shed, where the showgrounds market used to be held some time ago.
1: Yeah, which was fantastic.
3: Yeah, it was a good market. So,
2: love that market.
3: Love a market. So in there is where we'll be hosting all those shows this weekend.
1: Fantastic.
2: All together? We've got goats, sheep, and cats? Meow.
3: Yes, we do. We've got everything happening at the moment. So that's the start of the free stuff and the exciting sort of lead-in to show. And then we head through to some other show sections happening a little later in the month. So we've got the Equestrian Centre with our Equestrian Show, which incorporates Equestrian, Pony Club, and show jumping. So they happen on Thursday the 22nd of October for Pony Club. The Equestrian Show is Saturday the 24th, and show jumping is the 24th as well.
1: Now, show jumping, is that strictly for horses, or have the hobby horse?
2: The hobby horses coming in,
1: Verity? I was just wondering if they've got involved yet. I was watching
3: a little clip yesterday
1: about the hobby horses, and
3: no, they haven't. But it has been a topic of conversation at the showgrounds.
1: I'll tell you what, it wouldn't be a bad entertainment thing.
0: Yeah,
3: it wouldn't be too bad. But
2: come on,
3: look, we'll
2: see. Already get laughed at sometimes. We don't.
1: I had a hobby horse as a kid.
2: Oh.
1: Yeah, it was a stick with some wool on it.
2: But that's out. Can you tell us, Jane, where the equestrian events are?
4: It's at the Equestrian Centre at Lauderdale.
2: Lauderdale. Okay, right.
0: Because people often forget about all the different other periphery things. They just think, oh, regatta grounds in the last few years, at least where the show bags are and the rides.
4: Yes.
0: But, all these other events are still going on, and they're free mostly, aren't they?
4: They are.
0: Yeah.
4: So, excuse me, they are free, and we've got creative crafts happening starting Wednesday the 21st, and that goes through to the 25th of October.
1: So where's the creative crafts? That's at the showgrounds?
4: No, that's at City Hall.
0: City Hall.
1: Oh, City Hall. Oh, that'll be great fun.
4: We've also got art on show happening at the same time with creative crafts. So we've got a great setup happening over there.
2: Yeah, right.
1: It sounds fantastic. So virtually you've got the show on right from now to the end of the month.
4: Yeah,
3: absolutely. And the best place to stay up to date on all that stuff is the Facebook page. So all of these events sort of happening off sort of satellite sites outside the regatta grounds are happening all over the place. But the best place to stay up to date on those things and when they're happening is the Facebook page. So that's just, if you search Hobart Showground, you'll come up with our Facebook page. But stuff is happening everywhere.
2: Yeah.
3: And free entry. And really great family, wholesome family
1: fun. It is always a great.
3: And, really low-cost activity in the school holidays.
1: Great.
2: Yes.
1: Great event. Good on you. Well done with it all, too. It mustn't be easy, organising this event each year in a makeshift situation, Next year, back to the showgrounds with the whole thing. It'll be fantastic.
0: I've just seen a photo of some of the construction going on. It's on the website.
1: Looks great.
0: That actually looks exciting, doesn't it?
3: And it's really, really exciting. It really, really is exciting. And as someone that drives past it every day, you can't actually see a lot of what's going in behind those buildings.
2: Right.
3: So I think when the public get a first look at what's been happening inside there, you'll be amazed.
1: Oh, it's going to be great.
3: There's a huge amount of work that's been going on. And very exciting for 2027.
2: Get it all back in one home.
1: Thanks for that.
0: All right, hobartshowground.com.au, and don't forget your discounted early bird tickets will finish this Sunday, I believe. So make sure you get them before the price goes up a little bit.
1: Thank you.
0: Thank you.
3: Thanks very much.
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1: Olivia Rodrigo, 7 Day Show FM, 22 the top today, and plenty of sunshine. It's 8 degrees in the city at the moment, so it's starting to warm up. Sarah McInjono, 13 to 9.
2: Quite amazing that half the shops you go into at the moment are all decorated up ready for Christmas.
0: It's
2: unbelievable. It's upon us virtually. I mean, a couple of weeks we're into November, and Australia Post have put out today all their deadlines for postage.
1: Oh, yeah.
2: So, as far as letters and cards and all go, you've got to December 21st. They said after that they can't guarantee delivery. For parcels and everything from regional areas like Tassie, you've got to try to get them in by the 4th of December.
1: So this is for delivery in Australia?
2: Delivery in Australia, well, international services and large parcels in Australia, December 4.
1: Yep.
2: So that's international and larger parcels here. Mm. For the rest of us, December 15 as far as parcels go in Australia. But there's a lot of people that still send presents to people overseas and interstate. Yeah. You know, not everyone does the gift voucher thing nowadays. People still like a bit of personality with Christmas and, you know, personal presents. I'm still one for gift vouchers because they're easy.
0: Cash,
2: I find as an adult now, once the kids grow older, they've flaming near got everything themselves anyway. It's hard to know what to buy for children.
0: No.
2: Especially mine, 35 and 40. I think I forgot Ashley last year. No, I don't. I never forget them. I love them dearly. But
0: I think a lot of people too buy online. So I assume
2: for
0: that those sorts of dates too, you have to start thinking that if you are buying some Christmas presents online or doing some shopping online, make sure you start getting them now.
2: Exactly. Well,
0: when do we get paid next week?
2: We get paid next Thursday. I know, up to the day, 7 p.m.
0: Three pays till Christmas.
1: Is that how you think of Christmas?
2: Yeah, three pays to go.
1: Mm.
2: Unbelievable.
1: Yeah.
2: So, look, don't leave it too late. Remember, it is December 21 for letters and cards. December 4 to be safe for your parcels, but December 15th for interstate parcels.
1: Be nice to our postal workers.
2: Absolutely.
1: Because they do a great job and it's a stressful time of the year, especially our post office people.
2: Oh, yeah.
1: You know, they know exactly what they're doing. They just ask them a question nicely and they'll let you know.
2: They're very good. And you know, that carries on to retail staff too this time of year. It's a absolutely hectic time of year where they're snowed under with, I need this today, you know, and all that sort of stuff. So take it easy on them.
0: Oh, shout out to the Moona post office. I miss you guys. I'm never there anymore.
2: Oh, I reckon they miss you too.
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0: 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We're about to go and have brunch at Kingston Town Centre.
1: My word, yes, I can't wait. We're going to be giving away a lot of money. We're going to be checking out the new Dollarama shop and maybe doing a bit of Christmas shopping while we're there. Fantastic.
2: I definitely have got a shopping list.
0: Have you?
2: Oh, yeah. Totally. I missed the reject shop while it was shut down.
0: Yeah. All right. Well, if you've been shopping at participating stores over the last month, you will be in the draw for $5,000. There's two of those today.
1: My word. And even if you're not, come and say hello to us today. And we've got lots of giveaways. There's music. There's tons of stuff going on.
2: Yeah, celebrating.
0: Yep. 10 till 2 today at Kingston Town Centre. We'll see you there. And Bo is up next. He'll have Mixed Mindbender for today as well for $50 to spend at Hyperdrive. 7 Asia FM.
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1: Charles Woolley here. 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
3: From the Hobart newsroom, good morning. I'm Ebony Applett. Australia might be facing a rental squeeze, but new data shows that rent growth is also slowing down. Domain's September quarter report shows rents were largely unchanged across Brisbane, Adelaide, Hobart and Perth, while Sydney and Melbourne recorded a decline in house rents. Chief Economist Nicola Powell says tenants are reaching their limit on what they can afford to pay.
4: The other dynamic as well is September quarter tends to be a seasonally weaker quarter for rent growth, particularly across our East Coast.
3: More Aussies are reaching out for mental health support early rather than waiting until they're struggling in promising research from Beyond Blue. But the stats show half of Australians are experiencing some form of anxiety or depression, with cost of living one of the biggest factors. It's back to court today for Tasmanian-born former reality TV personality Sam Wood following his arrest at the weekend in Noosa on domestic violence allegations. The 46-year-old remains in custody after being denied bail and has been terminated by his company. And locals concerned about the future of the Tasmanian Museum and Art Gallery will gather at a public meeting today. The 7 planned job cuts were announced last month. Committee member from Friends of TMAG, Ian Terry, who is also a former cultural heritage curator at the museum, says the museum's many functions will suffer as a result.
5: Some people are going to be talking about just a 5 to 10 minute little speeches about the impact of these job losses on the museum and on the Tasmanian community and on the Tasmanian economy, because TMAG is a driver in the tourism economy.
3: The meeting at the Waterside Pavilion begins at 12:30.
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3: To the AFL first, Jordan Ridley is confident he can get back to his best after moving from Essendon to Geelong. The injury-plagued defender has been given a fresh start after the Bombers and Cats agreed to a deal yesterday, a year on from Ridley being denied a trade. And Jackie's point guard, Taron Armstrong, says he's not the same player he was when he played for the Taipans. He says growth comes with continued effort and he'll never stop trying.
6: You know, I had 3 months where, you know, I worked on a lot of different things, and especially the mid-range was an area I wasn't really scoring in during my time at Cairns, and now it's like I feel comfortable getting to anywhere on the floor.
3: The Ants fly out to Wollongong this morning ahead of their clash with the Hawks tomorrow. I'm Ebony Ablett. That's the latest news and sport.
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9: Well, it is feeling a little cool outside at the moment, but expect that temperature to go up like it just stole fizzy lifting drink. We're looking for 22 with sunny blue skies today. After a low of 7 tonight, we're back up sunny and 25 tomorrow. At this stage, a shower or two expected to be about starting Saturday, but clearing with a top of 22 and scattered cloud. We're sticking with 22. That's on Sunday. Right now, 9 degrees.
2: This

0: On 7HOFM, Sarah, Mick and Jono's Mind Bender.
1: Okay, Sarah, Mick and Jono are on their way to Kingston Town Shopping Centre. They'll be there from 10. But we've got a Mind Bender, and still up for grabs is your chance to get down to Hyperdrive. 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A $50 gift card up for grabs. Here's the Mind Bender, though. If you can answer this, with three eyes that are black as night, I frequently knock down 10 men in a single strike. What am I? 6216 1017. You want to hear it again? With three eyes that are black as night, I frequently knock down 10 men with a single strike. What am I? You think you know? 6216 1017. The phones are lit up, so I'm guessing we'll probably find out right about now. 7HOFM, who's this? Ahoy, hoy, what's your name? Interesting. Some sort of a lisp there. 7HOFM, what's your name?
2: My name's Nikki.
1: Nikki, what is the answer to our Mind Bender this morning?
2: A bowling ball.
1: A bowling ball. Yeah, it is a bowling ball. Well done. You have won a $50 gift card for Hyperdrive kart racing. Think fast, race faster at Hyperdrive. Well done.
2: Thank you.
1: No worries. Do you go bowling often?
2: Yes.
1: You do?
2: Yes.
1: What's your best score you've ever got bowling?
2: Oh, of course, all down. Come on.
1: Ten? Yeah, but I meant the whole game. I don't mean knocking 10 down and just calling it a day.
2: Oh, no. I don't know. I can't remember.
1: So you go bowling a lot, but you go bowling a lot, but you're not real good, is what I'm hearing.
2: No, that's not true.
1: If it makes you feel any better, I've been bowling a bit and I'm not that good either. But nevertheless, that one's all yours. Congratulations.
2: Thanks.
1: No worries. We'll have another Mind Bender tomorrow. For now, Kenya Grace.

Now the sound of your favourite Cass single being chewed up. Sounds old. Let's play some new music instead. New music. Jamie Miller, Baby Doll.

0: 7HOFM, it is Bo this morning doing the fill-in for Sarah, Mick and Jono, who would usually be here, but they are making their way to Kingston Town Shopping Centre, and they will be there from 10 till 2. Now, two people are going to pick up $5,000 because it is their 50th birthday celebration today, so make sure you get down there, get shopping at participating stores, and who knows, you might have a huge payday coming through. Loads of other stuff going on, but I'll leave that to them to tell you. We've got Ella Langley coming up and Eddie Vedder and the lads next.
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I don't feel like dancing with me, oh, tell me to play. 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

0: 7HOFM Metro Station, Shake It. It is Bo today. Doing the fill-in, Sarah, Mick and Jono will be back in just a moment from Kingston Town Shopping Centre. Today, we also have a big brand new movie releasing called The Social Network.
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0: Well, it's the follow-up to The Social Network, The Social Reckoning, directed by Aaron Sorkin. It's got Mikey Madison. We've got Jeremy Allen White, Wunmi Mosaku, and Jeremy Strong, plus a load more in there as well. Looks like it's going to be an absolute ripper. I do have a couple of in-season doubles. If you would like to check it out, 6216 1017. We got Alex Warren next.
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0: 7HOFM, that's Desire. Calvin Harris, Sam Smith and Bo today. Now, Sarah, Mick and Jono are going to be broadcasting from Kingston Town Shopping Centre very shortly for the main reason they're celebrating 50 years. So, your share of 50 grand, you could be picking up $5,000 by shopping at the right participating stores. You're also able to get down there, find all sorts of bargains, celebrate the reopening of the Reject Shop, which is soon to become Dollarama. But I won't let all the cats out of the bag at once. They are in next from Kingston Town Shopping Centre at 7HOFM. Right after, we get the latest from the Hobart Newsroom.
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11: Good morning, I'm Ebony Ablett. Former Bachelor Sam Wood will front court on the Sunshine Coast this morning after he was arrested on domestic violence charges over the weekend. The fitness influencer was terminated by his company yesterday in the wake of the allegations and remains in custody after he was denied bail. If you're someone you know needs help, it is available. 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The St Vincent de Paul Society has called for public support, needing to raise $80,000 by the end of the month to support its work and the work of Louis Vans across the state. 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

0: more people in need, ensuring they can operate 6 days a week as requests for assistance continue to grow. 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Meanwhile, mortgage holders are being warned another rate hike is plausible, but far from certain. The prediction comes from a leading economist, former Reserve Bank board member Professor Ian Harper, who's told the ABC the essence of the inflation problem is the demand is running ahead of supply.
1: If we make the market more competitive and more responsive, the likelihood is that productivity would pick up, and that makes it easier to achieve inflation.
0: An increasing amount of children are showing up to their doctors with burns or injuries from low-quality toys, according to the Royal Australian College of GPs. News Corp reporting at least 36 children have been hurt by the popular squishy toys in the past 8 years, although many injuries go unreported. And retailer Kmart is pulling the camera-equipped smart glasses from its shelves as the feds look into privacy concerns with the software. Australia's Information Commissioner is requesting details on how the wearable camera records, who has access to the vision, and where the data is stored.
2: Stay, unwind and explore from Wanderers Cottage, Woodbridge.
0: To the AFL first, Nick Blakey looks increasingly likely to be leaving the Swans. The suspended Sydney player is set to meet with Geelong today, and Cats legend Jimmy Bartle says the club should prioritise the deal. And in the cricket, the Tasmania Tigers will take to the field in their first Sheffield Shield clash of the season later this hour. The team with a 13-player squad, potentially including 4 new faces for the matchup against New South Wales and the mainland. I'm Ebony Ablett. That is the latest update for your news and sport.
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6: 7HOFM Hobart weather.
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7: Well, good morning again. A sunny couple of days now. 22 the top for today, 25 tomorrow. And the weekend looking cloudier both days. We'll get a shower or two possible for Saturday, then mostly fine on Sunday with tops around 22 over the weekend. Right now it's 12, and it's Sarah, Mick and Jono. We're live today from Kingston Town Centre, celebrating 50 years of serving Kingborough.
8: 50 years, my goodness.
7: That's longer than you.
8: Well, it is. It is longer than me, but of course the first two people through the door were Noel and Cheryl Morrison. Upstanding.
7: I'm sure there's nothing new here for them.
8: Members of the community. The Dollarama store. So obviously what is happening is we're getting a rebrand over the next year and a half. So
7: reject shop. Yep.
8: When you come in, it is still looks like the red reject shop, but eventually they'll swap it all over once they've redone every store. So Don't be afraid. Come in. It's very cool.
7: Oh, yeah.
8: I'm looking at all the lollies over there.
7: Go and join your mum.
8: Yeah, I know. I was like, someone said to me before, I saw your daughter. I said, oh, where is she? In the lolly aisle.
7: Of course she is. All right, we're going to be drawing another two $5,000 winners today as well. So if you come and shop at participating stores over the next couple of months, you can still get in the draw for the next couple. $5,000 in November and December to be won as well. And runners-up prizes, all the details on the way. We're broadcasting live until 2 at Kingston Town Centre.
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0: 7.7 AHRFM was Somber on our 20-song music marathon for ENS, the kitchen, bathroom and laundry experts. And it's Sarah, Mick and Jono live today from Kingston Town Centre. They're celebrating 50 years of serving Kingra.
1: They sure are, and we've got another celebration today, of course, with the reopening of the Reject Shop. And we've got Centre Manager Sue with us. Morning, Sue.
2: Good morning.
1: How's it all going?
2: Oh, look, it's busy. It's really busy.
3: It really is busy.
1: It's flat out. And I'll tell you what, it's an exciting day because once again, we're going to be drawing two $5,000 winners today and four $500s. Am I correct?
2: Four fifties.
1: There you go.
3: Oh, four five hundreds. Oh, my God. Come on, Mick.
1: All week I've been promoting that.
2: No, we haven't.
1: And what a well-earned birthday. I mean, you guys have been setting the pace for years and it still looks amazing, this little centre.
2: We do our best. We keep it clean and we keep it cosy and convenient for people. And we've got no empty shops, so we're doing all right.
1: Very good. Mm.
3: That's always a telltale sign, isn't it, Sue? With everything that's going on in the moment in the world, a lot of places that have got vacant shops, but not here.
2: No, we've never had any in the 12 years I've been here, which is
1: very good.
2: Yeah.
1: Well, I'll tell you what, Sue, honestly,
2: you're a worker.
1: Let's face it, you go to Hobart to go shopping now, you've either got to go into a huge car park, a 15-minute limit, whereas here you can park your car in peace and quiet for hours, come in here, do the whole lot.
2: That's right. Yes, it's free parking too, and it's all on one level, which makes it convenient. So, and we've got a hive of activity here today with the Reject Shop opening, and we've got a couple with a cop happening down in the food court.
1: Yeah, very good.
3: I'm a little
1: good.
3: Bit scared to go down there. you know when a cop looks at you and you think,
2: what have I done wrong?
3: Did I? Should I?
1: Funny, they look at me and look the other way.
0: And so you've got some merch here as well that we're giving away.
2: Yes, we have. We've got some 50-year bags, we've got some hats, we've got some pens, some goodies celebrating our 50 years.
1: Yeah. My word, lollies, loaves of bread from Cripps, we've got lots going
0: good
1: on.
0: Pens as well.
3: Oh, don't you love
0: these
3: pen?
0: Ones?
1: Oh, yeah. Very good.
0: No, I've already poofed one.
1: Good.
0: All right, thank you, Sue.
1: Thank you, Sue.
0: And we'll
2: thank
0: see you,
2: guys.
0: For the big draw, I'm sure.
2: Definitely, yes. I'll be around.
0: Yeah, come down and see us. We're broadcasting live until 2 at Kingston Town Centre. Now back to the 20-song marathon with Maroon 5. 7 HRFM.

0: the workday. You know, being stuck with someone basic boring you about their weekend.
1: We have no interest in what's going on with you.
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0: Taylor Swift, 7HRFM on the 20-song music marathon for today. And it's Sarah Mick and Jono live today from Kingston Town Centre, celebrating 50 years of serving Kingborough.
1: My word, and we've got Senior Sergeant Adrian Leary with us. We've, of course, we're having a coffee with a cop today up here.
2: Couple with a cop.
1: Morning, Adrian.
3: Good morning, everyone. How is everyone?
1: Good, mate.
3: That's excellent.
1: What a great idea for people to be out. One lady just said to me, what are they doing here? And I said, well, it's a couple with a cop. I said, if you've got anything going on in your neighbourhood that you're not sure of, come up and ask them. And that's what it's all about, isn't it?
3: Absolutely. It's a wonderful initiative initiated by Neighbourhood Watch. So we are here and we travel all around the southern area and also around the state in relation to our Neighbourhood Watch activities. That's what it's all about, Mick, is to chat to the people who come up and talk to us in a shopping centre or outside a coffee shop, and it's all very non-threatening and people can tell us what's going on in their neighbourhood.
2: That's what I was about to say. It's just a little bit more of a friendly environment. But if you've been doing this for a little while, what are the sort of things that people are concerned about? Like, I live in Kingborough. I'm a single parent with a small child, 7-year-old. She likes to think she's 17. But, you know, what are some things that people are concerned about down here?
3: Oh, look, I think straight up we've got people who come into the local shopping centres like we're at today, and you know there's been some incidents in the past at the shopping centre with either some young people running rampant around the shopping centre or people just not feeling safe in their environment, and they can come into the shopping centre today and they can see that the police are present and they can talk to us and they can talk to the Neighbourhood Watch people and tell them what their concerns are. And you know, like that, we talk about all sorts of issues in the community, whether it's hooning or whether it's people just not feeling safe in their own houses or wanting to report crime that they may see. And certainly I'd like to do a bit of a shout out to Crime Stoppers as well today, because they certainly take a big initiative in this space where people can contact the Crime Stoppers number and they will get in touch with the police anonymously and tell us what's going on in their area.
0: I think you touched something there that is uppermost in people's minds at the moment, and that's the kids misbehaving. It's not just kids, it's older kids and young adults. What is your advice? How do we handle that as bystanders?
3: Well, that is the question, and I reckon if I had the answer to that question, I'd be a very rich man. But look, there's all sorts of issues going on with children in the community at the moment, and I know that lots of government departments are working very hard to try and come to those solutions, but there's no quick fix, there's no doubt about that, but we just do what we can and to try and treat everyone fairly and to keep everyone as safe as we can.
1: I hope some of the government departments are out taking advice from people that actually live in the public too, Adrian, because I think sometimes the bureaucrats just seem to lose track of what is really going on. I mean, I saw one of your ex-police officers speaking about how he tried to quieten down an incident in a Woolies supermarket, and he did quieten it down and did stop him stealing, but then they waited for him outside and assaulted him. This is the danger of it all, and I just hope the bureaucrats, I just believe the police need a few more powers. And so, you know, I know it's such a hard one. You know, these are 15, 14 year olds, but if they're threatening you, what do? It's so hard, eh?
3: Again, I think it's a lot about visibility as well. And so we are trying to be more visible in the community, and events like this one today certainly help that.
1: Yep.
3: We like to be out and about.
0: Okay, so we can come down and have a chat with you guys. How long are you going to be here for today?
3: We'll be here until about 12:30.
0: Mm-hmm.
3: Come on in, have a chat, and let us know what your concerns are in the community, and we'll see what little pearls of wisdom we can come up with.
2: I was going to say, what comes up when you type old Michael Newell into your system? I'm a bit worried about him sometimes.
3: He is well known to police.
1: Thank you. You're one of the only ones that has never arrested me, actually.
3: I think I have, actually.
0: Oh,
3: one time at the... It might have been a show somewhere, and I think I've got a photo.
2: Oh, you got a photo?
1: Oh, God, I know.
2: And he would have given you a putter's pass.
0: Thank you, Adrian. All right, couple with a cop here at Kingston Town Centre. It's all about midday today. 7HRFM Live.

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0: 101.7 7HR FM with Sarah Mick and Jono live today from Kingston Town Centre on a beautiful Thursday. Just gorgeous outside at the moment, 22 degrees the top. Tomorrow's going to be just as good with 25, and it's 14 degrees right now, but it feels a bit warmer than that. We're here until 2 this afternoon at Kingston Town Centre, celebrating 50 years of serving Kingborough.
1: Feels like a party too. There's plenty of people.
2: There are a lot of people here, but can I give you a bit of Noel knowledge?
0: Not your dad.
2: Yeah, so this place obviously has been open for 50 years, yeah. And he told me when we were going to the car that he used to come here and camp.
0: On the land that it's on.
2: The land that it's on over 50 years ago before it was built. My dad used to go to... my dad used to come down from Sandy Bay to his cousin's house, yeah. Who lived in Kingston Beach. Then they would come up here, smoke barkies, stole plonk from somebody, and they would build, camp up here. And then he said, but then he remembers when they started building this and they thought they were just the bee's knees because Kingborough were getting a shopping centre.
1: Oh, yeah, I remember when it opened and it was amazing. It's it's an ultra-modern shopping centre for Kingston.
2: Well, yeah, it really was.
1: It still is beautiful.
2: Did you go camping up here with Dad?
1: Get a bit of parking here, but no camping.
2: Yeah, right. Dad would have been smoking his bark. He's going, oh, look at that stooge over there. And
1: now, listen here. Your dad was smoking a lot more than bark in those days.
2: He said something about camels, and I was like, what?
1: Oh, yeah, the old camel.
2: Yeah, gross.
0: Jeez, yeah. Anyway. All right, well, we're here for a reason as well. We're going to be doing some draws. Shopped over the last month and at participating stores and you put an entry in, you could be winning $5,000 today.
1: Around 30 minutes, I think.
0: I reckon so.
2: Yep. I just met a little boy and he's already spent the money.
1: Good on him.
2: I was like, oh, God, I don't think that's how it works, well, but sure.
0: There's two of those to be won, and there's four runners up as well. They're going to get $50 vouchers to spend at shops in the centre here as well.
1: Fantastic.
0: And you can still enter for the next couple of months as well.
1: My word.
0: Yep.
2: I try every month.
1: We'll be back next month to give another 10 away.
0: Yeah. All right. Well, we're here until 2 this afternoon. Kingston Town Centre with 7HR FM Live.